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1: Oh, kia ora. 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Are you mostly based in Hamilton?
0: Yes, mostly based in Hamilton.
1: Perfect. So
0: we don't have a shop, we just got a food truck.
1: Ah, food truck. 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Thank you, Tamati. Congratulations.
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1: Oh, how good does that sound? 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Let's now get into your KFC lunchtime mix. 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

0: And that's your KFC Lunchtime Mix, whanau. Ngamahi, DJ Raw. I hope that put a smile on your face and got you to boogie down on your lunch break, because it definitely, you know, I was out here behind this mic having a good time by myself. But don't go anywhere, whanau. On the way, we have Tiger, my favourite track from Kehlani, her latest off her self-titled album, Kehlani, as well as a throwback to the year 1995 with Maximilian. So make sure you lock in here on My.
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up for Don Toliver's October Stadium show with Posty and fresh from the new album. Check out K9. I think I drive crazy. 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I think I wanna take a ride. It's officially a fan favorite. Straight off Kehlani's chart-topping self-titled album, this is

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0: Kia ora e te whanau, welcome into your My Days. 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Now, I've still got that double pass to give away to Stan Walker, the symphonic experience. Jeez, Maya, get it out your mouth. A symphonic experience live here in Tamaki Makaurau. Just text the keyword Stan to 463 and the song that you would love to hear Stan sing with his full band and a 30-piece orchestra. 463 Stan, and what song you'd like to hear live. Let's get back into your music though. This is like a nice throwback to some of the clubbing days I used to have. This one is YG, Mahira, here on My.

to get ice and chill. 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
0: Welcome into your My Days show, E Te Whanau. No Storm today, you got your girl Mai from your My Weekends team. And it's time for me to give away that double pass to Stan Walker, a symphonic experience. And I want to congratulate Nick. Nick, are you a big Stan Walker fan?
2: I sure am. I love his songs, and like, I've actually met the guy when I was a young kid, so I've been a fan since then. So yes, huge fan.
0: Oh, that's so cool. And if you could go to his concert with a full band and 30-piece orchestra, what song would you want to hear?
2: I'd love to hear Māori Ki Te Ao.
0: Oh, so would I. Well, congratulations, Nick. You are the lucky winner of the double pass to Stan Walker, the symphonic experience here in Tāmaki Makaurau. How does that make you feel?
2: Oh my God, it just made my Monday. Oh my gosh, thank you.
0: No worries, Nick. Let's get back into your new music though. Here is Stormzy, Odile, here on My.

0: Kehlani. That is a new one off her self-titled album. This track here, though, featured Lil Wayne, Another Lover. Here on My, your home of the hottest hip-hop and R&B. And it's been a massive weekend of sport here in Aotearoa, in particular in Tamaki Makaurau here in Auckland. First off, we had the All Blacks take on Ireland at Eden Park. A pretty big, a massive shift from the boys, because they were going into this game haven't losing a game at Eden Park since 1994. 52 tests in a row, to be exact. And they were able to keep that winning streak alive. They dismantled Ireland 40-21. A massive shout out, because that is Dave Rennie's third game as All Blacks coach, and he's currently undefeated, so a big shift from them. They get a couple of weeks off before heading across to South Africa for a South African tour. They're playing a couple of the South African franchises before three tests against the Springboks, so that will be coming across your screens at the end of August. But don't go anywhere, whānau, because coming up after the break, we have an MJ throwback with some Billie Jean, so make sure you lock in here on My.
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Warming up for Don Toliver's October Stadium show with Postie and fresh from the new album, check out K9. I think I drive crazy. I think I lost my page. I think I wanna take a ride. It's officially a fan favourite. Straight off Kehlani's chart-topping self-titled album, this

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1: You know I got it, baby. What do you want? You

Child, Say My Name, here on My, your home of the hottest hip-hop and R&B. Let's keep to this sports theme, Fano, because the legendary David Nika is back on home soil in the IBF Cruiserweight World Title Eliminator against Floyd Mason. All happening here in Tamaki Makaurau, Auckland at Event Finder Stadium, Saturday the 8th of August. And, you know, here at Maya, we want to help you out because no matter where you are in Aotearoa, we want to send you there. I'm talking flights, ACOM, and a VIP experience for you and the mate because, Fano, this is the last week you can get into the draw for this as the My Home Run will be announcing the winner this Friday. Just head over to my.rover.nz, tell us why you got to be there, or text FIGHT to 4634 link. Hey, wouldn't it be mean? There is nothing like live boxing, by the way. Jeez. Let's see who's the big hitter. Let's get back into your music, though. Here is Femi, No Boy.

0: And if you're struggling this winter, I've got a really cool game on Rover that you need to check out. It's your chance to win weekly prizes that make the colder months a little easier. If you fancy yourself $300 to spend on fuel or prefer $300 to stock up on all your favourite treats at the supermarket, maybe that Whittaker's chocolate, Rover is putting the choice in your hands. 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Just text the keyword this to 463 to get a link. But coming up in the next 3 minutes, we're going to head into your throwback 30s with some Inner Circle on the way. So make sure you lock in. Here on My Waiata
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1: Kia ora e te iwi, no mai, hoki mai ki tō hōtaka o My Days. Welcome into your My Days show, whānau. You got your girl Maya holding down the fort, no Storm. We've talked the ABs, now let's talk the One New Zealand Warriors, because even though it wasn't a really good game, what I want to point out is the ABs were sold out. They were playing at Eden Park here in Tamaki Makaurau. And the One New Zealand Warriors were also sold out at Go Media Stadium. That's pretty epic, if you ask me. Like I said, it wasn't the nicest game to watch, to be honest. The Dragons, they are on bottom of the table. The Waz were sitting in second place. So a 20-12 win over last place. I was biting my nails there a little bit. But congratulations, Warriors. They are now 2 points behind first place, Panthers. Let's get into your Throwback 30, though. Here is the Notorious B.I.G., Big Poppa.

0: to the year 2012. That actually blows my mind that that song is like 14 years old. It's Danelle Lewis, Missing My Love, here on My, your home of the hottest hip-hop and R&B. Whānau, if you've got a to-do list that is currently sitting on your fridge that you haven't done in forever, My and the Anchor Protein Plus are putting your tasks to the test with Task Attack, because every Monday, the My Morning Crew, they'll choose one listener to tackle a task and get it done. Then they're going to check back with you on Friday. If you've pulled through and nailed that task, you score $500 and an Anchor Protein Plus prize pack. Jeez. Give me that money, baby. It's pretty easy. It's doing your own job that you should have been doing ages ago. Just text PLUS to 463 for the deets, or hit up my.rover.nz. All thanks to Anchor. Give your day the good energy it needs with Anchor Protein Plus. Don't go anywhere, whānau, because on the way in the next 3 minutes, we got Ariana Grande, Chris Brown and Keri Hilson on the way. So make sure you lock in here on My.
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Let's get back into the beat, so my absolute GOAT of Aotearoa music. 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Sun Goes Down.

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0: 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Instead, you have your girl Maya from your My Weekend team hanging out with you. And it's pretty much time for me to gap it and get on home. But before I do, I need to give credit where credit is due, because there's some absolute amazing Kiwis doing big things on the world stage. And Ryan Fox is one of them, because earlier this morning, he pretty much pulled off a miracle at Royal Birkdale's 18th hole to win the British Open for his first major golf title. So congrats to you, Ryan. It's an absolute amazing achievement. From the top of my head, the last person, the last male to win on a big golf stage like that was Michael Campbell. And that was in the early 2000s, 2010s maybe to memory. So congratulations, Ryan. The whole of Aotearoa is behind you. Time for me to hand over to the My Home Run, Nate, Randy and producer Shay. I'm going to hook you out to kite kāinga. I'm going to head home, but I will see you same time, same place tomorrow. Be safe and catch you tomorrow. Ka kite.
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1: Nate and Randy with producer Shay.
2: Yes, welcome into the My Home Run for a Monday. All thanks to Popeyes. Popeyes, they've launched a new range of bucket meals that will feed your whole crew. And speaking of the crew, we got Nate in the building.
3: Hey!
2: Producer Shay with us as well.
4: Kia ora to the Dellings.
2: How are you guys feeling for a Monday after back of the weekend?
3: Fantastic. Grateful as always. Happy to be here. Inspired by your two beautiful faces.
2: Nice, Shay.
4: Very happy and grateful to be out the house and at mahi.
3: Yeah.
4: I love being here.
2: Were you inside the whole weekend?
4: Yeah, pretty much. I went out, I think, briefly Saturday night just to like kind of get some vibes going, go to the arcade, and then I was back inside again. So I enjoy being at work.
2: Is that the only place you're allowed to go?
4: Yep.
3: Man.
2: Crazy.
3: What a relationship, man.
2: Hey, shout out to everyone that's competing or representing New Zealand at the 2026 Commonwealth Games. Kickstarts this Thursday. The only reason why I say that is because I just found out over the weekend that one of my friends is representing Tonga.
4: What?
2: At the Glasgow Commonwealth Games for lawn bowls.
3: Oh, hey.
2: So shout out to Paris. She's headed over there. But that's buzzy. One thing I found out. I didn't know that existed, a Tongan lawn bowls team.
4: Lawn bowls, you need so much patience as well.
2: Mm.
4: How does Tonga have a team?
3: Whoa.
2: Hey, don't start it like that, man. Hey, welcome into the show.
3: Hey, coming up next on the Home Run, we have your headlines. And it has been a big weekend of sport, concluding this morning with the FIFA World Cup final. We'll just give it a quick glance and see what's happening.
2: We'll get into that next. It's Coterie kickstarting the show. This one is Lay Your Head. You got the My Home Run, Nate Randy, and producer Shay. I'm Mike.

0: Off the field, the final features a star-studded halftime show.
1: Yeah, there's a little bit here from Shakira and Burna Boy.
0: I saw a video of Burna Boy backstage picking up Shakira and giving her a twirl.
1: Oh, no.
0: Bad man.
1: She still got it, by the way. If you want to check out the full FIFA World Cup 2026 halftime show, by the way, Madonna, Justin Bieber on that lineup too. And BTS, text show 3463 and we'll send you a link.
0: Also appearing in that halftime show, Madonna, Justin Bieber and BTS, plus a visit from President Donald Trump Shuffery.
1: He had security around him hectic at the game.
0: They were on deck. The win gives Spain their second men's World Cup title and makes them the first country to hold both the men's and women's World Cup crowns.
1: Congratulations.
0: At the same time.
1: Damn.
0: How good. Those are your headlines. 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
1: Back to the beats right now. Here's YG Marley.

0: Bruno Mars, Lady Gaga. 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
1: Now, there's no doubt that the face of the FIFA World Cup has been Lionel Messi's. Last ever World Cup, played in the final. Unfortunately, didn't get the win in the end. But the story that's got everyone imagining huge things is Lamine Yamal, the teenager that plays for Spain. And he was asked how he handles World Cup pressure. And he said, "My mother had me at 16. My father picked things off the street to feed us. That is real pressure. All I have to do is play." His mother had him at 16. Her name is Sheila Ibana. She was still a teenager when Lamine was born, and she raised him working whatever jobs she could get so her son never had to stop playing football. His father picked things off the street to put food on the table. His name is Munir Nasrawi. He collected whatever he could find, and even then, some months, there was not enough left for the rent. He grew up in Roca Fonda and never forgot where he's from. It's a working class corner of Matara with real hardship. He still marks every big goal with the 304 sign. It's the last digits of the postcode he was raised in. But even his name is a thank you. So when money was tightest, two friends named Lamine and Yamal helped the family cover the rent. And his father promised that if he ever had a son, he would carry both their names.
0: Damn!
2: Wow.
1: He kept that promise. He debuted for Barcelona at 15, the youngest club in history, and had a La Liga title within months. At 16, he helped Spain win Euro 2024 and was named its best young player. He just turned 19, starting at his first World Cup for Spain and outplaying teams that were winning tournaments before he was born. "No pressure," he said. "I'm just having fun."
0: Did you say 15 and 16?
1: Yeah,
0: he made his professional debut in the La Liga comp.
1: Crazy, eh?
0: For Barcelona.
1: Now, we're casuals. We're just reading out this story. What a story.
0: Hard out.
1: I'd never share that story to my Instagram because you just get island parents going, "What were you doing at that age?"
0: His two friends, Lamine and Yamal, must be super proud though, eh?
1: Apparently, they're looked after now.
0: Oh, they would have to be,
1: they
0: right?
1: Looked after.
0: They would have to be. But what a story. And then now, FIFA World Cup champion. Like, bruh. At 19 years old as well, he's still got so much. Like, you were talking about Messi before.
1: Yeah.
0: Messi's 36. Cristiano Ronaldo, I think he turned like 41. This dude's 19 years old, man. Like, bro.
1: Anyway, back to normal life, everybody. Back to work.
0: I really felt that one, man. Here's Swing. You got the My Home Run, Nate Randy, producer Shay. I'm Mike.

0: Happiness from Beyonce. And that one is Morning Dew. You got the My Home Run, Nate Randy, and producer Shay.
1: A big day in golf for New Zealanders. Ryan Fox had his historic Open Championship win. And also, it seems like it doesn't matter what tax bracket you're in. Guys over the age of 30 these days, they're all taking up golf, right?
0: Everyone's hobby is golf right now.
1: Are you leaning towards it?
0: Not really. It just seems a bit expensive for me, like as a hobby.
1: Yeah.
0: And it seems like it's a lot of time.
1: Hey, if I had a good back, I'd give it a go.
0: Bro, but hard.
1: Here's the thing, right? So this win, actually, we've got someone that we're going to talk to later on in the show about how important, how big this win actually is for Ryan Fox and New Zealand. But just as a side note, someone placed a $400 bet on Ryan Fox to win this championship, and it was paying at odds of 151-1.
0: Damn.
1: So that $400 netted him $60,000.
0: Again, this is like ignorance. Was Ryan Fox not supposed to win or something?
1: Oh, he was a big outsider.
0: Oh,
1: that's
0: true.
1: Why I paid so much. Oh. Yeah, yeah, yeah. If you're a favorite and you put down $400, you might get back maybe less than $700.
0: Okay.
1: Just under $700.
0: $60K.
1: Hmm. That would be like, no, maybe not. I was going to say it's close to like the All Whites winning.
0: The World Cup?
1: Yeah.
0: Hey, that's how much of an outsider he was.
1: According to those odds at 151.
0: Wow, true.
1: But also, I thought I'd just add this in here. Gambling's not for everyone, mate. You know, if you do, this is not a laughing matter. If you know you've got a bit of an issue and you're not sure if you 100% should be doing it, there's a gambling helpline. It's 0800-654-655, or you can text them 8006, or you can just go to gamblinghelpline.co.nz. Because yeah. If you end up selling your microwave to do a multi, it's not the go, brother. It's not the go.
0: Yeah, like that wasn't Nate's call out to go, hey, bet big on your next bet.
1: No, that wasn't Nate's
0: call out to do so. It was just one of those ones where this person just managed to get lucky.
1: You know, it's a problem when you're heating up your food with the iron.
0: Anyways, we're back into the beats. Coming up next, 3 minutes away, I'm Mike. The My
2: 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Someone went to the Kumu Chicken and Bird Show.
3: Mm. Now, that's wholesome.
2: That's wholesome. Someone got their kids back from the government.
3: Oh, thanks, Sam. Could have left that one.
4: That's just the way. Oh, someone got their kids back
2: from the government. That's wholesome.

0: Mai.
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3: 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You shouting or...
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1: Hey, you, where's your ID?
2: Psh, I don't need ID. I'm in the club.
0: And that's the choice you need to make today. Are you in the club or are you out? Shout out to Warehouse Club. This is the My Mystery Shopper. And joining us on the phone today, we got Taylor here on 0800 with Maya. Welcome to the show.
3: Hi.
0: Hey, Taylor, what are you doing today?
3: I've just met my baby, picked up my baby from school, and she's gone on a payday, and then I just happened to come home and clean, turn the radio on, and yeah.
0: That's the one. So what are we going to do today? We're going to open the mystery box, or you, do you want to walk away with the $20 warehouse voucher?
3: Mystery box, please.
4: That's what I like to hear.
0: All right.
3: Exciting.
0: Just taking my time here. Oh, yeah. Oh, yeah. That's all right. Taylor, you got yourself a $50 warehouse voucher.
3: Oh, yay. Cool.
0: Congratulations, Taylor. Cool. That $50 voucher is all yours, all right?
3: Awesome, mate. Thank you so much.
4: Thank you.
0: No worries, Taylor. You have a good afternoon. And if you do want to get amongst it, we play this every single day this week. Text Club 2463. Again, all thanks to Warehouse Club. And it's free to join. Just download the app, the Warehouse app, to shop, save, and smile. Right now, though, we are back into the beat. It's Ariana Grande. New music here on my Hate That I Made You Love Me. Here on my

0: She's in athlete mode now, taking a sip of her protein shake. Awa.
1: This is a buzzy story out of the States. And I always say, man, it's the weirdest country in the world. So in the city of Arkansas, right? I don't know if it's a state. I'm sure it's a state. No, it's a state.
0: You're looking at the wrong person.
1: I don't know. I don't know how a state could have a mayor. Do they? I don't know. Anyway, in Arkansas, the mayor's brother has been identified as the winner of the $1.8 billion Powerball jackpot.
0: Oh, my God. Surely someone in the lotto world can go, we're not going to award this guy the money because of who he's tied to. Like, you know what I mean?
1: This is another fact after that story. In the same article, the last five Powerball winners in that area are all related to people in power of their state.
0: Nice.
1: That's insane.
0: Man, there'll be no point buying a lotto ticket there, right?
1: Eh? Straight up.
0: If you're just a normal civilian, bro, just save your money.
1: Who do we know that works at lotto here?
0: I don't know anyone that works at lotto, to be honest.
1: It's your homework. Go find someone.
0: Shay, do you know anyone that works in lotto?
2: I don't know anybody that... If I knew somebody that works in lotto, please.
0: True.
2: Be for real.
1: Oh, by the way, if you bought a lotto ticket in Tauranga, someone still hasn't collected their $38,000 win from Saturday.
0: What, were you planning on driving down there?
1: No, I'm just saying, somebody's walking around not knowing that they won $38,000, so they put the word out.
0: Do they not, like, give a call and say, hey, you need to collect it, or do they just, like, expect you to turn up?
1: Do you give your lotto number when you buy a lotto ticket?
0: I don't know. I don't buy lotto, man.
1: Just text me. Leave me know if I won.
0: It's Drax Project.

0: And that one is Summer Rain. And speaking of local music, we were lucky enough to announce this last week, Wednesday, but we are stoked to present Stan Walker, A Symphonic Experience, and Tamaki Makaurau Auckland performing his first, what? You said a what experience? Is it in Symphonic? Symphonic.
1: Yeah, there we go.
0: Performing his first headline concert in Aotearoa in 6 years for one night only with his full life band, backed with his full orchestra as well, going down Saturday the 17th of October at Trust Arena. And tickets are on sale right now. So if you head to my.rover.nz, you'll get all the details. But if you head to the MyFM socials, so the Facebook and Instagram, there's a chance to score a double pass, or you could just keep it locked to My for more chances to win.
1: He can sing, eh?
0: He can sing, man. It's going to be a concert to get to, man. All the details, my.rover.nz. Back into the beats coming up in the next 3 minutes on My.
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0: All thanks to Popeyes. Remember, Popeyes Sports Nights Bucket is here. That has a massive 30 pieces of chicken and 2 dunk ups for just $54.90.
8: 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And when I saw the story, I thought of Shay immediately. Okay. So up next, I want to talk about the real reason cats lick you.
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2: What you need to do is be thankful for the life you got, you know what I'm saying? Stop looking at what you ain't got. Start being thankful for what you do got. Let's get it.

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1: Headlines.
2: Cats are very, very interesting animals. If you've ever thought cats licking you was a sign of affection, think again.

0: True. So they're kind of like sucking up almost.
1: Just throwing you off the scent.
0: Yeah.
1: Yeah, yeah, yeah.
2: Ah, very manipulative.
1: But if you see, let's go cat to cat.
2: Yeah.
1: So if you see a cat licking another cat, could be either a passive aggressive move, so the cat might want to annoy it to giving up its favorite sleeping spot, or it could be a threat. So the cat licking the other cat's basically saying, hey, just so you know, when the owner of the house is not here, you're going to get it.
2: No, because I have two cats and they do, like, they act real cordial when I'm there. But then I come home and they're all, like, scrapped up. Bro, what's going on?
0: Does the cat lick you often?
2: My eldest one will lick me, but that's when she's hungry. And I heard that if you die, cats will eat you. So...
1: You should put your hidden cameras in the lounge. Take it out of the bedroom, put it in the lounge so you can see what the cat's up to. No? Okay, moving on. Those are headlines, all thanks to MJ Home, where long-term rentals feel like dream homes.
0: Right, now that we are back into the beat, is to we. Got to sneak our cameras.
2: What do you know about these cameras?
0: They're for outside.
1: Not the Ring camera in the bedroom.
0: It's called damn mama.

0: 7 days away, ladies and gentlemen. And then Shay Cunningham will be stepping into City Kickboxing to embark on a 20-week training camp that will result in her having her first ever fight in the cage.
1: I'm excited. Yes. I cannot wait for you, my friend.
2: I cannot wait.
0: You thought we didn't hear it, eh?
2: No, I'm excited.
0: Apparently Wednesday.
2: Yes.
0: I saw the email that we're catching up with the team at CKB.
2: Yes, we are. 10:30 a.m.
0: And you're going to have a little run through, I guess, get comfortable with your surroundings?
2: Yeah, just meet the people at the gym, have a little bit of a tour, see what's going on, get a little soft launch into what to expect.
0: As of this moment, what are the thoughts? What are the feelings?
2: Leading up to it, I was like very excited. Now I'm scared.
1: But I think that's a good feeling though.
2: Now I'm scared, and I know that leading into this, I had like changed my algorithm to be like, okay, what are the basics I need to know for boxing? What are the basics I need to know for MMA? And I caught up with somebody in this office who did the last session, which was like last year. And he was like, oh no, the first week is jiu-jitsu. Mm. And I was like, oh, okay, I'm not mentally prepared for jiu-jitsu.
0: Are you flexible?
2: I'm relatively flexible considering my barriers.
0: Got you.
2: Yeah, like if I didn't have my puku, like I would be able to like do so much more.
0: Nice. I'm not going to say where Randy and myself were on the weekend because that's a story for later on in the show.
2: Mm-hmm.
0: But we were somewhere on the weekend and there were a bunch of people around us and some of them were colleagues of ours.
2: Mm-hmm.
0: And I just want you to know that Randy and myself had your back.
1: Backing like, you up, Hector.
0: Like when you're not in the room, if we hear your name, we'll go to wherever that is and make sure that no one's speaking ill of you.
2: Well, right? Thanks, guys.
0: And they weren't saying anything bad, but they've made this assumption about you already.
2: Mm-hmm. What is it?
0: They all think you're going to quit.
2: Mm.
1: Emphasis on the all, too.
0: Yeah.
1: We were like the only ones that were like, no, she's got it.
0: We had you.
2: Thanks, guys. I appreciate that. And knowing where you were, I know where you were in the weekend. So knowing it's come from that group of people, you watch this.
0: Yeah.
2: You watch this. You say it to my face in 20 weeks' time. Because I will prove you wrong. Huss, huss, huss. That's all it is.
0: Damn. That's what I like to hear.
2: That's all it is. I bought my boxing gloves yesterday.
0: Oh, yo.
2: Got my straps as well. Pause. Good to go. Oh, and the ones for my gloves as well. And those like, ones.
1: Put it on the wall.
0: True, Andy.
1: Not the suction cups.
2: Wow.
0: Nah. Did you get the, what are the ones for your legs?
1: Shin pads.
2: I need to get shin pads. Shin guards. So yeah. I will get them tomorrow because the boss has so kindly said, we'll get it for you.
0: Yeah. That is all I needed to hear.
1: We're taking all the right steps to move forward.
0: Yeah.
2: So knowing, you know, that I've got the backing of our boss, the backing of the people in this room, I'm excited. The backing of my dad, my friends. People have been stopping me as well in public.
0: 20 weeks!
2: I'm not trying to let anybody down, you know, and I want to prove it to myself as well. That's the main thing that this course is about, is to see what you can do. So, I'm in it.
0: All right.
1: December.
0: Let's get back into the musicals. That's all you needed to say to us, Shay. That's all you needed to say.
1: Right now, here's Ayaz. We're back into it.
2: Tell me who those people were in the...

0: Replay, you got the My Home Run, Nate Rainey, and producer Shay.
1: Yeah, Shay's about to prove people wrong, especially the ones that doubted her and said that she's not going to last the whole 20-week training camp starting on Monday next week at City Kickboxing. And we believe you. We have to. We'll back you 100%.
2: Thank you.
1: But we're looking for some success stories to kind of inspire Shay, you know? Moments where you've proved the doubters wrong. If you're listening to this and you feel like giving Shay a bit of wisdom, 463 is the number to text, or you can ring us up on 0800-WIN-MY, 0800-946-624. Surely, Randy, you've proved some doubters wrong.
0: The only one that comes to my mind is, and because I'm the type of person that likes to, what's the word, or how do I say this? Like, to do it in silence, if that makes sense. And there was a situation where people were mouthing, saying this, that. And when they found out the truth, everyone started coming back and saying like, oh, sorry, bro, we didn't. But I was like, I didn't need to say anything, you know?
1: You're the king of being vague, eh?
2: Yeah, I was about to say, you said so much and
1: a whole
2: nothing
1: lot of
2: at
1: nothing,
2: all.
1: Eh? That's one thing I like about you, though. Never change.
0: What about you, man? You've proven a lot of people wrong.
1: And right.
0: And right. Any words of wisdom for our good friend Shay over here?
1: Block out the noise. Honestly, look at your phone, throw it at the wall. Don't even use a phone for the next 20 weeks.
0: That's impossible for Shay.
1: Because what are we throwing away for the next 20 weeks? I know the vape's gone.
2: Vape's gone. Drinking's gone.
1: Also, the great fighters don't indulge in that other thing during training camps.
2: Yeah, but that's a testosterone thing, isn't it?
1: You got some. That's why you call you the big also.
2: Oh, yeah. Oh, yeah.
1: Anyway, let's get out of here.
0: 463, oh, I had you with my, how did you prove them wrong? Give our good friend Shay some motivation. We'll talk about it more up next.
2: Oh, I love the song.
0: It's K1. There's on his risk at all here on the

0: Risk It All. You got the Maho Run, Nate Rainey, producer Shay.
1: We're asking you, how did you prove them wrong? We're looking for success. Success stories.
2: Hey, we're looking for something. What you're looking for has nothing to do with us, okay?
0: It's been 7 years.
1: We're looking for success stories to inspire Shay when she goes on her 20-week MMA journey.
0: Yeah, so this one here come through on 463, right? No one ever thought I could lose weight naturally. They all thought I would have gotten the surgery. Nothing wrong with that, but I proved the doubters wrong and went from 153 kgs to 89, all natural.
2: That's amazing.
0: Like Nate said, block out the noise and do you. Let them be your biggest motivation. And then this one came through on 463. It doesn't matter what others think, Shay. You got this. Prove them wrong, G, and do your thing. All the best.
1: This text says, people told me I was too old to go back to uni. Why'd you laugh, bro? This is a serious
2: one. I feel like there's
1: one.
2: There's no age for uni.
1: Anyway, they graduated with honors.
0: Hell yeah. Hell yeah.
1: Everyone laughed when they said I'd quit smoking. 5 years smoke free now.
2: Nice.
1: Very good. Very good. I was told I'd never be able to move overseas. They were right, but I'm working on it. Never give up.
2: Nate, you don't have to text. You can just tell us.
0: Of course we know, man.
1: This one here. Everyone laughed when I said I'd run a marathon. I finished 3 over 5 years.
0: That's mean.
1: That's crazy. How long was a marathon again? Something like 42?
0: Yeah, just over 42 kilometers.
1: I get tired driving that far.
2: It is taxing driving.
1: Bro, people think driving is easy.
0: Yeah, but like physically.
2: Doesn't your car have cruise control?
1: Anyway, moving on. Moving on. No one. Oh, what about this one? No one said I'd suit a shaved head, but I'm sexy ass.
0: Yeah, nice.
1: From Lisa. Congratulations, everybody. Yeah.
2: Nice.
1: Proud of
2: yeah,
1: you.
2: Yeah, yeah, yeah,
1: proud
2: yeah,
1: of
2: yeah,
1: you.
0: I'm glad to suit you. I'm glad to suit you.
1: Hopefully that helps, Shay. Hopefully that helps.
0: Good on you, man. Hey, we're back into the beats up next. 4 minutes away.
2: Inspired.
0: Make sure you guys are keeping it locked on my...
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4: 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Why? Nah, actually, I thought it was quite funny. I was trying to talk to Manai and he was so distracted. And he goes, sorry, bro, sorry. I just can't get over how big your kid is.

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1: Reckon I'll go chat up that girl, sis.
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0: Kururaki, good luck. 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

0: Brown, Nate Randy, producer Shay with us as well.
1: You know, there's some lady out there right now thinking I'm a dickhead.
0: Why? What'd you do?
1: I was at the warehouse on the weekend, and I was walking through one of the aisles. I was trying to get a baby shower gift for one of my boys.
0: Nice.
1: And you know, in those aisles, they got those like kids' trikes on the top shelf. She kind of just tapped me on the shoulder and asked if I could pull it down for her because I'm taller than her. And you already know, eh?
0: Yeah,
1: you
0: already know. I already know where this is going, yeah.
1: So she was like, oh, excuse me, could you just, I'm not tall enough, but could you reach up and grab that bike for me? And I said, oh, I'm real sorry, eh? I can't. She goes, no, it's just, it's right there. It's right in front of you. I said, yeah, I know, but my arms don't reach that far. And she was like, come on, mate. And I was like, no, I'm being serious. My arms don't go straight up. And I had to show her.
0: Why did you think of a live example?
1: I've got a real bad shoulder mobility.
0: He does, Fido. Like, so it's actually really, really bad.
1: They only go forward and then like a little bit above my eye level, but they can't go straight up. And I was showing her, and she was like, no, you're being an egg now, if you could just grab it. Like, I'm asking nicely. And I said, why don't I go ask someone for you? And she goes, don't even worry about it. I was like, And then I saw her, and then she was with another lady, and she goes, oh, that guy from the radio is a real dickhead.
0: Oh.
1: I was like, oh.
0: You know what's crazy is that's the one time that Nate's actually being honest and vulnerable with a stranger.
1: I can't put my arms straight up.
0: We were trying to, because Nate was asking me for like shoulder mobility things, and I was saying to go like put your heels and your back flat against the wall, and just like move your shoulders up without moving your elbows off the wall. And he literally couldn't get it past his ears.
1: Yeah.
0: And I was like, damn, okay, this is a real thing.
1: I mean, not to bring up old rubbish, that's why one time when the police was like, stop being a tough guy, I was like, no, I can't put my hands up.
0: So what did you do? This is as far as they go, honest to God. Wait, serious question.
1: Yeah.
0: How'd you get the handcuffs on? Like behind your back?
1: Bro, moving on. Just put it in front of your stomach, mate. I honestly can't put them straight up. So I've been thinking about all weekend how this one lady thinks I'm an egg, but I was being honest, I can't put my arms straight up.
0: Yeah.
1: Yeah, yeah. So I wanted to know, what can't you do that everyone else can?
0: Shay, do you have anything that you can't do that everyone else can?
2: I can't do a push-up. And then when people go, no, just do like the lady push-up. I'm like, I actually genuinely cannot do that either. My upper body strength is like zero.
1: Damn.
2: Yeah.
1: So if you fell on the ground, how would you get up?
2: Roll on my back into a sit-up.
1: Are you sure?
0: I'm good here. I can't cross my legs and sit down. You know how people can do that for ages?
1: Yeah, yeah, yeah.
0: I can't cross my legs and sit down for like at all. Like I have to, when I sit down on the ground, not that I do it much anyways, but when I sit down on the ground, I have to like put my knees up.
1: You can't cross your legs?
0: Yeah.
1: Like, is it hips?
0: Must be.
1: Yeah.
0: Like I you know, for example, like...
1: Do you think it's because you squat too much?
0: I don't know what it is, but I get envious of people that, you know, for example, like the Samoan Sasa.
1: Yeah.
0: And they're on the ground for ages, like sat. I can't do that.
1: Yeah.
0: I can't do that.
1: I can't do that either. That's why they have the like cultural stuff. I always just run off.
0: Oh, man.
1: What can't you do that everyone else can? Randy can't cross his legs. Shay can't do a push-up. I can't put my arm straight up in the air.
0: Man, this is the most unmobile show ever. Immobile show ever. <laughs> 463-0800-1-1. We'll talk about it more coming up next. Here's Drake. This one is Hold On, We're Going Home here on the My Home Run.

0: That one is Hold On, We're Going Home. Here on the My Home Run, Nate Rainey and producer Shay.
1: Somewhere in Auckland City, there's a woman who thinks I'm a stink fella because I couldn't help her get a kid's bike off the top shelf at the warehouse. Moms just can't go straight up. It's as simple as that.
0: I'm proud of you for being honest, though. Like, because normally in those situations, you do an eat-ass lie. But in this situation, you're just like, genuinely, I can't reach it.
1: I can't. Yeah. Appreciate all the people texting through about shoulder mobility exercises I can do. Very nice. I'll get to them eventually. These are your texts for the question, what can't you do that everybody else can?
0: Mm-hmm.
1: This says, I'm in my 30s and I still can't whistle. It just comes out as air.
0: I think...
1: I know, it's a lip issue.
0: I know a lot of people that can't whistle.
1: Mm.
0: Can you whistle?
1: Yeah.
0: Yeah. Shay, can you whistle?
2: Yep. Mm-hmm. That's how I get my cats inside.
1: Mm. Those are the most ghetto cats ever. Eh? This says, I've never learnt how to wink.
0: Oh, so do they just blink?
1: They just don't wink. Are you sure? Have you slept? There's quite a few people that cannot snap their fingers.
0: Yeah.
1: Well, this one here says, I cannot clap in time at concerts.
0: Rhythm.
1: Yeah, that's a tough one. Not everybody has it.
0: Yeah, not everybody has it.
1: You're all right. I can't remember my I can't remember my left from my right without making an L with my hand.
0: Oh, that's Shay too. Yeah.
2: Same.
1: This is, all my mates know how to do a cartwheel. I can't. Bro, who are your mates?
0: No, I was going to ask a stupid question.
1: Go ask it.
0: No, I was going to say, can you guys do a cartwheel?
1: Can you?
0: Yeah, I can. Brotherhood. Oh, yeah.
1: Did you do it a lot in your childhood? this one here says, I am unfortunately built, so I'm unable to drink from a straw. What does that mean?
0: Yeah, what does that mean? Is it in the face?
2: Maybe I would get the neck.
0: The neck?
2: Yeah.
1: Maybe they have one lip.
0: Can you have only one lip?
1: I've seen someone with one lip.
0: Hey.
1: Yeah. Just a real big bottom one.
0: Like an underbite.
1: No. Like, mouth is normal, but the bottom lip is huge.
0: True.
1: Yeah.
0: Well, yeah, that one, if you can have any more information, text it down 463, please. I'd love to know why.
1: This says, I quit my role as a teacher in South Auckland because I couldn't roll my R's.
2: You need that. You do need that.
1: That's tough. That is tough.
0: What was it replaced with? Like, imagine if you had heaps of R's in your name and they had to call the roll.
1: What's the name where you roll the R's? Roberto.
0: Yes, yeah, something like that.
1: Yeah. Roberto.
0: Or like W's? Are they replaced with W's? Huh? Roberto.
1: True. This here says, I can't crack an egg. Oh man, I don't know who's texting the show. I regret asking this question, man. This person said, I can't stand for more than 10 seconds.
0: Hey!
1: I was going to make a joke, but then I just realized why, so maybe not.
0: Okay, good.
1: Yeah. This text says, I hate it when everybody I hang out with knows how to flirt in a nightclub. I can't, and when I do, people say if I'm angry. You want a drink?
0: That's aggressive, eh? Like, if you're flirting and people think that you're angry, yeah. Damn.
1: Yeah. Hey, appreciate you guys being honest and open with us. Yeah. The drinking out of the straw, like being unable to, that's...
0: Buzzy.
1: That's send us a video? Like, just... Please,
0: or just let us know why on 463 at least.
1: Ring us up. Yeah. Ring us up. Yeah.
0: We're back into the feeds. It's Chloe Timberland. I'm talking.

0: Chloe, Timbaland, new music here on My. You got the My Home Run, Nate, Randy, and producer Shay. And in case you missed it,
1: win the ultimate VIP experience to catch David Nika and Floyd Mason live.
2: That's right, Maya's behind, stoked behind.
0: Start again.
2: Okay, Maya's beyond stoked to present the return of Legendary.
3: Sorry, before you carry on, I've got this real gripe about these things that we have in the system where you read out like promos that are coming up.
0: Yeah.
3: Whoever writes these, for every promo, it's always Maya's beyond stoked for every single
2: one.
3: Yeah,
2: we're just a couple of stoked guys, eh?
3: Stoked for everything.
2: Super stoked to be here. Speaking of stoked, though, Maya's stoked to present the return of Legendary David Nika on Home Soil. Can somebody else read this? No, okay, sorry. One more time, third chance.
0: From the top.
2: I'm so sorry, okay. My...
0: David Nika on Home Soil.
2: Yes, an ultimate fight against Floyd Mason in the official IBF Cruiserweight World Title Eliminator. It's going to be going down at Auckland's Event Finder Stadium on Saturday, 8th of August, 2026. And no matter where you are in Aotearoa, we want to send you there. So we're talking flights, accommodation, and a VIP experience for you and a mate. Just head over to my.rover.nz. Tell us why you've got to be there, or you can just text through fight onto 463. We'll flick you back a link. We'll be announcing a winner on Friday 24th July. Get all the details on the event, fight card and ticketing info at my.rover.nz.
0: This Friday, by the way, is when we announce it.
3: I'm going to be real honest with you guys. 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
0: My.rover.nz. 6-5 did a 463. 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

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I think I drive crazy. 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Straight off Kehlani's chart-topping self-titled album, this is

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5: Oh, thanks to Popeyes. 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
5: Which is not like us.
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0: I'm not going to sit here and act like I know what's going on, but congratulations to the
1: Well done.
0: Congratulations to Ryan Fox, man.
1: Luckily enough for us, we have a mate who works on The Rock. His name is Andrew Mulligan. Mm-hmm. He also is on The Crowd Goes Wild. We're going to give him a buzz later on and see if he can explain to us how big of an achievement this is.
0: Yes.
1: Those are your headlines. All thanks to MJ Home, helping Kiwis into warm, healthy, long-term rentals.
0: Right now, though, we are back into the beats. Younger Lips. This one is Miss Independent here on Mine.

0: SZA here on the My Home Run, Nate, Randy, and producer Shay. We got a special guest joining us over the phone.
1: Oh, we have royalty on the phone lines, ready to talk to us about golf and all the things that we should know from the morning rumble from the crowd goes wild. Andrew Mulligan, hey! Everybody! How are you, sir?
2: I'm very good. I got asked to do this by one of you guys. They can remain nameless, but they asked me, like, tell us what golf is supposed to be like. Why is it cool?
3: You know us, man.
1: That was me. I admit it.
2: And I was like, yeah, it was great. And I was like, yeah, man, go to that middle-aged white guy and get him to tell you how golf is. I get it.
1: Bro, we feel left out, man, because everyone's celebrating. We want to celebrate too. How big is this feat that Ryan Fox has achieved?
2: Massive. Ryan Fox is arguably the most approachable sports star New Zealand has ever produced. And he's a GC. Like, he just gets it. He's really approachable. Like, he will do interviews in the middle of tournaments if the timing's right for him. It's massive for golf. Golf has genuinely made a resurgence over the last few years. And it really comes down to, like, Lydia Ko and Ryan Fox just making it seem less stuffy than golf can be. It has its hang-ups, of course, but he's such a great guy. He's just won roughly $5.5 million New Zealand dollars today. Damn. And he deserves every cent. Like, he's worked so hard at his game last couple of years. A couple of years ago, he was just in the doldrums professionally as a golfer, and he's just rebuilt himself up. And he just plays with not reckless abandonment, but he plays the game the way that it should be played, with class and with a bit of fun and with a bit of cheek as well, which is great.
1: Nice. How big is this win? Would it be like the All Blacks beating South Africa?
2: It's like the Warriors beating the Broncos, mate. Like, I know how much of a Broncos fan you are and how much of a Warriors hater you are. Like, it's the Warriors going to Suncorp and handing the Broncos their behinds. But not just like they did in Magic Round, but maybe if they...
3: That was good for me, Mouse. That was good for me.
2: it was pretty quiet on your Insta story that 24 hours after. But anyway, it's right up there. Like, WWE, like, I'm not really a WWE guy. And that's how old I am. I'm more WWF. But it's like, it's come out of nowhere. To be honest, like, we all know Ryan Fox as New Zealand golf fans,
1: yeah,
2: as sports fans. But for everyone else to be like, really? This guy? Awesome. How good?
1: Damn. Oh, man. You need to start a class for us.
3: Hard out.
1: Miles, do something to help us.
2: No, you're welcome. I love you guys. You're a great show. Keep doing what you're doing. I love it.
3: Appreciate it, Miles.

0: Looks like Woolworths has issued a statement.
1: For what?
0: They want everybody to relax. There is no need to panic buy eggs, okay? Everyone just calm down. You guys are taking them off the shelves real quick. Leave them there for other people to buy. And the panic is set in because New Zealand's first cases of the bird flu strain H5N1 has appeared. And people are starting to stock up on their eggs.
1: Yeah, no, I see this. I seen this over the news on the weekend. I ain't watching the news, guys.
0: What a new girlfriend guy. So Woolworths, they're reassuring everyone. They're like, man, mainland poultry, they produce nearly 40% of the country's eggs. We've got heaps. Don't worry about it. Just stop taking them off the shelves so quick.
1: Yeah.
0: Causing a bit of a ruckus there, bro. So far, bird flu has only been detected in 2 wild birds, and supermarkets say they're continuing to stock the same amount of eggs and poultry while monitoring the situation. But up to you. How many eggs do you eat a week?
1: I eat 2 every morning.
0: Oh,
1: yeah.
0: Man.
1: Wait, how about you?
0: 3 eggs and 1 cup of egg whites.
1: Oh, not the egg whites, guy.
0: That's a lie. I'm joking.
1: And you know what? This is such random chat and probably boring chat, but you know what I've really been into lately? Honest to God, boiled eggs.
0: Aye.
1: Like, I've been jamming them.
0: What a jamming guy. Shay, what's your protein of choice?
2: Chicken.
0: How much do you reckon you eat a day?
2: Chicken.
0: Or like protein?
2: Honestly, not much. I'm not going to lie. I don't even know what protein is.
0: That's like the obsession. Every time you talk to someone randomly, goes, how many grams of protein do you eat a day? It's like, man, I don't know.
2: I have a chicken burger, some chicken fries, had a protein strawberry shake. What else is protein?
0: You're asking the wrong person. All I know is the person that keeps asking me how many grams of protein I eat a day has no muscles, so... Yeah, he should relax.
1: Hey, we'll make it to the beat up next. 4 minutes away. Make sure you guys are keeping it locked on Mind. The Mind
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0: I don't know how to word this, but have you ever witnessed a real life miracle?
1: Not off the top of my head. And define miracle.
0: Like, science can't explain it. Science cannot explain what I'm about to tell you. Okay, this is a true story. Actually, the person involved, I did ask them if they would come on the show. And we're kind of 60, 40% there. He's very nervous about it, but it'll blow your mind.
1: Okay.
0: So my friend's brother, we're around the same age, right? He's a little bit younger than me. He started losing his hair at 30 years old.
1: As you do.
0: He just accepted it, right? So for the last 12 years, he's been bald.
1: Okay.
0: Out of nowhere, in the last 3 months, with no surgery, with no implants, with no medication, his hair's just grown back. Hallelujah, hallelujah, hallelujah, hallelujah, hallelujah. His doctor can't explain it.
1: Hey.
0: Yeah.
1: What do you mean just started growing back? Like patchy or like he's got a full grown, like a full set of hair now?
0: Like he's got a full mop.
1: Really?
0: Yeah. Like it's not long yet, but enough for a Caesar cut.
1: Hey,
0: yeah.
1: Wait, what? Out of nowhere? Like,
0: out of nowhere.
1: Why did it stop growing in the first place?
0: Like a lot of people in his family, it's like hereditary. Like they just start losing their hair.
1: Yeah.
0: Genetics. But then out of nowhere, they're like, bro, what's going on? Your hair's growing back. He's like, nah, I don't think anything of it. Because he usually shaves it.
1: Are you talking about like loss of hair as in like he went full baldy or like he just had like one of those spots on his head? Like, the
0: horseshoe.
1: Spot. Oh.
0: Nah, well, he had the horseshoe, right? But he shaves it.
1: Yeah.
0: But the top started growing back.
1: Yo!
0: Bro, he's the happiest man in the world.
1: You would be.
0: And I said, bro, come on the show, man. He's like, nah, I don't want to jinx it, man, because I don't want to lose it again.
1: Yeah, fair. Fair enough.
0: But he's so happy. Because he kind of accepted his fate when he was 30. He was like, it is what it is. Yeah. It happens in my family. But bro, it's growing back.
1: That's crazy.
0: Because there's, if you go on his Instagram, I'm not going to say his Instagram, but if you go on his Instagram, I'll show you the photo. It's very shiny. Like it's just like, you know, the follicles are gone.
1: Yeah.
0: Like it's
1: back. It was on the point of no return, eh?
0: Yeah. Insane.
1: But now he's got the top part back.
0: It's all back.
1: Wow.
0: And the family can't explain it. He can't explain it. His brother's jealous. So my mate's got her hair as well.
1: Yeah.
0: So there's three brothers. The younger brother is losing his hair. And the two older ones, like they've lost their hair, but this guy's hair's grown back in the last 3 months. Out of nowhere. And we said to him, bro, are you on something? Like, just be honest. Like, are you taking anything? He's like, nah, straight up, nothing. It's like, did you go to like Turkey? He's like, nah, I haven't been anywhere. I haven't even been to Australia.
1: Like what? Like, is he praying for it to come back? Like, bro, he must have, that's good karma.
0: I reckon
1: it's good karma. Like he must have done something mean, like for someone else, like helped someone else do something or whatever. And then one day, boom.
0: We're like, man, did you fall over somewhere? Did you knock your head? That's what I'm asking. Like, have you guys ever witnessed it? Like, that's a miracle.
1: It is a miracle. It makes you literally go.
0: The equivalent would be like as an adult losing your front teeth and them just growing back.
1: Mm, because your adult teeth are not supposed to grow back. So
0: yeah, he's never cutting his hair again.
1: Oh, he's just going to let it grow.
0: He's just going to let it grow. He's like, man,
1: I've lost it once. I'm going to keep all of it.
0: I'm keeping it. Yeah. I don't know. Has anyone else experienced this?
1: Shay, have you experienced the miracle before?
2: I witnessed childbirth. That was pretty cool. It was my sister, but she came out not breathing. Yo.
0: Damn.
2: And now, 13 years later, she's all good.
0: Honestly, you know how everyone goes, oh man, it's the only time in my life that I cried. Man, you guys lie too much. But I saw, like, I love my daughter. I love her too much. She's my number one. But yeah. I was like, eh.
1: That's why you're dad of the year, man. Someone goes, maybe it's something in his diet. Like, maybe he changed the way he was eating.
0: He is working out 3 times a week now. Yeah, but that's been over the last 3-4 years, though.
1: Yeah, it takes time.
0: But he's consistent. Like, he works out. He's looking good.
1: Mm.
0: Yeah. Can't explain it. I don't know if anybody listening right now, you've witnessed a real life miracle, man. Just let us know, 463. Maybe your hair's growing back. Like, is there a community we don't know about?
1: Yo.
0: Is there something you guys are doing?
1: Yo, hard out.
0: Because maybe there is a bunch of you guys, but But all the surgeons don't want anybody to know so they can capitalize. You know what I mean? Share the secret.
1: Like, yeah. Or like when they're giving birth, they just randomly give some babies like some, you know?
0: Don't ever. What? I don't know what you're thinking about.

0: Priscilla. While thoughts here on the My Home Run, Nate Randy and producer Shay.
1: What's a real life miracle that you've witnessed? I know someone whose brother's hair's grown back after being bald for 12 years. Hallelujah, hallelujah, what a gift.
0: Hallelujah, 12 years.
1: 12 years.
0: Someone came through on 463 and they said they had a theory about that. They said, I have a theory that after a man becomes a father, he gains more masculine features, i.e. strength, hair growth, and height. Has he just become a father?
1: No, he's been a dad since he was 16, though.
0: Jokes.
1: That's probably why he lost his hair. He's got six kids.
0: Miracles on 463 that is coming through. This one came through from Dennis. Might be a miracle. I lost $2,500 in the international airport in Auckland on my way to Brazil. Went to Brazil, and then someone blessed me with $2,000 and said, God bless. That's when I knew, on my heart, God is real.
1: What were you doing in Brazil?
0: And then, I'm struggling to understand this one a little bit, but on 463, someone came through and said, I saw the Springbok team on Queen Street up here in Auckland when I was walking out of JB Hi-Fi and spoke to one of them. Not that I knew who the one I spoke to was, because I have no interest in the sport. Ball.
1: I mean, it's a miracle you text that.
0: We'll take it.
1: This one here says, my dad was told he might never walk again after an accident. Years later, he walked my sister down the aisle. That was a miracle. I'll never forget. Very good. This one here says, I missed my usual train by 30 seconds, and that train was involved in an accident. Bro, that wasn't a miracle for anyone else, though. That's a bit of a selfish miracle, mate.
0: I was just about to play the music, too.
1: This one here says, my dog went missing for 6 months. We had completely given up. Then someone found him hundreds of kilometers away and brought him home.
0: Hundreds of kilometers away?
1: Damn.
0: And brought him home.
1: Sure, your dog doesn't hate you, man. This says, my grandmother lost a necklace when she was young. 50 years later, it was found buried in the garden of her old house.
0: What?
1: Oh, the Titanic.
0: These are these Hollywood movie ones.
1: Bro, straight up. This one here. I'm not going to read that up.
0: Read it. You've got that far.
1: It says, I got through airport security while I had something in my bag. What a miracle.
0: No, that's not getting any music.
1: Guys.
0: That's not getting any music.
1: Randy's mates, man.
0: My mates.
1: Thank you, everybody.
0: We're back into
1: the way, my mate's brother, whose hair's grown back, he's going to come on the show next week.
0: Hey!
1: What a miracle.
0: What a miracle. Blast. This one is just my type. Here on my.

0: Fantasy here on the My Home Run. Nate Randy and producer Shay Rover. They've got this brand new game and it's called This or That. 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
1: Is any option just to take the money?
0: It doesn't say.
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0: This through to 463 and we'll send you a link, but we'll back into the beats up next. 3.5 on my.
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3: So it was supposed to be today, but they weren't here today, eh?
4: Nah.
5: Were they not here?
3: Nah, your next chance will be next Monday.
4: Did you not know?
5: Nah, man.
4: Did you listen?
5: Nah, I wake up in the morning, have my coffee and start working.
3: Yeah.
4: Where?
3: Yeah.
4: On what?
5: Don't you worry about that.
4: Anyway, up next on the Home Run, we have your headlines, and there's some real interesting... Oh, you might know about this, Randy. Some real interesting behavior going on in China at the moment. We have your headlines up next.
3: Why would I know about that?
5: No, you know.
4: You know everything,
5: Come
4: mate.
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0: Bruno Mars. That one is Dance With Me. 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
1: Headlines.
2: As extreme weather becomes more common in China, people are signing up for realistic disaster training to prepare for typhoons and floods. So at a training center in Hangzhou, participants experience winds of up to 165 kilometers an hour, heavy rain, and simulated flood waters in a controlled environment. They had to remind people that you're not there for fun. So more than 160,000 people have taken part since the center opened last year, and they're planning five more across China. Which is insane, simulating that kind of wind.
3: That's really good preparation, though, because there are countries that aren't, like, ready for those sort of things, and that's where it always hits as well.
0: But, like, does that mean they have... Are people just, like, wearing their normal clothes when they go into these things, or are they suited up, or...
2: They're preparing.
0: Fuck, that's freaky, man. That's 165 scary. Kilometers.
2: But at least they're, like, they won't be surprised if they get hit suddenly, you know? Instructors did say before the session, the best advice I can give you, let's just stay in your house. But let's do this.
0: Yeah. Stay in your house, but we've got five more just in case coming.
2: Yeah, and also it's $250 per person.
0: Wow.
3: Oh, okay.
2: Yeah. It's not a government setup. It's a private business. So it's basically Rainbow's Inn.
3: You know about the log flume? Let me show you.
0: Because my thing was like, do people walk in and then just, it's like, is the wind already going or like?
2: I have not seen any videos or photos yet. Maybe I'll come back to you on that one.
0: Yeah. Let us know, man. Let us know.
2: That's your headlines.
0: We're back into the beats right now. Here is Mariah the Scientist.
3: You'd hate to have a toupee, eh?
2: Just wear a beanie, man.
0: That's us called Burning Blue here on the My Home Run.

0: one is my boy here on the My Home Run, Nate Rainey, and producer Shay.
1: Oh, it was a good week, man. It was good seeing you at Tegan's birthday party also.
0: Yeah, it was fun.
1: Yeah.
0: I enjoyed it.
1: Did I see Shay there?
2: Nah.
0: She had a better reason though.
2: Yeah, didn't go. But I did message her on the day, just saying, sorry, I can't make it, sis, but enjoy your celebrations.
1: You know what I just learned? Do you know that Tegan's got grey hair?
2: Yeah.
1: Did you know? I didn't know.
2: Yeah, because she gets her hair dyed, like, because I know when she gets her hair done, because she looks like lush and it's very fresh. But yeah, so she always mentions why.
3: That's what happens when you like get older though, right? Like grey hair's normal.
1: It happens. Yeah. Except for some ones, it happens when you're 8 years old. but you know, it was cool. It was cool catching up with Desh today on the show.
0: Yeah.
1: Because he stayed longer than us. Obviously, we had to go to the All Blacks game. And then Desh was waiting for a sober driver to pick him up from Tegan's birthday party.
2: Yeah, I saw him line dancing in someone's story.
1: Man has many talents.
2: Mm-hmm. Yeah.
1: You know what they say about a man that can dance, eh? Hang. Anyway, so talking to Desh, and he goes, how good was the food? And I was like, yeah, man, bro, it was mean. He goes, but bro, they needed to have more food, eh?
2: Mm.
1: I was like, yeah, true. It went real fast. He goes, yeah, man, Tegan's mates can eat. I was like, what? And he goes, man, you know how there were the sliders on the table for everyone to take? And all of us had like one each. Bro, Tegan's mates were taking 3 or 4 sliders each. I was like, damn, not the food police over here. Because the food went like crazy quick.
3: Yeah, it was like it was like finger food. It was like your sliders, your chicken bites,
2: three,
3: and whatnot.
2: Right?
3: No, two.
2: Started at two.
1: But you know, they had a meat selection and then had like a veggie section.
2: Oh, that's good.
1: Dish the food piece because, bro, they took all the sliders and no veggies. So if you're one of Tegan's friends that was at the birthday, just hit up Dish.
3: Yeah.
1: Anyway, good party.
3: We missed the second round of food.
1: Yeah, Desh said they took them as well. NRLW over there.
3: Catch up with Desh. From the way out to here, honey.
2: Wow.
3: See what's going down on the show. I'm just
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1: A reminder to hold your people close, built on brotherhood, loyalty and always showing up. That was Lay Your Head from Coterie. 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

0: Ciara, that one is, I bet, here on the My Home Run. And joining us in the building, we got Dash from the My Heart 20.
1: Kia ora. It's been a minute, man. I've been filling in for Storm for the last week and a bit.
0: Yeah. Mm-hmm. How'd you find it?
1: Bro, I love those hours, eh? Honestly, I used to come into work and like feel sorry for Storm. I was like, man, you know, like he works hard and stuff, which he does. But I didn't realize, man, he just comes in, gaps it once the show's finished at 2 and...
0: At 3?
1: That's it, at 3 and that's it.
2: Like, what do you do after your show finishes? You don't leave? Just gotta put it on the toilet paper in his car.
1: Well, it was a good weekend. Happy to be on a Monday. Obviously, off the back of the All Blacks winning, beating Ireland, annihilating Ireland, and then, man, the Warriors as well, demolishing the Dragons.
2: Man, they just won.
1: Bauer's just an amazing performance from the boys. Always proud of them, eh? But yeah, now coming into a Monday. After 7 p.m, whanau, want to talk about this new Captain Durag that Disney Jr. brought out and are currently going through, like, you know how media is. People are like, oh man, you shouldn't be doing that, which is bad. But I was wondering, if we were to have our own, like, superhero in Aotearoa, if we were to name it ourselves, what would it be? Like a Captain Hangi?
0: It's not a bad one.
1: Captain Haka.
0: Oh, that'd be a loud superhero.
1: You see? And their superpowers, Hakas.
0: Yeah.
2: You might want to consult somebody that's culturally aware of what they need
1: to do. Oh, yeah. We'll get some. Yeah, and we'll do some Samoan ones as well. But we'll talk more about it after 7 p.m. and also counting down 20 of the hottest hip-hop and R&B tracks from around the world.
2: Can I add a superhero?
0: Yeah.
2: The Filipino fragrance man.
1: Yo. Oh, I saw that.
2: I don't know if you guys have seen it yet, but please go to Randy Shuffery's Instagram. This guy's collabing with all the big timers, and he's got a video that honestly looks like it was made by Gucci.
3: Yeah.
2: Or a Prada. Or a Louis Vuitton. Bro, very well done.
1: Your fragrance collection's probably built up now, eh?
0: That's good. Yeah, it's good at the moment. I wasn't a big fragrance guy before, because they, you know, perfume can be expensive, man.
2: How many bottles you got now?
0: Quite a bit, to be honest. Yeah, I got an array. Very lucky, very fortunate.
2: Which one gets complimented the most?
0: This latest one that I just dropped.
2: Yeah.
0: And my Prada one, I feel like. Yeah.
2: Is that the green bottle?
0: Yeah, the green bottle. That's that. If I could just wear one scent for the rest of my life, it would be that.
1: Hey. Are you a specialist at it now, where you can pick up on what the scent is and describe
3: the undertones?
0: Nah, but I just know what smells nice to me and what I wouldn't want to wear. That's where I am in my perfume or parfum jersey.
2: Where do you spray it?
0: On my neck and on my wrists.
2: Just there?
0: Yeah.
2: Oh.
0: And then maybe like a spray or two on like the torso area. I don't know. Depending.
2: But as well on the abs, eh?
0: We're back into the BTS.

0: Holy shorts away. Catch a wave. Wrapping up the My Home Run for a Monday. I feel like this Monday went right really fast, eh?
1: Bruh. We're having fun. Good times. No one in the building. No one annoying.
2: Yeah, nobody was here today.
0: Nah. Sick.
2: Yeah.
0: Yeah, everyone's sick.
1: Wonder how anything gets done around here, eh?
0: Johnny.
1: Why are there so many desks?
2: What's
1: empty
2: the
1: chairs.
2: Point?
1: Yeah. Anyway, sorry, we're being negative.
0: How do you guys feel? Aside from that, are you guys feeling good, refreshed after the show? What's the buzz?
1: Nervous.
0: Why?
1: Nervous. Oh, because I told that story that Desh told me about the girls eating all the food at Tegan's party.
0: Mm-hmm.
1: I can just imagine someone listening to that and taking it the wrong way and saying they were fat shaming. If I'm fat and I say it, it's not fat shaming.
2: It's just shaming.
1: I am true.
2: Good one.
0: Shay, how are you feeling?
2: I'm feeling good. Feeling great. Got my lashes done on Friday, so we on the come up.
0: Nice.
1: Yeah.
0: Nice.
2: I'm scared though, because when I get into this training, I think I have to stop getting like my lash appointments.
0: That's all right.
2: Or just dip and dodge quicker, eh?
1: Up to you, man. Up to you.
0: Maybe ask. Maybe ask.
2: Yeah.
0: Because you do get your lashes done quite a bit, so.
1: Have you done any training at all to prep?
2: I spar with my partner at the moment.
1: Oh, not that. Can't fight with your tongue.
2: Oh my god.
0: One thing.
2: You guys are idiots, man.
0: Hey, that's us done and dusted. We'll catch you guys back here tomorrow, same time, same place, from 3 p.m. Until then, we will catch you guys later. Peace. The My Morning
3: 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Someone went to the Kumu Chicken and Bird Show.
4: Mm. Now that's wholesome.
3: That's wholesome. Someone got their kids back from the government.
4: Oh, thanks, Sam. Could have left that one.
0: That's just the way. Oh, someone got their kids back.
3: Oh, no, from the government. That's wholesome.

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I think I tried to craze. I think I lost my page. I think I wanna take a ride. It's officially a fan favourite. Straight off Kehlani's chart-topping self-titled album, this

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15: Kia ora, tala for lava, welcome on into the My Hot 20 Countdown. Holy heck, it's been a minute, whanau. Kia ora. Oh man. Yeah, sorry about that. Had to go and cover for the Usual Storm on my days the whole of last week. But I missed this. I missed counting down 20 of the hottest hip-hop and R&B tracks from Aotearoa and around the world. And of course, I missed you. So welcome on into the show. If you just wrapped up from Mahi, congratulations on making it to the end of your working day. And if you're on your way to Mahi because you're on night shift, hey, have fun, good luck. I'll be hanging out with you up until midnight tonight. All thanks to Te Wiki o Te Reo Māori. And we want to know, whānau, how are you keeping the reo alive in your town? Text the keyword reo 3463 and how you're doing that. And you could go in the draw to win yourself a $200 grocery voucher and a Te Wiki o Te Reo Māori prize pack this Friday. All in support of Te Wiki o Te Reo Māori heading into your town this September. As we normally do, we love to kickstart off the show with the previous night's number one song. Last Friday night on the My Hot 20, Chris Brown, Obvious, came in at number one. Kickstarting off our show for today. Oh my.

Monday, whanau. Now, I love a Monday because every Monday we love to come back and talk about the sports that was. Now, over the weekend, jam-packed with some footy, especially up here in Tamaki. Traffic was crazy. We had a massive game going down at Eden Park, All Blacks taking on Ireland. And then, of course, Go Media Stadium and the Mighty Wires taking on the Dragons. Just some results from the weekend. One New Zealand Warriors defeating the Georgia Illawarra Dragons, St. Georgia Illawarra Dragons, 20-12. Now, a lot of people were like, oh, man, you know, this is the worst team in the comp. How are the Wires playing like this? Not everyone's going to be perfect, all right? Some tries from Adam Pompey, Alofiana Khan Pereira, Dallin Watenita Lesniak. Amazing masterpiece of a game. I can't wait for the finals. I'm pretty sure we're going to make it. All Blacks took on the Irish team, 40-21. This was a statement. If you're a rugby union fan, which I feel like we don't have much anymore, this was a statement because Ireland came down here all cocky and stuff, saying, oh man, well, you know, we're the best, this and that. And the All Blacks put them in their place. And then, of course, the biggest news of all, Sporting World, FIFA World Cup 2026 wrapped up today with the grand final. We'll touch on the halftime show and the post-match show after, because there was, to be honest, I'm not trying to be a hater, but those performances was a bit hello. But Spain are officially the FIFA World Cup champions 2026, with Ferran Torres scoring in the 106th minute in extra time. Argentina going down to Spain. Lionel Messi didn't get that title that he wanted, but he has had a hell of a campaign and a hell of a career. We're going to kickstart off our countdown for tonight, finally, with your number 20, the latest one by Beyonce. This one is Morning Dew on my...

0: On your mile 20 countdown for your Monday night. Say, wehi, that one is damn. You got me, Desh, hanging out with you up until midnight tonight. Now, Disney. Oh, man, I feel sorry for Disney because they are getting dragged. No, I don't feel sorry for them, actually. They've caught a bit of backlash after introducing this brand new superhero by the name of Captain Durag. You'll never guess what ethnicity he is. African-American. Holy hecka. He's a superhero on Disney Junior's preschool series, Hey AJ, designed to offer positive representation for young viewers. However, some critics argue the name and visual elements play into cultural stereotypes about, you know, black men and stuff. The character sparked debate over whether it promotes empowerment or if it reinforces those tropes into kids, you know, those bad things into kids and stuff like that. Anyways, as bad as this is, like, you know, like, there's no room for this because they've caught all this backlash and they should be taking this down. It made me think. Say Disney comes to Aotearoa. They ask Aotearoa, oh man, you know, if you guys could put up a superhero, who would you guys put up? Like, what sort of a superhero would you guys give to us so we can put on to one of our cartoons? Instantly in my mind, you know what's bad about, like, driving in Auckland? Tailgating. I'll do a super tailgater. That would be a superhero of mine. Just, honestly, those superpowers are unheard of. It's the worst thing ever. If you drive, if you know, you know. If you drive in New Zealand, we have some of the worst drivers ever. It's crazy. But I wanted to put it out there to you that my fun. If you were to give Disney a superhero, what would their superhero's name be? And what would their superpower be? Let me know. 463 or give me a call on 0800-946-624. We'll talk more about it after number 16 right now. Straight back into the beats. Usher, this one is You Remind Me on my.
1: Yeah, I ain't seen you in a minute. But I got something to tell you.

is pumped to present a brand new festival taking over one of the most iconic places in Aotearoa. 8th Wonder, live at the Village Green in Rotorua, Jan 23rd. Featuring

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1: on your Maha Tuni Countdown Day featuring Tim Stantwine is a Rain Dance. Now, Disney is getting dragged for bringing out the superhero, which I think is very uncalled for because they are very silly for bringing it out. Captain Durag. You take a guess what ethnicity Captain Durag is and what he does. Yeah, it's not good. It's poor on their end. But I wanted to flip the script and say, like, if Disney was to come to our shores and ask us to give them a superhero that represents Aotearoa, it can be anything. You know, it can be, if you feel like it's positive, bring it on in, man. Let me know on 463 or 0800 946 624. What's a superhero we can get from Aotearoa? Someone texts it through and goes, Mr. Break Check. That would be a good superhero because everyone in Aotearoa break checks. I agree with that. We have some pretty silly drivers. Jay reckons Captain Hangi Pants. Oh, no. Jay, stop it. Tama, the Kern Commander, shows up whenever there's roadworks and magically puts everything in together around and puts another 400 coons out. Oh, yeah. I see that happening. Someone also texted through. Hemi reckons the Hangi Hero can cook a full Hangi underground perfectly every single time. Even the bread comes out mint. this one reckons Captain Trady can disappear for a smoko and never come back. Ooh. Captain Dairy knows every dairy owner by first name and somehow gets trusted to pay tomorrow. I like these, eh? See? We can bring a positive superheroes from Aotearoa. Captain Gumboot can walk through any paddock after rain and never gets mud inside. Oh, see, bro, you were very creative, eh? If you got any more, let me know on 463. We're going to get back into your countdown after this Maha Tini Heatseeker. It's the boys from Hawaii. Some wavy. This one is Time on My...

Armani, Lil Wayne, Another Lover, coming in at number 14 on your Maha 20 countdown for your Monday night. Hey, just some news that just got out an hour ago. Dave Letsele, the brown butterbean, has decided to step down as the CEO of NZ Muscle after just being on the job for just less than a week. He went on to say, I came into this with the best of intentions to help a business front up and fix things properly. I've realized I can't help in the way it needs, and the right thing is to be honest about that. I wish the team well. There are good people there working hard to get it right. Back to the work I've always done. Thank you to everyone who backed me. This is a pretty tough one, eh? Like, obviously, when Dave announced that he was the CEO, he caught a lot of backlash. And to be honest, if you don't know what's going on with NZ Muscle, just know that there were some poor things going on, silly things going on, where they were using expired supplements, supplements from another country, Mexico, and then they would rebrand it as their own and all that jazz. It just went against all these health rules and regulations. But interesting to see what happens now with NZ Muscle after Dave Letsele stepped away from this role. He came in with the best intentions, like he said, but he was getting dragged online. So hopefully we see some changes with NZ Muscle and we see what happens next. But yeah, just some news for your Monday night, eh? Holy heck, enough of that. Here's my throwback before we get into your My Heart 20 countdown. Boys to Men, this one is I'll Make Love to You on mine.

0: Cairo Genius featuring July 7. That one is Body. My Heart 20, Hisika. Here on your My Heart 20 with Dish, hanging out with you. We're going to take a quick break from the beats. We're getting straight back into in the next 3 minutes with your top 10. And make sure to keep it locked on My.
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12: Oh, where's Julie?
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12: What?
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I think I lost my page. I think I wanna take a ride. It's officially a fan favorite. 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
7: 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Happy Monday, whanau. Brand new week, so you can get started on whatever you need to get done. But if you have just wrapped up from Mahi, congratulations on making it to the end of your working day. If you're on your way to Mahi because you're on night shift, have fun, good luck. I'll be hanging out with you for the rest of the night up until midnight tonight, all thanks to Te Wiki o Te Reo Māori. We want to know though, how are you keeping the reo alive in your town? Let us know on 463, tell us what you're doing and text the keyword reo and you will be in to win a $200 grocery voucher and a Te Wiki o Te Reo Māori prize pack this Friday, all in support of Te Wiki o Te Reo Māori. Turn your community into a Te Reo Māori town. This Te Wiki o Te Reo Māori. Well, jumping into your top 10 for your Monday night, make sure to keep a lock. But coming up in the next three songs, what's a job out there that just hears all the gossip? Like, any job, you can be a cleaner, you can be like a assistant. Let me know, 463-0800 with my. We'll talk more about it after some Lunas right now. Here's your number 10 for your Monday night.
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0: Throwing it back, 1995 Lunas, that one is I Got Five On It here on your My Heart 20 with Desh hanging out with you. We were talking in the office the other day. Now, to paint the picture, what goes down here in the Mai Whare is in our producer booth, we have our two video videographers sitting in there editing because they got their own computers there, Tony and Azu. Shout out to DigiGirl Azu and DigiMan Tony. They just sit there and edit away. Now, in the producer booth, everyone goes in there, hangs out. It's a private spot where we can just, you know, let all the stress off our shoulders. So, of course, we get into a bit of, what's the word? Some gossiping. Just talking smack, talking about whatever. And I've only now come to realize that as we do that, all the announcers, everyone from the my office, as we vent in the producer booth, Tony and Azu, our DC, our videographers, sit there with one earphone on and then the other one like half on, so they can listen to everything we say and they catch everything. They know all the tea. They know all the gossip. They know who's dating who, who's sleeping with who hates who. They know it all, man. They hear all the drama. It's crazy work, but they are the ones with all the information in this building. So I wanted to put it out there and ask you, the Mai Whare, if there was ever a job out there, another role that you might know of, that hears all the drama, hears all the gossip. What is that job? Let me know on 463-0800-946-624. I'm thinking cleaners, eh? I'm thinking cleaners hear a lot of the drama. Like, they just walk around, pretend to sweep this, pretend to sweep that, but their ears are turned on. Like, they can hear everything. Let me know, and we'll talk more about it in the next three songs. Right now, getting straight into your countdown with your number 8 for your Monday night.
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3: 6.

Charcuterie. Lay Your Head coming in at number 6 on your Maha Tuni countdown for your Monday night. Now, we were just talking about those jobs that hear all the drama, all the gossip, all the tea. We were talking about how our videographers here at MyFM, they sit in the studio booth and they just edit away on the computer. Shout out to Tony and Azu. What they do though is, I only just found this out recently, is that they have one earphone in the one ear and then the other one is like half in, so they can hear everything, because the MyFM producer booth, where producer Alunga sits, producer Shea sits, that's where we all congregate, where we all complain, vent about life, and we tell all the tea, who's sleeping with who, who's dating who, all that stuff. And so our videographers here at MyFM have just been the ones before the gossip. Unofficially, they have been given the title of, you know, the ones with the tea. And it's some crazy stuff that they hear, and they've held on to it and never told anyone. But I wanted to ask, what other jobs out there hear all the gossip? Jess texted through and goes, hairdressers. You go in for lawyers, for layers, and leave knowing who's pregnant, who's cheating, and who's moved back in with. Oh, that's facts. True. Tito reckons Uber drivers. You get in the car and forget they're there. Next thing you know, you're arguing with your partner on speaker and they hear everything. Nail technicians. My missus comes home knowing 3 divorces, 2 engagements, and someone's cousin that got arrested. That's not wrong. Oh, real estate agents. True. Imagine walking through someone's house hearing why they're selling it. Oh, yeah. School office ladies. They know which kids are bunk. Oh, man. Security guards. Flight attendants. People are chatting for hours thinking no one's listening. Trust me, we can hear you. Oh, man. This is some saucy stuff right here, man. Honestly, be careful. Wherever you go, if you think those people aren't listening, everyone's listening, man. We're getting back into the beach right now. A My Heart Tuni Heat Seeker, Becca Hatch, Daylight Robbery on My.

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0: Ariana Grande, I Hate That I Made You Love Me. You're number four for your Monday night on the My Heart 20 Countdown. Man, that's my favorite Stan Walker song, so I play it every time I talk about Stan Walker. But we are proud to present Stan Walker, a symphonic experience live in Tamaki Makaurau. Now, here's the thing. It's going to be his first time headlining a concert in 6 years in Aotearoa. For one night only, he will be headlining a concert for the first time with the full live band and backed by a full orchestra. Saturday, 17th of October, Trust Arena, Tamaki Makaurau. Tickets are on sale now. If you want more info, my.rover.nz. But of course, if you want to score yourself some free tickets, head on over to our Instagram and our Facebook page and comment down below, and you'll get in the draw to win yourself a double pass. I can't wait for this. I can't wait for this, because if you haven't been to a concert with the full-on, like, orchestra, you're missing out, man. Like, you hear, like, little sounds that... Like, imagine this. But here, imagine that with the violin in the background. A trumpet being, like, played. A cello. What else do they do at an orchestra? Like, other instruments. Like, yeah, just... It sounds a lot cleaner, a lot better, and it makes it have more feel. So if it's about, so if it's a bit of you, and you want to go and feel Stan Walker's music, you know, you might have a bit of a cry there. Head on over to my.rover.nz. Stan Walker Symphonic Experience live in Tamaki Makaurau. We are getting back into your countdown for your Monday night. Here is your top three.
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1: That is right, Fanny. It is that time of the night to crown that number one song for your My Hot 20 countdown. Holy heck, it's been a minute since I've last done this. But just a quick recap from our top five. Chris Brown, obvious, dropping all the way down to number five after being number one last Friday night. Ariana Grande, Hate That I Made You Love Me was your number four. Can I just see who actually loves that song? Can you text me, please? I just need to, you know, keep it in my brain, because at the moment, I don't know anyone that likes that song. Big X The Plug, Snoop Dogg, Young Hood, Six A Party came in at number three. And then, of course, Drake, Janis, STFU played out at your number two, which means we got a brand new number one. Kickstarting off our countdown for the week, Kehlani featuring Usher. This one is Shoulda Never on your My Hot 20. Should've never.

Kehlani featuring Usher, Shoulda Never, coming in at number one for your Maha Tune Countdown for your Monday night. I got some bonus tracks to play out for you guys before we get into your after party just after nine. Make sure to keep it locked. Right now, throwing it back with some Lauryn Hill and Bob Marley. This one is Turn Your Lights Down Low.

0: 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We're jumping into your after party in the next 2 minutes. Whanau, make sure to keep it locked on My.
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Lucky Day, Nowhere Fast here on your Maha 20 Maha 20 after party for your Monday night. Now, the FIFA World Cup 2026 wrapped up today, and they tried this new thing where they brought on a halftime performance and then after-match performance where they got people to perform and stuff like that. Justin Bieber, Madonna, BTS, and Shakira. And I'm not even being a hater. I don't know. It didn't hit the same like a Super Bowl. Like, this is Shakira singing at the FIFA World Cup halftime show.

They've got like a lot of work to do with their production. Oh, I don't know, I'm not a specialist, but it's not up to the level of a Super Bowl halftime performance, which quite sucks because this was a highly anticipated lineup. The last performance of the day was the after-match performance where the game wrapped up and they got someone to come and perform. Our streamer Speed performed his famous FIFA World Cup song, and this is what it sounded like.

I don't know, man. You go watch it for yourself, and you know, I don't want to sound like a hater, but those are the performances to me underwhelming to say the least. We got some Akon on the way, French Montana also up in the mix right now, some Justin Timberlake. This one is Mirrors on my

0: Waiata Māori, hope that one is tukaya here on your Maha Tuni after party, all thanks to Te Wiki o Te Reo Māori. We are celebrating and we want to know how you are keeping the reo alive in your town. Text the keyword reo and what you're doing through the 463 and you're going to jotsi win yourself a $200 grocery voucher and a Te Wiki o Te Reo Māori prize pack this Friday. Te Reo Town celebrates the communities who keep Te Reo Māori alive. We're getting back into the beats in the next 2 minutes. Make sure to keep it locked. Oh my.
1: The road to a world title starts here. Yeah, My presents David Nika versus Floyd Masson in an official IBF Cruiserweight World Title Eliminator. Going down at Eventfinder Stadium, Tāmaki Makaurau, August 8. 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
1: 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And home of the My Hot 20 after party.

between. Coco Jones, here we go. Here on the My Heart 20 After Party with Dish, hanging out with you. 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Text the keyword This 3463, and I'll send the link your way. We got Nijan Mystic on the way. Right now, some Kehlani and Lil Wayne. This one is Another Lover on my...

Nijan Mystic, it's on. Here on your Maha Tony after party with Dish, hanging out with you now. 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We're getting straight back into the beats right now with some LMA. This one is 100.

0: Hooligan Hiss, Stunson, here on your My Heart's Only After Party with Desh hanging out with you. We're going to play out all your requests in the next 2 minutes. Finally, make sure to text it through on 463 if you've got any. And I'll try and find all those songs and play it out for you guys. And make sure to keep it locked on my.
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1: Damn, little mama. You know you thick as hell, know what I'm saying? Matter of fact,

T-Pain, Mike Jones, I'm in love with a stripper. You're on your My Heart 20 after party with Dish, hanging out with you. Now, if you fancy a bit of a VIP experience, the legendary Dave Nika are on home soil, taking on Floyd Masson in the official IBF Cruiserweight World Title Eliminator, going down at Auckland's Event Finder Stadium on Saturday, 8th of August. We want to send you in a mate there. Flights, accommodation, and a full-on VIP experience. This is the last week to get yourself in the draw, with the winner being announced on the My Home Run this Friday. Text the keyword fight 3463. I'll send you the link for all those details that you need, and hopefully you can walk away with that VIP experience. We got Tim's on the way. Twista also up in the mix right now. Some E Swiss Beats. Tambourine. Oh my. Okay.

0: K1. Risk it all here on Yamaha, turning out the party with Desh hanging out with you. We're going to take a quick break from the beats. We're getting straight back into it in the next 2 minutes. Make sure to keep it locked on my. Let's
1: 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Peep my lunch breaks with KFC. The hottest DJs in Aotearoa. 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

Calvin Harris, Frank Ocean, and Migos. That one is Slide here on My Heart's Really After Party with Dish, hanging out with you up until midnight tonight, playing out all your requests, whanau. Remember, if you've got any, let me know on 463. Chuck them my way, and I'll see if I can find and play it out for you guys. Hey, we got 50 Cent on the way. Also, some SZA in the mix right now. Justin Timberlake, Rock Your Body on my

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0: Olaru, Tiana Taylor, 4L, here on your My Hot 20 After Party with Desh, hanging out with you. We're getting into the beats, back into the beats in the next 2 minutes, playing out all your requests for the rest of the night. 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
1: Regulators. We regulate any stealing of his property. 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Earn your keep.

Warren G, Nate Dogg on that track as well. Regulate here on Yamaha 20 after party. We got some YG Mali on the way, Fane, also some J. Cole in the mix. We're gonna get straight back into the beats for your after party for your Monday night. Rihanna right now. This one is Kiss It Better on my

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She f- with small town, I got bigger dream, bigger dream. 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

0: Motion Party, the remix, Bossman, D-Lo, Megan Thee Stallion, here on your Maha Tini after party with Desh hanging out with you. We got like half an hour left on the show to play out all your requests, whanau. If you've got any, let me know on 463, or even if you got like a shout out or anything, 463, or give me a call, 0800-946-624. We'll get straight back into the beats in the next 2 minutes. Make sure to keep it locked on my
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Ariana Grande, Hate That I Made You Love Me. 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Like, I just haven't come across someone that goes, oh man, I love Ariana Grande, Hate That I Made You Love Me. Let me know, and I'll give it back to the bosses, and we'll see what the consensus is. We got some Bruno Mars on the way. Chris Brown also up in the mix right now. Some throwback for you, my heart 20 after put some throwback. Our throwback. Mary J. Blige, Be Without You on my...

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Drake. Too Hard for the Radio here on your My Heart 20 after party with Dish, hanging out with you. And it is that time of the night where we wrap up the show with your mic drop song of the night, Whanau. And I thought, you know, this guy, he'll be headlining his first ever concert in Aotearoa in 6 years up here in Tamaki, October 17th. Tickets are on sale at 9my.rover.nz if you want it. But wrapping up our show for tonight, bit of a classic, Stan Walker. This one is Black Box on my.

0: What a way to end the show for your Monday night. Stan Walker, Black Box. Remember, he will be performing a symphonic experience live in Tamaki Saturday, 17th of October. If you want more info, my.rover.nz. But that is me, done and dusted. First time back on the show in a very long time, whanau. I'll catch you guys back here tomorrow from 7 p.m. You guys stay safe, stay blessed. Don't do anything stupid. And I'll catch you tomorrow. Bye, man!
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0: 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My presents David Nika versus Floyd Masson in an official IBF Cruiserweight World Title Eliminator. 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
9: Morning, Glenn here with the latest at 6, and we'll start overseas. Britain has another new Prime Minister.
19: I have just come from Buckingham Palace, where I have accepted His Majesty the King's invitation to form a government.
9: That was Andy Burnham. He's the 7th British PM in just a decade, his first port of call, sacking former PM Sir Keir Starmer's cabinet and replacing it with his own team. Now back here, a man accused of ramming a police car and running over an officer's feet will appear in court today. It happened in the Upper Hutt suburb of Silverstream yesterday. They fled and were tracked down later by a police dog unit. An official inquiry into landslides in Tauranga wants to hear from the public. The slips at the start of the year left 8 people dead. Anyone who has information on the slips can make submissions. A coroner is urging officials to make helmets mandatory for people on e-scooters. That coming after a look into the death of a man in Auckland who fell from one. And after nearly a decade, Auckland's Central Interceptor is now live. It's a tunnel more than 16k long, which will handle wastewater overflows from across the city. In sport, Argentina are likely to face a FIFA investigation after they clashed with members of the Spanish team at the end of yesterday's Football World Cup final. And a rugby league with Machinery House and a league of their own. A milestone for Kiwis hooker Brandon Smith, now over 300 days sober. The NRL star opened up about his addiction battle on Channel 9.
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14: The My Morning Crew. Tegan, Storm and Nixon. With Pizza Hut.
30: Yeah. Kia ora, everybody. Good morning.
31: I was wondering where your name was going to go.
32: That caught me off guard.
30: Well, it's official, my whānau. Welcome to the My Morning Crew, Stormy. Thank you, mate.
32: Hey, Storm.
31: Buddy.
32: It's a pleasure to be here. And, you know, it's a good seat to be in.
30: You did not prepare a speech, did you?
32: I didn't even know my name was going to be in the title, but this is nice. We're here today and we're
31: That's
32: back.
31: That's quite Maybe. Cute, man. That's quite cute.
30: Yeah, some would say redemption story.
32: I've been telling Tegan this is my year 14 all over again. Yeah. It's my second year chance at seventh form.
31: Embarrassing. It's okay. It was written in your fucker papa before.
32: Yeah. It was written in the stars. Loki, I cooked in my second year seventh form.
30: Wow, man. Oh, what a good way to start off the show. Welcome to it.
32: Thanks, guys, to
30: the My Finder for letting us have the day off yesterday.
32: You're welcome.
30: Tegan, thanks for holding down some highlights.
31: That's all
32: thanks,
31: right.
32: Thanks, Tegs.
30: Yeah.
32: Wow.
30: Especially in your birthday week as well, mate.
31: I made it sound like I was here yesterday, Fano. I recorded it on Friday.
30: I didn't do nothing.
31: No, I
30: caught up with Mum yesterday and she was like, how come you and Storm and Aaron got the day off and Tegan still had to work?
31: Smoke and mirrors.
30: It'd be like that. How was your birthday celebrations on the weekend,
31: mate? It was good. Here, I honestly think this is a bit of a hack, whānau.
30: Mm.
31: Have your birthday party before your birthday.
30: Yeah.
31: And then just the whole week afterward is just people celebrating your birthday.
30: Oh, yeah.
31: Because that's what it's felt like. On Friday, I was getting lots of love.
32: Yeah.
31: Saturday, I got heaps of love. And then it's just kept carried on.
32: Yeah.
31: But it was good fun. Like, I don't know. Like, I've never really hosted a party before.
30: Yeah.
31: So I was a little bit like, ooh.
32: How long did the line dancing take at your birthday?
31: Oh my god, the line dancing
32: at your birthday
31: was the funnest part. Like, we had a teacher for an hour that we made it half an hour and all of us were sweating and we were like, and she was like, do you want to keep going? I was like, no, I think we're done.
30: Back to the bar, mate.
31: But it was actually super, super fun.
32: Yeah.
31: It was just nice when you, and like, you, there's never any expectation for who turns up when you invite people. Like, I'm always just like, if you're free, come. If you're not, no dramas. But like, some of the people that did turn up, I was really flattered.
30: Man.
31: Like, one of my high school bestie that, you know, we were friends since we were like 14, she turned up with her partner from Palmy.
32: Wow.
31: And I was like, oh man, like, that's cool.
30: There was one girl that Nate and Randy were lusting over at your party.
31: Who?
30: Oh my gosh. Danny?
31: Oh! So, this is kind of funny. I have about 5 friends called Danny.
32: Okay.
30: But you know the one I'm talking about.
31: I know it's my girl Danny. I'm going to say your name, Danny. I know it's Danny Griffin. You know, and he knows her too.
30: You know Danny Griffin? Bro, I was like,
31: it's beautiful.
30: I had to block my son's eyes.
31: Oh,
30: I was like, no.
31: Cuddle. I'm going to text her today and tell her that. She would have loved that. She's one of my friends. We went to uni together, but we also used to work at Platypus together when we were like 20.
30: Oh, that's
31: buzzing.
30: Cute.
31: Yeah, so we've known each other a very long time.
30: Randy hands his phone to Nate and goes, oh, just tell her to put her number in here.
31: Oh my god.
32: move, Randy.
31: She's got aura, man. She's got aura.
30: Man, hey, Slim Shady over there with your blonde hair. Aaron, how are you today, mate?
1: Good. Yeah, I'm good. Dyed my hair yesterday.
30: Bro,
1: yeah.
30: That's platinum, man.
1: Yeah, man. Yeah, I do it at home now. I may as well open my own salon.
30: Hey. Does it sting your head?
1: Because I have to do it twice. It does the second time a little bit, but, you know, I'm a man.
30: Yeah.
31: Tell them about the cute thing you did for Emma on Friday.
1: Is this the surprise?
31: Yeah.
1: Oh, it wasn't really myself that organised it. It was mainly her brother, but... Oh.
30: Take the credit.
1: Em had some of her final shows over the weekend.
30: Oh, yeah, she's a performer, guys.
1: And her mum lives down in Blenheim, and she didn't think her mum was coming to the show, and we surprised her right before the show started with a picture of her mum at the show.
32: Oh, nah, that would have been intense.
1: It was very wholesome. And then her dad, who's been in hospital lately, he managed to go to the show on Saturday too. So she's had a very wholesome week and wholesome
31: Isn't that so cool?
30: Wait, a picture of her mum?
1: Yeah, well, at the show.
30: What, like sitting on a seat like someone died?
1: No, we were there in the crowd, seen a picture of us being like, good luck for the show.
30: Sorry. And sorry, I thought you took a framed photo of Em's mum and put it on a seat.
32: God, you cringe.
31: This show's dedicated to, you know.
32: In memoriam.
30: Did you have fun in Queenstown?
32: Bro, I loved it. Although, and I'll tell you about this later on, I had, you guys know me, I'm quite a nice guy.
30: Mm.
31: Yeah.
32: I had my first moment. I like literally raged, slammed the brakes on in the car. Type rage.
30: Really?
32: That's coming up at 8 o'clock.
31: She took your bakery food off you?
32: No, of course. What
30: are you doing? All the bakeries were closed.
32: Guys, it was bad.
30: There was no snacks for the drive. Aaron, what's our theme today for sexy, bro? What do you got?
1: To cope up at Otera is I'm old and I don't give a if. Mm-hmm. The song that you're playing when you're older and you don't care about anything and it just makes you feel a little younger.
30: Is that because she's turning 30 tomorrow?
1: And also because we're going to be talking about the crazy old ladies that you've been seeing.
30: Oh, yeah, man.
32: Hey, yo, still at it, you dog?
30: No, when you get old, hey, honestly, you just... You got your own set of rules.
32: Okay.
30: We'll get into it after this. My

0: It is my, the hottest hip-hop and R&B game 50. That's Hate It or Love It right here with the My Morning Crew. How are we saying the name now? Is it Tegan Storm and Nixon? Is that the name of the show now?
1: Yeah, well, I wondered how they were going to do that, you know, but keep the one syllable, you know.
2: I asked to be first.
0: Yeah.
1: Hey?
2: I asked to be first.
0: You would.
1: Do you know what? I did have a dream the other night.
2: Did you?
1: That I woke up and they put Nixon's name first again and I wasn't happy about it.
0: I remember, the last name is the one that people remember.
3: This is sexy. Let's get it on.
1: All right, Stefano, sexy at six for a Tuesday today. It is the second day of the week for you, first day of the week for us, though. And first sexy at six for the week ahead. Now, Azza, what is our theme today?
4: Te kaupapa o te rā is I'm old and I don't give an F.
0: Mm-hmm.
4: The song you're playing when you're old and it makes you feel young.
1: Okay. All right, so if you want to vote for any of the tracks we're about to present you, you know what to do, give us a call, 0800 WIN MY, that is 0800 946 624. First song with three votes on the phone line is going to be played next.
2: Bro, I have been rinsing, I don't think you like this, Nixon, but I've been rinsing Earth, Wind & Fire at the moment.
0: Oh, yeah,
2: someone
0: man.
2: Like played it on TikTok and I forgot how good their album was, but I've never listened to it from top to bottom. And so one song they've been playing so much at the gym, it's been pumping me up.
0: Yeah.
2: And I'm a bit of an old fella these days, but it's making me hit some PB. So we're going to go with Earth, Wind & Fire, Boogie Wonderland. Through work on a Tuesday, to be honest. I'm just saying, put it out there. Vote
0: for
2: it.
0: Great album too. Great album. That's option number one. That is Stormy's pick this morning. What do you got, Seegs? What makes you feel young?
1: Option number two this morning. Now, this song came out, I'm sure, either before I was born or when I was a child at least.
0: Mm.
1: But it's a song that has never got old for the whole life I've lived. Now that I'm a 30 piece now.
0: Damn, and
1: oh, no, tomorrow. As of tomorrow.
0: Tomorrow.
1: But this one's Madison Avenue. It's Don't Call Me Baby.

0: That is my high school, man.
1: Really?
2: Yeah, that's my primary school.
1: When did that song come out?
0: Ooh, 98, maybe?
2: Yeah, I'll give you 98. I'll give you 98.
1: Ooh, 98.
2: 97. I'm going to 97.
1: 99. So I was three. That's 99 is the year my boyfriend was born.
0: Oh.
1: 3 years. Snatchers.
0: That's option number two. Option number three, man. If I'm going back and something that makes me feel young puts a smile on my face, I can't go past the span. I think they're only S Club 6 now, but this song here. Those are your three songs. They make us feel young this morning. What about you, my whanau?
1: Come through, give us a call. 0800 with Mai. That is 0800 946 624. First song with three votes on the phone line is going to be played next.
0: Well, we got Andrew, Mr. Drifter, on the show to kick it off.
1: Hi, Andrew. Andrew.
3: Morena.
0: Morena.
1: Out of 10, how are you feeling today?
3: So 10, next thing, yeah, cut that out.
0: Cut what out?
3: Mr. Drifter.
0: Oh, okay, yeah, sorry,
1: well,
0: Have we
1: said that in a while, or did you just say that then?
0: I just said it then.
1: Oh, okay.
0: It doesn't. Sorry, I didn't read that part. Doesn't want to be called Mr. Drifter right, anymore.
1: I gotcha. I gotcha. Yeah. What song do you want to vote for today, Andrew?
3: We'll go for Tegan / Nixon.
1: Okay. You can only pick one. You can only pick one, unfortunately. Flip a coin.
3: Nixon.
1: Okay. Thank you very much, Andrew. Thank you.
0: He's a mixed bag of lollies there, do I? Hey.
1: You never know what you're going to get from Andrew.
0: Yeah. All right. Keep those votes coming through, my whanau. Winning song, we're playing it next is Kehlani and Usher on Mai.

0: It is my, the hottest hip hop in R&B. That is Kehlani and Usher this morning, right here with my morning crew.
1: Shout out.
0: All right, here we go.
2: Let's get on.
1: All right, Ethe Whanau 60 at 648 Tuesday morning this morning. 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You can choose from it and you can call us. 0800-WIN-MY, that is 0800-946-624. First song with three votes on the phone lines. It's going to be played next.
0: All right, here are your options. Stormy came through with this. Bit of Earth, Wind & Fire this morning. Option number two from T's coming out in 99. Here's Madison Avenue. I got some new headphones, man. That song sounds fire in these headphones.
3: Does it?
0: Yeah. I like it. S Club 7, my song today. It ain't no party like the S Club party. Hello, Miguel. Good morning, mate.
1: Good morning.
3: Morena.
4: Morena, morning crew and my whanau. Happy Hello. Tuesday.
0: Happy
4: woo-hoo.
0: Tuesday.
3: Happy Tuesday.
1: Woo-woo. Woo-woo. Out of 10, how are you feeling today, Miguel?
4: I'm feeling a 90. It's really cold down here in Wellington.
1: Yeah, it looked like it. Degrees. When I was reading all the weather, it looks like it's pretty nippy across the country. Nippy. But tell us, though, what song would you like to vote for?
4: Well, go with you, Ziggs.
1: Thank you, my friend.
3: Thank you, Miguel.
1: One vote for me, one vote for
0: nice
1: Nixon.
0: Voice. Damien, good morning.
1: G'day, Damien.
3: Damo.
0: Hello, Damien.
5: Hello.
0: Hello.
1: There he is. There he is. Out of 10, how are you feeling, Damo?
5: 10 out of 10.
0: Yeah,
5: 10
0: boy. Out of 10. That's the way.
1: And what song would you like to vote for today?
5: I'm going to vote for the Brother Storm this morning.
3: Brother Damien, I take it. I appreciate it.
0: I'm going to vote. Malia, good morning.
1: Kia ora.
6: Good morning, everyone.
3: Morena.
1: Good morning. Out of 10, how are you feeling today, sis?
6: Solid 10.
1: Solid 10.
0: Yeah, nice one.
1: And what song would you like to vote for?
6: Nixon, please.
0: Thank you very much.
1: Two votes for Nixon.
0: My best friend Fernando's here. Good morning, Fernando.
7: Good morning, everybody.
0: Good morning.
1: Out of 10, how are you feeling today, Fernando?

0: R&B. I like it. S Club 7, S Club Party.
1: I didn't win, but I am grateful for that song. It's a track.
0: Bro, we should do a segment where we celebrate key changes. I love a key change.
1: Has it been done before?
0: I don't know.
2: No. Oh, that got into like a famous magazine.
0: Yeah, I know. Crazy.
2: Yeah.
1: That's why we're going to do it.
2: Our friends over at the Edge Arvos.
0: Yeah.
2: They do this cool segment called Key Change.
0: Oh, wait. It's already been created?
1: Oh, what?
2: It's actually quite cool. It's really fun.
0: Yeah. More so because of the people involved.
2: Yeah, they're really cool people.
0: If it was anyone else, like the Rock Breakfast Show,
1: yeah,
0: it wouldn't hit the same.
2: Why'd you single them out?
1: You know.
0: Okay.
1: You
0: know. If it was The Rock, if it was Jeanette and Robbie, if it was Flavor, it wouldn't hit the same.
2: If it was you, sis, Lana,
0: it wouldn't hit the same.
1: Well, so leave Jeanette alone, please.
0: Yeah, she out of bounds.
1: Yeah, okay.
0: All right, let's check out some headlines this morning. Once again, thanks for the votes. My final.
2: Headlines. Checking out some of your top stories from over the last weekend. That's been this sort of quite helpful for me on Sunday. But Sprite could be a new hangover cure.
0: I love Sprite, man.
2: So new research suggests Sprite could help reduce hangover symptoms by speeding up the breakdown of this is something I'm not sure how to say. Acetaldehyde.
1: Show your work.
0: You got to say it with your chest, man.
2: Acetaldehyde.
0: Yeah.
1: Yep.
2: I don't know if that's how you say it, but anyways, that's the toxin byproduct produced when your body processes alcohol. So researchers tested 57 different drinks and found Sprite was amongst the most effective at boosting the enzyme involved in clearing the chemical linked to the hangover symptoms. Scientists are stressing the findings came from laboratory testing, not people drinking alcohol. So more research is needed before Sprite can be considered a proven hangover cure.
0: But man, Sprite's like the liquid Vicks, eh? Because even if you have a sore tummy, you have flat Sprite.
1: My mum used to boil when we used to get sick. She used to boil the Sprite. And then oh man, you guys looked at me like a family star.
0: What in the horror is going on?
2: Nah, do you know what though? You're right though, because Sprite was the thing you got. Yeah.

0: I'll never forget. I'll never forget. I've never been so sick in my life. I was like 9 or 10 years old.
1: Yeah.
0: I was in the islands. And I woke up and I was not right. And I was like, Mom, I've got a sore tummy. Mom, what's going on? All she gave me was Sprite.
1: Yeah.
0: She still took me out of the house. I ended up spewing everywhere. I passed out. I fainted. Like all of this. And it was like, Mom still didn't take me home. It was like, Sprite. It's just like, the Sprite.
2: Just get that down. You'll be all right.
0: You know, I probably had like a gastro bug, but it's fine. Just have a Sprite, girl.
1: In a glass bottle is fire.
0: Oh, yeah, that's nice.
1: In a hot summer's day.
0: I do fear that when I was hungover on... I know the thing is when you want something for your hangover, you actually need the full sugar version.
1: Yeah,
2: yes. Yeah.
0: But I'm obviously so accustomed to having Coke Zero, so I reckon I had like 4 glasses of Coke Zero for breakfast on Sunday.
3: Bouncing off the walls, girl.
0: I'm not gonna lie. I'm not gonna lie to you. But then, yeah, you know when you get like a Powerade?
1: Yeah.
0: You shouldn't get the Powerade Zero if it's for your hangover.
1: Oh, you get the full.
3: Yeah, well, I always get full fat anyway.
1: Yeah. No, do you know when we go to the Crown sometimes, you know that time I went to Crown and I'm trying to drink that bottle of really yuck whiskey at the moment?
3: Yeah. The what's it called, like Bumbadonk or something?
1: Yeah, the habanero one.
3: Yeah, that's right.
1: It's got chilies in it.
3: Man.
0: Bumbadonk.
1: And then mix it with Sprite.
3: Yeah.
1: And it's actually, it goes down really, really well. Sprite is God's gift to Earth.
3: Also, if you want to like try and avoid a hangover, drink responsibly, by the way, there's this like tablet called Miracle.
1: It doesn't work.
3: It works. Swear.
0: I don't believe in any of those cures.
1: Nah, neither.
0: Honestly, for me, it's like a big thing, jug of water,
3: yeah,
0: some Panadol, and just like hope for the best.
1: Oh, sure, you're like Aaron. Right. What's your before you go to bed after you have a big night out, what do you you have like a full full Chemist Warehouse setup?
4: It's like a glass of Hydralyte and Barocca, and then 2 Panadol, 2 Nurofen, a banana, and that's it.
0: A banana while you're drunk is crazy.
4: Yeah, it's a bit weird to try and like scoff down.
1: Yeah,
4: especially
1: yeah.
4: if you feel a little bit sick already, but it helps.
1: And he closes his eyes when he eats it too.
3: Bro, Radio Awards night, I stayed at his house and Eames had it all next to my bed. The Barocca, the Hydralyte, and notes saying make sure you drink this before you go to bed.
0: I've had so many moments where I'm eating like a quarter pounder, like because I know I have to eat before I go to bed.
3: Good on you.
0: And I'm literally going like trying to keep it down, and then the next day I feel like a million bucks.
1: See, you're right. This dude, even with that whole setup, comes in here feeling still half of a man.
3: Banana's crazy, by the way.
1: Yeah.
0: I can't handle that. A couple of texts coming through. Fresh lemons are a good cure for the hangover. So Bear gummies.
1: Oh, they sell those at the liquor store.
0: Yeah, wouldn't even know that you're drinking the night before. Eat bread, sucks it all up in your guts. That's why I have a quarter pounder.
3: Kia ora.
0: But anyways, as we say, drink in moderation and drink responsibly.
1: Yes, that's our responsibility.
0: But that is all for your headlines. 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
1: All right, 6:25, news and sports coming up, my whanau. And then, who's the quizmaster today?
0: It's Tegan.
1: Getting the call up this morning. Uh-huh. All right, Stormy and I going head-to-head. We'll get a practice question on the radio just after this on Mike.
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6: We have not been good enough, and we need to be better. We will be.
5: That's Andy Burnham, Britain's seventh Prime Minister in just a decade after accepting the King's invitation to form a new government. Here, major relief in Northland over a $60 million bailout for a local manufacturing plant. The Golden Bay Cement Factory was at risk of closure. 150 jobs there and many others that are attached to that plant. A coroner wants mandatory helmets for e-scooter users. It follows the death of a man in Auckland who fell from one, hitting his head. And a woman in Australia has given birth to identical quadruplet daughters. They were conceived naturally, all split from a single fertilised egg. Doctors calling it one of the rarest births in the world. And in sport, a huge blow for Kiwi shot put star Jack O'Gill, who won silver at the 2022 Com Games in Birmingham. He's been ruled out of the upcoming Commonwealth Games in Glasgow due to injury.
4: You've joined the crew.
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8: Kia ora everybody, good morning. Hello. 6:30, man, so much news. England's got another Prime Minister.
9: Far
8: out, man.
10: First they lose the World Cup, you know.
8: Yeah, so much is going
10: new
8: on.
10: New Prime Minister, they lose a Prime Minister. Poor guys.
8: What else has happened there recently? Oh, and then they lost their Queen.
10: Yeah. Oh, yeah, that did happen in the last
9: year. And they lost the World Cup.
8: Yeah, Moi Maira. Oh. She just said that.
10: I just said that out.
9: Oh, did you?
10: He used to do this when we did a show together.
8: It's the curse of the sea. As soon as someone gets their name on the show,
9: I just got
10: back
9: from Queenstown.
10: They start forgetting what I say.
8: Or just refusing to listen.
9: I'm just rattled from everyone calling me out about boiling Sprite, okay?
11: Aaron?
9: Okay.
11: England also lost the World Cup.
8: Shit, Stero. All right, we're going to play If You Don't Know. Now you know. Coming up next, Tegan is the Quizmaster today.
10: Yes, I am. I need you guys to shake your hands.
11: Oh, yeah.
10: Oh, they just tried to emasculate each other with the way they came in the angle with the handshake. All right, so your practice question is, the Glasgow Commonwealth Games have officially kicked off. You can get your supporters gear from Kathmandu. You just text GAMES to 463 to get a link.
9: Oh, nice.
10: Here's your question off the back of that. What is the capital?
9: Storm. Kathmandu.
10: Yes.
8: Of Nepal.
10: Yeah. Nice work.
8: I don't like it. Let the question finish.
10: Now you've got my back.
9: Oh, okay.
8: All right, Tony, a practice question. Relax your undies, bro.
9: I'm going to put some on first.
8: This guy's walking different today because he's wearing pants for the first time ever.
10: Oh, yeah.
9: It feels good. I get it now.
8: All right, I'm my first Brent Fires. He's Need a Bad. It's 6:32 right here with the My Morning Crew. It's my FM.

0: It is Mai, the hottest hip-hop in R&B. That's Armour, Brent Faiyaz, Nita Bad right here with the Mai Morning Crew, Tegan Stormy and Nixon.
1: Kia ora.
0: All right, time for this.
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1: Ooh. All right, so it's time for your quiz. Today we go through a bunch of headlines from the weekend that has just been with some questions off the back. The boys are going head-to-head today. They've shook at the hands, they've done all the things.
0: Mm-hmm.
1: And you guys can play along at home if you like as well. And these questions have been put together by producer Aaron, a.k.a. producer Aaron, a.k.a. producer Alonga, a.k.a. producer Kanuka, a.k.a. producer my brother, a.k.a. producer, if I forgot any.
0: Bad boy Alan.
1: Malo Alonga.
0: Malo.
1: All right.
0: Wow. There we go.
1: Are you ready for your first headline?
0: Yeah,
1: for the question off the bat.
0: Names of your buzzers.
4: Right.
1: Question number one. Dave Letelier has officially stepped down as NZ Muscle CEO, saying, "I've realised I can't help in the way it needs, and the right thing to do is be honest about that."
0: Yeah, good on you.
1: Your question is, who holds the 510kg deadlift world record?
0: Oh,
4: Storm.
1: Yes, Storm.
4: Thor Bjornsson. Thor Bjork. The Manton.
1: Yes.
4: Yeah.
1: Oh, no, you actually had the right name. I just didn't know how to say that.
0: How does anyone even know that?
1: The Mountain. He's from Game of Thrones.
0: Oh, okay.
4: Just look up to your idols, man.
1: He's a strong man. The Mountain played...
0: legit actor.
4: Yeah.
1: Yes.
0: Oh.
4: Thor played the Mountain.
1: Yes, sorry. So on Game of Thrones, there's two characters. They're brothers. There's the Hound and the Mountain and they're brothers. And they're ginormous humans.
0: Oh, damn. Okay. Yeah. Well, no, I'll give you that point, bro.
1: I didn't
0: even watch Game of Thrones.
1: All right, okay. Question number one to Stormy.
4: I'm guessing.
1: Question number two.
0: Yeah.
1: Cookie Time has just dropped a delicious new flavour, banana caramel cookie. It's now available at your local supermarkets, dairies and servos.
0: Oh, nice.
1: Your question off the back. Which animated movie characters have the catchphrase, banana?
0: Nixon.
1: Stormy.
4: Is that me? That'll be the Minions.
0: Oh, yeah. Bro.
1: Banana.
0: Yeah. I knew that one too, man.
4: All right. You're so man.
0: Gamble it, bro. Be a man.
1: Yes. Would you like to gamble it, Stormy? It'd be rude of me not to ask.
4: I wasn't going to, but he told me to be a man.
0: Be
4: so
0: a
4: we
0: man, bro.
4: Gamble.
1: Okay. Your last question. Winner takes all, the decider for today.
4: Better winner.
0: Give me a turn, bro.
4: I'll just be quicker, bro.
1: The Odyssey has officially made back 100% of its $250 million budget in just 48 hours.
0: Wow.
1: Which car has the family van model Odyssey?
0: Storm. Nixon.
1: Oh, Storm got him quicker.
4: Honda.
1: That's a clean sweep. Storm Nixon.
0: I don't know what it is, man.
4: I just like to thank my parents for setting me up with the knowledge.
0: But you know my mate Fernando, who we just had on before, he had a Honda Odyssey. Yeah, we used to call it the Odyssey.
1: Odyssey?
0: The Odyssey.
4: Oh, wow.
1: Has anyone seen the Odyssey yet?
0: My wife went last night to watch it.
1: Right,
0: yeah, she gave it 10 out of 10. Christopher Nolan, man, that guy can't do no wrong.
1: I'm really excited to see it. The only thing I'm worried will throw me is that everyone has American accents in it. And I feel like...
0: But it's mythology anyway.
1: Right. No, don't.
4: I have your
1: mind. But like, if you were being true to the area, you know, at least do an English accent.
4: Yeah, at least hire a real cyclops. You know what I mean?
0: Yeah, but
1: it was actually an animatronic.
0: Was it?
1: There's like no. So Christopher Nolan doesn't really like VFX.
4: No.
1: In his movies, and also he filmed it on the
4: IMAX camera.
1: Yeah, the camera, which is you can't really do like VFX on it.
0: Oh, true.
1: So a lot of the stuff you see is actually happening.
0: He's done, like, the only movie he messed up because I got confused and I didn't understand it and I had to watch it four times was Tenet.
4: I loved Tenet. It confused me so much. I get you.
1: I think I only watched Tenet last year, like on the plane or something, and I was like, holy, I love it.
4: I had to go on Reddit and have people explain it to me.
0: Yeah,
4: and then once I kind of got it, I was like, oh, sweet, okay, but still.
1: I watched an interview recently and someone asked him about what made him always choose time as his muse.
0: Mm-hmm.
1: Because the time is always what he uses in his movies.
0: Ooh. Yeah, yeah.
1: It's like a, I don't know. That's about as far as I can go with that question.
0: The Hamilton watch, bro. The watch I own.
1: He's got the one?
0: Yeah.
4: Interstellar.
0: Yeah.
4: My boy.
1: Also, another thing in the film, I haven't watched the movie yet, but apparently there's a scene on like a beach, but it's like the underworld, and the dead, I'm saying that with quote marks, arise from the ground.
4: Yeah.
1: Apparently, so that's not VFX. They were actually buried in the sand with snorkels, and the actors rose up from the sand.
0: Oh, shucks.
1: So there, keep an eye out for that one, guys.
0: Bro,
1: keep an eye out for that one.
0: Oppenheimer, Dark Knight, Inception.
1: Oppenheimer. Inception. Yeah, Inception. I still want to watch a few of his others. Like, I want to see Memento.
0: I did Dunkirk.
4: Oh.
1: Dunkirk, I know.
4: The Prestige.
1: And
4: watch The Prestige.
1: Is very good as well.
4: Incroyable.
1: Yeah. Mm. And all that Batman trilogy with Christian Bale.
0: Hot. Interstellar, one of my favourite movies of all time.
1: Goddamn.
0: Yeah, he's a good guy.
4: Thanks, Nolan.
0: Yeah. Thanks, Nolan.
1: Thanks, Nolan.
4: Cheers, mate.
0: All right, that is the quiz done. Next on the show, we ranking stuff, man?
4: Yeah, man. We're going to be ranking boats. And I'll tell you why coming up next. But I was in Queenstown. We're just looking at boats. Hot.
1: Okay.
4: Start thinking about some goat boats of all time.
0: That's rank. And that's rank. All right, J. Cole first, man. No role models. My FM.

0: Lord be saved.
1: There's an old saying in Tennessee. I know it's in Texas, probably in Tennessee, that says, fool me once, shame on you. If fool me, we can't get fooled again.

0: It is my, the hottest hip hop in R&B. That's J. Cole, No Role Models, right here no with way. The My Morning Crew, Tegan, Stormy, and Nixon. Do you want to be called Storm or Stormy? You do have an E at the end of your name.
1: We used to always go Stormy Baby.
2: Well,
1: Stormy Baby.
2: I'm named after the song by Carlos Santana, and the song is called Stormy.
0: Oh, not yeah. Smooth.
2: Nah, not Smooth Burnage.
1: Just call him Smooth.
2: Hey, that's my middle name.
0: Hey, Stormy Smooth.
3: So, Tegan, Smooth and Nixon.
2: I'll tell you what, everyone, what's easier for you to say?
0: Oh, no, it's sometimes. Because I've always just called you Stormy.
2: Oh, let's go Stormy.
0: Okay, sweet.
2: All right, we are doing that drink. All right. Is that how we're meant to start that? We'll figure that out.
1: We haven't made an intro yet.
0: Yeah.
1: All right, let's do it together, okay?
0: Aaron. Work on that.
1: We are doing That's Rank.
2: This is where I will provide a category for us to kind of yap about things. At least I'll present a top five of certain things. Well, category today is boats. Because we're down in Queenstown. On the last night, my wife and I walked around and we found this gorgeous little spot. It's called like... something on Broadway, and we're overlooking the water.
0: Is that where we had that mulled wine last time?
2: So it was kind of like 30 meters back by the casino area.
0: Oh, okay. Yeah.
2: And we're looking at that boat, and we're like, I was telling you, so it's a pretty iconic boat here in Queenstown, because you can go there, you can take your Ferg burger, and you can have a mulled wine. A whole bunch of people there. It's like, we're talking about iconic boats. So for that rank, we are doing boats. I'll give you the five, and then we can talk about it afterwards. Starting with number five, I just want to get it out of the way. The Titanic.
0: Okay.
2: All right.
1: Okay.
2: Very well known. Didn't make its destination. That's why it's so low on the rankings. All right. So number five is Titanic. Number four is a boat that kind of like took off a while ago. I think it was down in the South Island of Wellington, and there was put up a petition for people to name it in New Zealand. Okay. So we're going to go with Bodie McBoatface. Don't know if you remember that boat.
1: Oh, no, I don't. Yep. But
2: Number three, the SS Anne from Pokemon. Real niche.
1: Real niche.
2: Hear me out. But of the first Pokemon games, it was always the spot where most people found difficult because you didn't know how to make it set down, something like that.
0: Yep.
2: Number two, I'm going to be a little bit biased here, Horoita Waka, which is my waka here in Aotearoa.
0: Is that where
2: where my people are from. That's how we got here.
0: They navigated the stars on that waka.
2: That's it, man. Okay. Called Horoita Waka. Yeah. And then number one, I actually stole this one from Aaron. Help me out with this. How could I be so foolish? It's also a nod to AIDS. We're going to go with the Rainbow Warrior.
0: Greenpeace.
2: Yeah, you know, and it's had a song, you know, based around it as well. It's etched in the history of New Zealand. So those are the top five for That's Rank. Boats.
0: Okay.
2: Your turn.
1: You forgot the Inter Islander.
0: Yeah.
2: The
0: new one.
1: Yeah.
4: Or its propeller at the bottom of the harbour.
0: Yeah.
1: That too.
0: The Navy boat that capsized in Samoa.
1: Oh, yeah. Yeah. That boat too.
2: The Rena, which got stuck on the reef in Tauranga.
0: Oh, yeah.
2: And everyone's.
0: What about banana boat sunscreen?
2: Oh, banana boat.
1: Wow.
2: I also thought about the boat from The Life of Pi that was carrying the tiger and that guy.
0: A good boat.
1: Oh, yes,
2: that took them everywhere.
1: Yeah.
2: The dinghy.
0: Yeah. What about the Fuller's ferry that takes us to Waiheke?
2: That's good. Okay. The IRB. The
1: Save
2: flight savings one.
1: I was going to say a lifeboat.
2: Lifeboat.
1: Honorable mention.
0: Yeah.
4: The Ever Given.
2: The what?
4: The Ever Given.
2: What's the Ever Given?
4: That's the one that blocked the Suez Canal.
0: Oh, okay.
4: Do you remember that one?
2: Oh, my God, the Black Pearl.
0: Oh, yeah.
1: The Black Pearl.
2: Pirates of the Caribbean.
1: I was actually trying to think of like a boat like
2: one.
1: That.
2: Yeah.
0: What about the Endeavour that Captain Cook came on?
4: I wouldn't be here if it wasn't for him.
1: Probably neither me.
2: Neither of us would be.
1: Yeah. Only half of me.
2: Oh.
1: I'm just looking up Lord Valarion's boat.
2: What's that?
1: Oh, he's the sea snake.
2: Who's Lord Valarion?
1: From House of the Dragon?
0: Oh, I've never seen it.
2: No. I saw Game of Thrones and I got over it.
1: We literally met him a few weeks ago.
0: Oh, that's right.
2: Oh,
0: he's like a real kind of like rich black version of Christopher Columbus.
2: Okay.
1: Yeah. Lord Corlys Velaryon is famed for his iconic flagship, the Sea Snake.
2: What's the boat? The first one, the Emirates Team New Zealand one, America's Cup. That one. That boat.
1: Oh, the leaky boat. This is a song.
2: Oh, the leaky boat.
4: Oh, how about a tugboat? Because it's got a funny name.
2: I love it.
1: What about showboating? When you're showing off.
2: This is great. Where were you in the cooking room? I needed you a little bit earlier.
1: You didn't actually ask my opinion, so.
0: What about That's Boatiful?
2: And that's right.
1: What about the boat where he says, look with me, I'm the captain now?
0: Yeah, Captain Phillips' boat.
1: One. Yeah.
2: Oh, I actually do want to wrap with this one. I would have put it at number one, and I only do it to my life. It's a motorboat.
4: Motorboat.
1: Yeah, don't ever look at me and say, I only do it to my wife.
2: You locked in.
0: Someone just nominated the boat restaurant next to Happy Days in Monaco.
1: Right.
2: Big fan.
0: Also, if we're chucking boats like that in the mix, can I just add an honorable mention?
2: Yeah.
0: There's this like real wrecked ass boat by the concourse in Henderson off Lincoln Road, and it's been sitting there for years and no one's done anything with it.
2: Iconic.
0: It's an icon. It's older than I am, and it's been sitting there for years. And someone needs to renovate it and turn it into a restaurant.
2: You'll know about it if you've been to the dump out of Waitakere.
1: Oh my god! Rainbow's End, the
0: pirate ship. Yeah, which they had to bring back.
1: Yeah,
2: yeah.
1: It's the best ride there is.
0: What's called Pacifica now?
4: That boat's called Pacifica now.
0: What, the pirate ship?
4: Yeah.
0: Oh yeah.
1: Pacifica.
2: Easy.
0: So cultural, man.
2: Interesting.
0: All right. Hey, coming up next on the show, Teagues.
1: I'll sprinkle a few stories from my birthday party throughout the week.
0: Okay.
1: But the first one is Artua. Mixon's son has gotten a certain affection for a certain type of woman, okay?
2: It was very clear
1: at the birthday.
0: He's a flirt, man. He's taken after his dad.
2: Yeah.
0: All right. Details on that next on My
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2: Kia ora everybody, good morning. Is this day two of your diet?
3: This is day two of the warm-up. So so I've got to go through we're doing a transition period. I basically told him, bro, I'm eating really bad at the moment. It's okay. Lock in, I've got to do your kumara and chickens for lunch.
4: Yeah.
3: I've got to do your lean proteins and just salads for dinners.
2: Mm.
3: I've got a 18-6 fasting thingy.
4: Okay.
3: That's what I've got for these 2 weeks as we warm up. And then the 1st of August.
2: Is when you kick it off.
3: The big brown slim down.
4: Ooh, the big brown slim down.
3: Big brown slim down is in full effect. I can't take that one.
4: Okay.
2: Shared, he's trying to get ripped for Party in the Pacific, which is happening in Fiji on the 8th.
3: I don't want
2: to
3: swim with a shirt on.
4: I did tell my trainer, I said, after my birthday,
2: lock in
4: properly. Yeah.
2: Big brown slim down.
4: And then
2: down.
4: I was like, damn, one of the girls hurt through this in a couple of weeks.
3: Oh, no, he's
2: coming up next on the show.
4: Some things with kids especially, I don't think they're born a certain way. I think behaviours are learned.
2: Mm-hmm.
4: And Artur's got a certain affection for something.
2: Proud of my son.
4: It's Pākehā woman. We'll talk about it next.
2: All right, young and lips, man.

0: It is Mai, the hottest hip hop in R&B, Young and Lips, right there, Miss Independent, right here with the Mai Morning Crew, Tegan Storm and Nixon.
1: Morena.
2: Alright, Te Whanau. Now, you're going to hear birthday chat all week.
0: Yeah,
2: my birthday hasn't even arrived yet, okay?
0: Alright.
2: It's tomorrow.
0: Tomorrow, she's 30, bro. It's her last day in her 20s today, guys.
2: I know. I did have a 30th sort of shindig little birthday party, little cunny on Saturday.
0: Yeah.
2: Where, you know, some friends and whanau came through, which was quite cool.
1: We're going to get you a cake.
2: Very special.
1: You want a cake tomorrow?
2: I actually have so much of my cake left over from the weekend. Yeah. Should I just bring that?
1: I'll bring that in, man.
2: No, here's, do you know what? Okay, before I get into the story.
1: That's crazy.
0: That's crazy.
2: I wanted to bring it in today so people would eat it because it's a massive cake.
0: Yeah.
2: But then I felt like a bit of an eat-ass because I'm like, my birthday's not till Wednesday, and then I'd be like, here's my birthday cake for the weekend. So then it would just like seem like I want heaps of attention, and that's like not my character at all.
1: The silence is definite.
0: Coming from the person who's like, it's my birthday week.
2: Anyway, so I did have a little shindig, and lots of people came through, which was really, really awesome. And including Nixon brought his son Artur as well.
0: He's my sidekick, Matt.
2: Which I was quite happy about because I had a few friends bring their babies and stuff. So, you know, he wasn't the star of the show.
0: No.
2: I'm just saying he did have the most chatter afterward. Yeah. He was spoken about for the rest of the night, I would say.
0: So yeah. He is a star.
2: Why? Yeah. Because when Artur came in, so obviously, I'd say this is kind of half-half, but like, you know, my mama is brown, she's Māori, a lot of my friends are, et cetera, et cetera. But Artur had no time for them. Artur was only happy to be smiling and spoken to by the Pākehā woman.
0: My guy.
2: I think he sat on the hip of my friend Gracie for quite some time.
0: Who's a very small human.
2: Yes. And my auntie, she's Pākehā.
0: Yeah.
2: She said, oh my God, I got smiles from him. I got all sorts. And Nixon was saying, you only like Pākehā lady, so I thought that's me. So my auntie got to hang around him and with a lovely reception, but my poor mother not so much. What's that about, man?
1: Explain the behavior, bro.
2: Yeah.
0: Nah, I think because his only real interaction with a brown woman is my mum.
2: Yeah.
0: Right. And he loves my mum.
1: Yeah.
0: But most of the time he's just hanging out with the Palangis, you know. Yeah. So he's not
2: accustomed.
0: He's doing his aunga in September, so that's where his daycare. So like then he'll learn a bit more culture. And see a few more brown faces.
1: As a brown man, how hard I gotta work to get a smile from that boy.
0: But he spat on you last time.
1: See what I mean? Mm. You just pop him off to some lovely Pākehā lady. Smile.
2: Sometimes if you catch him in the right mood, he'll crack a little smile. Oh.
0: Someone I think it was your friend Vana tried to hold him and his bottom lip started quivering. I was like, no.
2: Come back to Gracie. One of my beautiful friends, their baby at the moment, every time I've gone to hold her, she's got a little bit wriggly and upset, and I don't know what to do now. Like, how do I make the babies like me?
1: Nah, leave it alone.
0: Yeah, you just gotta give them back to the parent. But yeah, no, some would only go to one person. Wouldn't even go to Shani, who he loves.
2: Who he loves.
0: Mm-hmm. I think so, she changed her hair colour. Everyone's changing their hair colour at the moment. It's confusing the poor boy.
2: So we're gonna have to do some rectifying there with our relationships with Artur.
0: Okay. Might take him to the marae.
2: Because it seems we've lost them.
0: Yeah.
2: We've lost them for a little bit.
1: I'll give him a hongi next time. We'll see how that goes, okay?
2: Yeah. Come here, son.
1: Yeah, come here, son.
0: But he loved your friend Gracie, man.
2: Yeah, man. And honestly, he was the talk all night. Everyone kept going, Artur is so cute, man.
0: He's so heavy.
1: Tegan's like, oh, it's my birthday.
0: Yeah.
1: It's my birthday.
2: Classic.
0: Oh, hey, what? It's his, he's 10 months today.
2: Oh!
0: He's 10 months old
2: today.
0: Happy
2: birthday, Artur. Should
1: have said that yesterday.
2: I'm glad it was today and not tomorrow.
0: Not tomorrow.
2: That's my day. Thank you.
3: That's Artur's 10 month week.
0: Yeah. He's acting like it too. Oh my gosh.
1: What?
0: Nah, he's just he's high maintenance. That's
1: you made him that way.
2: Well, he's not very self-sufficient yet, you see.
0: Mm.
1: He's not even one, he's having steaks. That pisses me off. Yeah.
0: He went to Messi Play in his Ralph Lauren polo yesterday.
2: Messi Play? I wish I was like a fly on the wall in the Nixon Clark fuddy when you're just saying, just say what you want.
0: Yeah, just say what
1: just
0: you
1: speak,
0: want.
1: Speak, man.
2: Tell me, man.
0: Say it with confidence, bro, like your dad.
1: Say it with your chest.
0: Anyway, all right, 7:02, news and sports up next.
4: The road to a world title starts here. 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
13: Morning, Glenn here with the latest at 7 to the UK first, and Britain has its seventh new Prime Minister in just a decade.
14: I have accepted His Majesty the King's invitation.
13: That's Andy Burnham after a quick visit to Buckingham Palace to meet with King Charles, now officially replacing Sir Keir Starmer in that role. Their care and the government will receive the public inquiry into the disappearance of Tom Phillips and his three children today. The report will outline whether agencies took the best steps possible to protect the privacy and welfare of his kids. Phillips was killed in a shootout with police last September after being on the run with his children for nearly 4 years. The Green Party wants to spend $200 million on community-owned renewable energy. Ideas include having solar panels at schools and marae. Consumer NZ's John Duffy.
15: It makes really good sense to push generation into communities, so it's an idea we'd be supportive of.
13: And overseas again, politicians in France are pushing through a bill that would ban under-15s from social media. It would also bar cell phones in high schools. In rugby with Shift 4, our All Blacks named their 44-player squad to tour South Africa on Monday. Commentator Tony Johnson told the DSPN podcast the team has a clear direction now under new coach Dave Rennie.
16: The clarity is there, which is what we really wanted after things got pretty clouded and confused in the past.
13: And Argentina could be punished after ugly scenes at the end of yesterday's Football World Cup final won by Spain. A scuffle broke out after full time. FIFA expected to look into it. Bans and fines are quite likely.
17: My and Frontier Touring present.

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3: Kia ora everybody, good morning. Right now, 7:08.
4: Kia ora iwi. Now, I don't know if a lot of you guys use the Rover app, but other than being able to listen to us wherever you go, there are some cool things on it. There is a wee game called This or That. Okay, so you have a chance to win weekly prizes that might make the cold months a little bit easier. Who said there was nothing to look forward to in winter? Am I right? Am I right?
3: True, yeah.
4: Maybe you want $300 to spend on fuel, $300 to stock up on all your favourite treats at the supermarket. Rover is putting the choice in your hands. Just head to the Rover app, choose your This or That prize each week, and you could be our next winner. And you can just text the keyword This, THIS, to 463. You'll get a link there.
5: I wonder how that works.
3: I might go play.
6: Give it a hoon. Let us know.
4: I think it's just as simple as saying, do you want this or that?
3: Oh, really?
4: This, and then
3: do some
4: recall.
3: Yeah. Oh, okay.
4: Get on the app, guys.
3: I'll re-download it.
4: Did you get rid of it, did you?
3: No, I just offloaded it. My phone was getting too full with storage.
5: Sure, man.
3: I can literally. Coming up next on the show, guys, I went to go see my grandparents over the weekend. Just so they could spend some time with Artur as well. And then they're letting the dogs in the retirement home at the moment, so I took Billy and my son.
5: Fun. Great.
3: Yeah.
4: What a doer.
3: Billy shit on the carpet.
4: Billy.
3: She old girl now. Bro, that's not even the worst thing that happened there. Next on the show, I want to talk to you about this old lady who squashed my testicles. I'm using medical terms this morning. It was real
5: what
3: bad.
5: What medical term is squashed?
4: I just want to know how that happened.
3: It was real bad. But old people, she didn't even say sorry, man.
4: Nah, they don't care, man.
3: They
5: she
3: really
5: you enjoyed
3: don't.
5: It.
3: No, I'm a married man, bro.
5: Act like
3: and they're fragile down there at the moment.
5: Oh, shit.

0: The hottest hip hop in R&B, that right there, man. Six a party, Big X the plug, and Snoop right here with the My Morning Crew, Tig and Storm, man. Nixon. Old people be like, man, they be running their own rules. I think you get to a certain age where you don't care anymore.
1: Oh, I hear retirement homes are like just the lawless man's world of the geriatrics.
0: Yeah, my grandparents are in one now, and it was heartbreaking to put them in there. But man, some of the old people there, I know that, like, a lot of them suffer from dementia.
2: Yeah.
0: But I don't think that's an excuse.
1: Okay. For what?
0: For the way that some of you guys are acting.
2: So yesterday, I reckon as soon as they know, they just lean in.
0: Yeah. Yeah, yeah, I reckon too. They're looking just like, oh, I can get away with it because I won't remember what I've done. You know?
2: Hell yeah.
0: And I say that with so much love because obviously my grandparents are going through that at the moment. But yeah. I went yesterday to go visit my Nana and Grandpa, and Nana was playing bingo, so she had no time for us. Mm-hmm. And then my grandpa was watching the reruns of the All Blacks playing Ireland.
1: That is such an old person thing to do.
0: Watching a rerun?
1: Yeah.
0: Of a game that's happened like 2 days ago.
1: The game that happened yesterday.
2: Hell yeah.
0: And so I just sat next to Grandpa. Me and my dog Billy were there, and then my son was there as well. And my mum was just walking my son around. And then this old lady wanted my chair.
2: Okay.
0: Right? There's like 70 chairs there. That and like 90% of them are empty. But she wanted the chair I was sitting in. Okay. Anyway, she was acting like she was blind. She wasn't even blind. And she just went and grabs her hand, like full open hand, and just pushes my nuts to make me stand up. Now, I'll give her a benefit of the doubt. She didn't know that I had just gone through a vasectomy, okay?
2: True.
0: So it's a bit fragile down there.
2: A bit tender.
0: She goes, that's my chair. And I was like, oh, sorry. And so she didn't even give me time to move because her next movement was even wilder. So after squashing my testicles, she decided because I didn't move quick enough because I was a bit winded, that she would just sit on my lap.
2: Oh, my gosh.
0: And then the poor lady that works there had to come around and go, Edna, that's not your chair. Okay, Edna, there's plenty of other chairs.
2: Yeah.
0: And then trying to get her up. But lifting an old person up at the moment, especially when you're in like hospital care, is like lifting dead weight.
2: Oh, because they move in slow-mo.
0: They move in slow-mo.
1: Yeah. Tough use on the word dead. But it felt weird that pony didn't start. It felt like when she sat on your lap, felt like she was...
2: I love the energy.
0: Probably not
2: the energy,
0: the environment.
2: Edna.
0: Yeah, man, she was wild. But I just feel like... You know, retirement home or not, old people move different. And we've talked about this so much, but like, what do old people in your life get away with?
1: Oh my God. Oh my God.
0: Because I mean, Tegan's turning 30 tomorrow. Hey. I'm in my 40s.
2: I'm not old. I was about to say something about my Nana.
0: Okay, go.
2: So in the weekend, obviously, like my auntie and my little cousin came up for my birthday.
0: Mm.
2: And my Nana had wrote in a card.
0: Mm.
2: And my beautiful Nana's in a rest home now.
0: Yeah.
2: But she wrote, you know, happy birthday to my beautiful granddaughter, blah, blah, blah. And obviously I have an older sister. Yeah. Apparently my Nana goes, oh no, what will April think? Because she called me beautiful and I'm like, April's beautiful too.
0: Yeah,
2: like,
0: both of you can be beautiful. Yeah,
2: just say it to her on her birthday. Oh, no. But apparently she was like, oh no, what will April think?
0: No, but see, old people, they think different. You get to a certain age and you don't care anymore, or you start to just act a bit different.
1: Yeah, okay.
0: And so I wanted to put it out there, my whanau. What are the old people in your life getting away with now that they're old? And you can't question it because they're old. They're just like, I'll just do whatever I want.
1: Okay.
0: I'll wait until you win mine. 463 if you want to flick through a text, man. We'll get you on the show next. Get in touch.

0: It is my, the hottest hip-hop in R&B. That's Nelly, Timberland, Promiscuous, right here with the My Morning Crew, Tegan Storm, Nixon.
1: Morena.
0: Old people, man. Honestly, there's an old person in your life playing silly games, man, because they've got their own set of rules right now, and you get to a certain age where those rules don't matter, and they've just recreated them.
1: Yeah. I just want to say, I've got an uncle, and we let him get away with it because he is so old. And it's like on social media anyway, but on Facebook. And you know you get, I decline them. But you get friend invites from like Marina Ishkova from like Russia.
0: Oh, yeah.
1: And they have a great set of lungs on them in their profile picture. And it's got a lot of them.
0: And they're just looking for a life partner.
1: Yeah. Mm. But my uncle, because you can see whose friends have been added and who they follow and who the they're Mitchells? Liking and stuff. So my uncle, and he's like 70, and he's like messaging back to Marina Ishkova from Russia. He's like, hey, lovely to meet you. He's like, uncle, they're not real. They're not real, bro.
2: I do love that. I just thought
1: all his friends that he follows, all the pages, is just like, they don't even live here.
0: Draw the line as soon as they ask for money.
2: I thought of another thing that a grandparent said to me once. I won't say who, which one. There was a few though. But I used to date a guy when I was at uni, and he's his like nationality, like his family were Iraqi.
0: Mm.
2: And I remember my grandparent saying, well, what is he? And I said,
0: what, in front of him?
2: And I said, oh, he's Iraqi. And she said, why can't you just date a normal guy?
1: No.
2: Why can't you just date a normal guy?
0: And shout out to our, you know, Iraqi community out there.
2: They were beautiful family. But I was like, you can't say that.
0: Honest to God, that is something. It was just your, but oh, you won't say.
2: I said I wouldn't say.
0: You wouldn't say. But I was just like, that is such a Samoan coded thing to say.
1: That too.
0: You know, like I imagine that coming out of like a Samoan nana or auntie.
1: Bro, when I was on my morning crew initially, my dad joined us and he just dropped the most racist remark on radio. I was like, dad, just turn them off.
2: Uncle Pop's crazy.
0: Yeah.
2: I'll never forget being at my uncle's unveiling a couple of years ago, and my nana, all of us grandkids were there, you know, and my nana just goes, see all of you, you're only here because of me.
0: See, this is the energy.
2: Love her so much.
0: Old people, man, what are they getting away with in your life? 0800 with my 463 if you want to flip through a text. What have we got on text?
2: This says, my nan met my ex-partner years ago, and first thing she did was look him up and down and said, yeah, you're all right. I now have a new partner, and this time she said, that's more like it, okay. And it's got taste.
0: Damn.
2: This says, ask my sister, what does Nana get away with? In 0.2 seconds, she replied with crashing her car. And I can fact check that she's crashed 5 times within the last 7 years, and she's now banned from driving. Oh,
0: I wonder if there was a family enforced ban, or if that was the police stepping in.
1: Also, nanas can be like a little bit aggressive sometimes. My nana is 92 this year. One time my cousin was putting on makeup. Nana said, doesn't matter how much makeup you put on, your face will still be the same. As in, the makeup isn't happening. You in a positive way. Happening.
0: Damn. Wow. Lockie, what's your story about old people, man?
3: I used to work in a old folks home back home. And these old fellas, man, they have like teenage problems. They are rooting around, bro. They're getting around with each other, man. They've even got like medicines in there for like STIs and stuff, just as much as they do like heart problems.
0: Oh damn.
2: Oh my god, that's kind of crack up. It's kind of crack up.
0: Oh, I mean, you always hear those stories, but you never know if they're true. But then you got someone like

0: Lockie, who's worked in the industry, they know the secret.
1: The old person walker shame, eh, is them on their walker.
0: On their Zimmer frames.
1: You hear them at like 1 a.m. in the morning.
0: Are you guys too young to know that movie Cocoon?
2: Yes, I think so. I've never heard of that.
1: Heard of it.
0: Yeah. No, it kind of rest homes remind me of that. You know, where they're all looking for everlasting life. They're trying to regain their youth, man.
2: Have fun while it lasts, you know.
0: All right, headlines coming up next. What do you got for us, Teeks?
2: What we're going to be talking about up next is how apparently autistic people can hear electricity.
0: Mm.
2: Oh, he's going.
0: Confirm. I can hear when the TV's still on, but it's not playing any sound.
2: I would think that, but it's just tinnitus.
0: It's just the ringing in your ears, mate.
2: Yeah.
0: All right, blast first. Here's Just My Type. It's on my FM, the hottest hip-hop in R&B.

0: It is my the hottest hip hop and R&B. That is Blast right here with the My Morning Crew, Tegan Storm and Nixon.
1: Morning.
2: Headlines. Checking out some of your top stories from over the last 24 hours and the weekend that's just been. Yeah. So new research has found many autistic people are more likely to notice humming and buzzing sounds made from electrical devices that most people don't hear.
0: Wow.
2: That's pretty cool.
0: Yeah.
2: So the sound comes from real vibrations in components like transformers and lights, but heightened auditory sensitivity can make them a lot easier to detect. Experts are saying these everyday noises can sometimes become overwhelming in busy environments.
1: Yeah. Explain more.
2: That would be really overstimulating.
0: That's why I get overstimulated quite quick. I haven't been diagnosed with autism. I just know that I've got it.
2: Yeah.
3: I hear like my fridge all the time.
0: Yeah, same.
3: Like my fridge humming, and I'll say it to like M and my flatmate. I'll be like, God, can you hear that? And they'll be like, what? I'm like, the fridge. And they're like, no.
0: Yeah. That's the same with me and the lamp.
3: Yeah, lamps too.
0: I can hear the lamp.
3: Some lights. Yeah. Some lights I can hear.
0: Yeah.
2: Oh, our neuro spicy brothers.
0: Because last night I woke up at like 11:30 and I was like, and I'd only been to bed like for an hour and I was like, oh, it's driving me nuts. So I had to tell Google to turn the lamp off because it was too noisy.
1: Telling Google to turn your light on is just
2: too noisy.
0: Yeah, no, it is a little bit. I assume it's like tinnitus.
2: It's so opposite to my experience, like my life experience, because I can't hear a lot, and like when I put my hearing aids in, I hear my jacket make noises. I'm like,
0: oh. Who's there? Who touched me?
2: That's actually happened though. Like I've had my hearing aids on at home.
1: Yeah.
2: And I've started freaking out thinking someone was in our house.
0: Mm.
2: But our house just makes noises. Like yeah. Especially in the wind and stuff. It makes noises, but I'd never heard the noises before.
0: Oh, damn.
2: Until, yeah, because I don't wear hearing aids at home. Who cares?
0: Yeah. You're like those kids, when they get, when they can hear their parents for the first time, you know?
2: And it's overwhelming.
0: It's overwhelming.
1: Is it just any sounds that's overwhelming for you? Or like, can you like certainly hear?
0: No, you get used to it after a while. I think it's just when you're really tired.
1: Yeah.
0: And then it starts to be amplified.
2: You start hearing things.
0: But you know when I get overstimulated because I start to twitch.
1: Yeah.
0: My eyes start to twitch.
2: You're also blinking a lot. Or you just can't sit down.
0: You can't sit down.
2: Yeah. You've got a lot of things that when you'd only notice from working with you for quite a long time.
0: That's why one day when I write a book, it's going to be a pick a path, you know, like it's going to be all over the place.
2: You decide
0: where this story ends.
2: Hey guys, that is all for your headlines. That is just MJ Home, helping Kiwis into warm, healthy, long-term rentals.
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20: Glenn here at 7.30. A man accused of ramming a police car and running over an officer's feet will appear in court today. It happened in the Upper Hutt suburb of Silverstream yesterday. An official inquiry into landslides in Tauranga now wants to hear from the public. The slips at the start of the year left 8 people dead. A coroner is urging officials to make helmets mandatory for people on e-scooters. That coming after a look into the death of a man in Auckland after falling from one. And overseas, Andy Burnham is now Britain's newest Prime Minister, replacing Sir Keir Starmer after a visit to see the King at Buckingham Palace. And in sport, tens of thousands of Spaniards have welcomed their Football World Cup winning team back home. The squad arrived in Madrid to a hero's welcome after beating Argentina 1-0 in yesterday's final. They've been paraded through the city on an open-top bus.
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0: Oh, Mona wants to know what Glenn looks like.
2: Oh, why?
0: Hey, stop it.
2: Why, Mona?
0: Or no, you know the lore of old mate Glenn, our newsreader.
2: Yeah.
0: He's a nudist. Oh, what do they call it? A naturist.
2: That's what they say.
0: He goes to the nude beaches of his wife.
22: I was trying to think. The only closest thing I could put towards maybe explaining Glenn is if you're a football fan, if you know Peter Crouch.
0: Peter?
22: Glenn.
2: No, not really.
22: Peter, tall and lanky?
2: Oh, bro. Just the tall and lanky
22: tall
2: part.
22: And lanky bit.
2: Doesn't really look like him, though.
22: A bit bleached.
2: Oh, yeah. Maybe. Maybe.
0: Bleached. Yeah, maybe Peter Crouch's dad.
22: We'll use it. Oh, you know? Yeah, okay. Yeah.
2: Best,
22: we'll start there.
2: Peter Crouch interview moment is on Graham Norton, and they asked him, if you weren't playing football, like, you know, what would you do? What would you be if you weren't playing football? And he said, a virgin.
0: Oh, so it's quite witty then.
22: Yeah, he's a funny guy.
2: Quite a funny guy.
0: Hey, speaking of sport, you know, football, obviously the World Cup's finished, but man, Tegan's exercise, isn't it?
2: It's just ramping up, guys.
0: She locked in.
2: This is 30. This is 30.
22: Is that what we're talking?
2: I want to tell you about my first ever experience at a run club.
0: I can't believe you signed up to one.
2: Oh,
22: I'm proud of you.
2: I sign up to one. I just happened to go.
0: Damn, this is CrossFit all over again.
22: How far into the run journey are you?
2: I don't know. I started in December.
0: Oh, no, that's decent.
22: Yeah, that's good.
0: Yeah, that's good, yeah.
2: Just do what
0: especially
2: I do
0: during winter, too.
2: Yeah, man.
0: What,

0: It is the hottest hip hop in R&B, Sun and Water, that is Saw right here with the My Morning Crew. First day, we can announce that it's Tegan Stormman Nixon.
1: Good morning,
0: man.
2: All right, here we are. And there's some new things happening, all right, over the last weekend. I tried a run club for the first time.
0: Where'd you find this run club?
2: Well, I actually got I sort of got invited to this event, and we got given some runners, and I was like, oh, I'll give them a jam, I'll go to the run club. But I've never been to a run club in my entire life.
1: Okay.
2: And I really didn't know what to. Have you been to one, Stormy?
1: Not a run club per se. Like, when I started running for the half marathon last year, I went to Lads and Dads, I think it's called. Every Sunday morning, they'd run Point Chev, and they'd run around Point Chev.
2: That's
1: and
2: pretty
1: run
2: cool.
1: Back to the beach. And that was cool because
0: that's a run club.
1: That was a run club, but they were the boys too. But they were all fit, and I got left behind.
2: Have you been to run club?
0: Yeah, I have. Yeah.
2: Thoughts, feelings?
0: Not my cup of tea.
2: Yeah,
0: not mine.
2: So we did one near. We started at Morningside Tavern. So the whole thing was the go for a little 5K-er.
0: So by Eden Park.
2: And then there was a beer afterward, free beer afterward.
1: Okay.
2: And I was like, okay, great. That's a great motivation
0: for me.
2: That's
0: a good initiative. You know? Yeah.
2: So I got ready. Just first thing, it was a blackout run. I was the only person not wearing black. Great. Oh. Awesome. Great start.
1: Bad start.
0: You wore your white long sleeve, didn't you?
2: I did have my white long sleeve.
1: What a read.
2: But I did have like grey, you know, and it was by Eden Park. And I thought I would do something fun, and I wore a camo All Blacks hat. And everyone else had black, and I was like, "Oh, great! This wasn't the day to be different."
1: You're standing out.
2: So we embark on the run. They said we'll do a few laps of Eden Park. I think if you did four all up, it ended up being like 5 point something K. We only did three. As I started running, I said, oh, there's no way I'm doing four. I'm doing three.
0: Yeah,
2: which is just under 5K. So I did it. What I will say from this run club is I did turn my Strava on because it never happened. You know.
0: Yeah.
2: I got my fastest time, like fastest mile ever. But don't clap. Because I was dying the whole time. I hated it. I hated every minute.
0: Yeah, but that's what you're supposed to do when you're
2: exercising. I'm never doing a run club again.
0: Is it because there was other people involved?
1: You're trying to keep up with everyone?
2: I wasn't. No, but you know what it was? Is like everyone was running with me. And I was like,
0: oh, you were the pace keeper.
1: You were the pace keeper.
2: I was the pace keeper. So I felt like I was picking it up because I was too shy to run how I normally run. So I was doing like a 6 minute pace ish.
0: Whoa, that's good.
2: Whereas usually I'm closer to the 7.
1: Okay.
0: So, because you're cruising.
1: I
2: was dying.
1: Were people talking to you? Because that's my problem in the run club. Like, I'll be jogging and people like telling me about their life and they're talking. I'm like, bro, I can't breathe. Don't ask me questions.
2: I think they tried, but they realised that like the breathing and talking thing wasn't something I was very good at.
1: We'll leave her.
2: It wasn't my skill.
0: As soon as you see somebody with headphones on too, leave them alone. They don't want to chat.
1: Yeah,
2: I didn't have your run.
0: Oh, you didn't. Okay.
2: Well, because that felt very antisocial.
0: So even though you were dying, are you going to give it another run?
2: No.
1: That's one and done.
0: Yeah.
2: So run clubs are done for me, I think. Run clubs are done for me. But I appreciated the experience and I appreciated the PB that's now on my Strava.
0: And the beer at the end.
2: And the free beer at the end, which went down like an absolute treat.
0: Yeah.
2: But probably never again for me.
0: Wait, what time did you run this?
2: It was like on Friday night at like...
1: Oh, night?
2: 5 p.m. maybe?
0: Oh, 5:30, okay.
2: 5:30 p.m.
0: Oh, damn.
1: You've had a full day of life?
0: Yeah.
2: Yeah. And around Eden Park, there's like a little hill.
1: Yeah, no, I know who technically
0: about. The worst part about those run clubs is that you always come back on yourself. And running back on yourself of somewhere where you've already run is the worst feeling in the world.
2: One thing that did make me feel better though is we did three laps and we got back and I was like, oh, bro, I was dying. And a few people were like, oh, we only did two. So I didn't know that was an option.
1: Two people.
2: But that's okay. But I just wanted to reach out to you fellas. You know, text us on 463. Give us a call. 0800 when my. It's 0800 946 624. Although I don't think I'll do a running club again. I feel like I have a story. I got myself a PB. And that's that. But maybe you've got a run club story. Maybe someone's hooking up at the run club.
0: Oh, wow.
2: Maybe you're just like, nah, run club's not for me either, sis. Text us 463, give us a call, 0800 with my. That's 0800 946 624. Is it something worth giving another go? Or are we just keeping it in the
1: no
2: list?
0: Will you find your friends and will you end up having barbecues at someone's house like CrossFit?
2: It's always too far.
0: Man. All right, run club stories. Come on down, my whanau. We'll get you on next. Here is Just Us, DJ Khaled and SZA. It's my FM.

0: It is my, the hottest hip-hop in R&B, DJ Khaled SZA, just us, right here with the My Morning Crew, Tegan Storm and Nixon.
1: Kia ora there. We were talking run clubs. Now, I had my first experience of one on Friday. Now, everyone was very, very pleasant, don't get me wrong.
2: Yeah.
1: I think everyone's really, really lovely and welcoming at a run club, but I don't think I'll ever do it again because I felt like I was sprinting the whole time. And it was the most uncomfortable run I've ever done in my life. And I, like, even though, like, grateful for the PB, but yeah, that was just, I don't know if it was my thing. I feel like we need like a slower run club, you know what I mean?
0: That's like me working out with people that I don't know. Like, I don't like it. I just, I'd rather just do my own thing.
2: But you don't like people talking to you when you train, though.
0: Nah,
2: that's the other problem.
1: Yeah,
0: you're there for a purpose and then move along.
1: Text us on 463, give us a call, 0800-WIN-MY. Have you got a run club story? Like, are you a fan of it or are you the same as me? You were like, oh, nah, that's not for me. That's not for me.
2: Someone texted through and said, exact same experience for my first run club. I was the definition of own pace, own race. And they were all trying to morally support me. Never went back. Rather die alone next time. Thanks. Run club story. Yes, same for me. Tiggs, everyone was way faster, marathon paces. And this one guy had to run slow with me because he had a hair torch and I didn't bring one.
1: Oh, one of the early morning ones.
2: Saying, great job, ladies. You're doing amazing. As they run outrun us, isn't the encouragement they think it is? Never going back again.
0: Oh, wait, say that again. So what's happening?
1: As someone's running past you, going, great job, ladies.
0: Oh, yeah, no, that's the worst.
1: I did, there was one guy that, as we were running, he ended up walking and I went, you got this, brother? And I was like, because in my head I'm going, I don't got this. I should have said that. I'm dying too, bro. I'm dying too.
2: When I was doing the Sunday Lads and Dads run, my mate Ajordi, who we've met, he started running with me, and he would have to, he was turning around and running backwards with how slow I was running just to keep me entertained because he knew I was dying.
0: I remember this was maybe when did you start running?
2: I was June last year.
0: Yeah, June. Stormy and I went out to play golf after he did a run. I was like, how fast is your case at the moment?
1: No, but it's not about the speed.
0: And he was like, oh, I've only just begun 16 minutes. I was like, what, per kilometre?
1: Wait, like, what?
0: Hey, bro, are you walking?
2: I got tired, I ran out of breath. Okay. And there was a lot of hills around Point Chef, guys.
1: Wait, I was trying to get back.
0: Yeah. So you running casually at 7 minutes. You've already run 2Ks before he's even hit one.
2: Yeah. I'm in the eights now.
0: Yeah, nice.
1: Sam's just texting, run alone and train alone always. I don't mind having like one person with me.
0: You've got to be on the same journey though.
1: Yeah, but I actually prefer, I think I prefer running by myself.
2: Should we go for a run in Gizzy? Go on the beach.
1: He's asking nice me to go for running in Gizzy and I'm like,
2: come on, man, let me show my town.
0: Should we do a run club in Gizzy while we're there?
2: We'll do a run club in Gizzy.
1: We're not doing a run club.
0: It'll be cute hands.
2: No, Gizzy will want it. Trust. If you're in Gizzy, text.
0: So and Gizzy's not big, club. Bro. It'll take us 10 minutes.
2: It'll be a three-kilometre run at most.
0: Yeah. Okay. We'll put a prize at the end for anybody who wants to join our run club.
1: What's the prize?
0: I don't know. Warehouse voucher or something.
1: Why'd you say that?
0: Put a box of Pizza Hut right at the end.
2: You want to break their PBs.
1: Come get me.
0: All right, right now, 7:50 this morning. Coming up next, we are doing it again. We're teaming up with Anchor Protein Plus. We got another task attack. Is there something right now in your life that you're putting off because you're lazy?
2: Run club.
0: Okay. Yeah, it could be a run club. It could be anything like that. We'll give you more details on how you can get yourself in the draw for this hookup this week. Next on My.
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2: I'm putting it on my bucket list when we go to Gizzy this week for the Classics game.
3: What's that, man?
2: Apparently there's some fun runs. If we look up Gisborne Park Run on Facebook,
3: okay.
2: Someone just texts through. They don't have the balls to do it, but we could give it a go. Hey, 3 to 5 Ks.
3: Definitely do okay. A run club in Gizzy. Heaps of active people. Team up with Churka, Icons and Park Run. You'll get heaps of people. Run the boardwalk, 3 to 5K.
2: Yeah, see? We just go for a cheeky run.
3: Just
2: I'm not fast anymore.
4: I saw in our tickets we have 2 check bags.
2: Oh, yeah, see? 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
2: Because you wore it the other day when we did the police run.
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3: See?
4: That's a great long sleeve. I've got that from Alice Katie.
3: Yep.
2: All right, right now, the Task Attack is back. 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
3: Love you guys.
4: That's right. 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
2: Up next, yeah.
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2: Okay, man. Stand by. We could be getting you on next after Drake on Maya.

0: It is Mai, the hottest hip hop in R&B. That is Drake, Janice, STFU, right here with the My Morning Crew. Tegan Storm and Nixon on a Monday.
1: Morning.
0: All right, we're back at it again, man. Thanks to Anchor Protein Plus.
2: So, if you have a task that you have been putting off for quite some time that you want to tick off this week, we've got a little incentive for you. So, today we're going to pick someone to get a task to get done by the end of the week. And on Friday, we're going to check in with you. And if you've done it, $500 could be all yours plus an Anchor Protein Plus prize pack. So we have Crystal on the phone line this morning. Morena, Crystal.
0: Hello, Crystal.
1: Hello.
3: Morning, guys.
2: Hi, all right. Mate. What is the task that you want to put yourself up for this week?
3: I have a big mind block and I've been procrastinating joining the gym. So this is my push.
2: What gym do you want to join? Do you just want to join like a weights gym or something, or is there one in particular?
3: No, just anything really. I really want to be in the gym, but it's getting there that's my biggest issue.
0: Yeah, yes. Just foot's in the door, man.
1: Yeah, the hardest thing to do, as I say to my trainer at the gym, I say the hardest thing is to get through the gate.
0: Yeah.
1: Get through the gate.
2: Yeah. Once you're there, it's all good. But, okay, what we'll do, Crystal, is we will put that task to you. You've got until Friday, a day less than most people. Until Friday to join the gym, and we will check back with you on Friday, and we need some proof, okay, that you've done it.
0: I want to see a photo of your keychain.
1: Email.
0: Or an email saying you've signed up.
3: I'm so excited. I need this, guys.
0: What are you trying to do, build muscle or lose weight?
3: I just want to look good. I want to lose weight and just feel good, you know?
2: Look good, feel good.
3: Down.
2: Right. Yeah.
0: Crystal's from Pukekohe too. 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
2: Wow,
1: that sounds
2: heaps.
1: Like me.
0: You got heaps, man.
2: There's heaps. All right, well, we'll put that task to you and we'll check in with you on Friday, Crystal. 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
17: Morning, Glenn here with the latest at 8. Major relief in Northland over a $60 million bailout for a local manufacturing plant. The Golden Bay Cement Factory was at risk of closure, potentially impacting around 150 jobs and others linked to the plant. Whangarei Mayor Ken Cooper stoked.
18: It's incredibly important for our Northland community and the New Zealand community. Yeah, it's a big deal and we're very pleased.
17: A coroner here wants mandatory helmets for e-scooter users. It follows the death of a man in Auckland who fell from one after a workplace function, hitting his head. The coroner on that case is the second now to make the helmet recommendation. After just a week in the role, Dave Letelier has quit as the CEO of NZ Muscle. The social activist says he can't help the business in the way it needs. The supplement company is facing two investigations into its food safety practices. Overseas, Britain has its seventh Prime Minister in just a decade. Here's Andy Burnham.
19: We have not been good enough, and we need to be better. We will be.
17: And a woman in Australia has given birth to identical quadruplet daughters. They were conceived naturally, doctors calling it one of the rarest births in the world. In sport, a huge blow for Kiwi shot put star Jack O'Gill, ruled out of the upcoming Commonwealth Games in Glasgow due to injury. He claimed silver at the previous games in Birmingham. And a motorsport with Magan Turbo's 80,000k tyre warranty. Heavy rain saw the IndyCar race in Nashville in the States rescheduled to 7 this morning. It finally got underway. Three Kiwis involved. Scott McLaughlin doing the best so far, consistently in the top five.
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0: 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The My Morning Crew. Tegan, Storm and Nixon. Thanks to Time Zone.
1: Yeah, kia ora everybody. Good morning. Welcome to the show if you just joined us.
11: Kia ora.
1: Happy 21st of July. Hey, if you love a bit of awkward TV, like you know that you know those interviews that make you feel a little bit uncomfortable?
11: Yeah.
1: Man, you should go back and watch Q&A with Jack Tame up against Paul Henry.
11: I watched some of it and was like, damn.
1: Bro, Jack was...
11: Didn't you guys used to work together?
1: Yeah. I know.
20: Paul Henry.
1: It was like Yoda.
20: And Luke.
1: And Luke, but yeah. Luke just outsmarts Yoda.
20: Yeah. Hey, what's that about, man?
1: Bro, that was hectic to watch. So if you want a bit of a laugh today, and you don't mind feeling a little awkward like that, go and check it out.
11: Paul Henry was very much talking about vibes.
1: Vibes.
11: This government's got a vibe. And the word vibe really struck me.
1: Yeah.
11: You know, we're just running on vibes here in New Zealand.
1: I think there was one question, and he goes, oh, I just wanted to read one of your quotes. You wanted your children to experience life like you did. Do you know what the tax rate was when you were a kid? And he goes, nah. And he goes, okay, well, that's a bad start.
11: Oh, my God. I love it.
20: Jack Tame, you're the best man.
1: All right, coming up next on the show, Stormy, what do you got for us, man?
20: I would say that to most people, I would be considered a nice guy. I don't really get rocked up. I don't really get my blood boiling.
11: You don't really have an angry bone in your body.
1: Yeah, you say yes to everything.
20: Of all places for it happened to me in Queenstown. My wife got involved.
11: I know.
20: And I'll leave you with this. All she wanted to say was, you picked the wrong people.
11: Oh my God. You were going to step someone out.
1: Oh, because Lene, I've only met her like once.
20: Yeah.
11: She's fierce.
1: But she gangster.
20: She's the one who would be the toughest out of both of us in our relationship.
11: Yeah. Obviously.
1: And she loves a drink.
20: So she said that. Hot.
11: You were
20: go my wife.
1: I love it how she fought your battle.
20: You did. Yeah, actually.
1: Chris Brown, obvious first, and then

0: Yes, right here with the My Morning Crew. Tegan Storm, Nixon, Eads is going around showing us everybody, showing everybody how they've got no toenails.
1: Eads doesn't like their toes out. Eads always has socks on all the time.
0: Bro, why are you out here walking around workplaces with no shoes?
2: Because I had to paint my toenails with that polish that makes the toenail grow back. And you've got to let it dry before you put socks on. And I just had a shower.
1: Life of a dancer.
2: So, yeah.
0: Damn.
1: But
0: crazy.
1: That was, Eads would say, this is like one opportunity to see my toes right now.
2: Yeah. I'm trying to build my confidence so I can get my toes out in Fiji.
1: I reckon. Okay. Now, you got a few months.
2: I can't say I feel better after that.
1: Let's just have some exposure therapy for the next few weeks.
0: Before we get into Stormy's thing, my sister-in-law went to Rarotonga with Doc Martens and socks. So.
2: Oh, so it's possible.
1: Oh my God.
0: And I judged her the whole time. What happened in Queenstown?
1: Let's go.
3: Okay, so we're down there in Queenstown. Beautiful little weekend spent away with the in-laws. And it was amazing.
0: Mm-hmm.
3: And we hired out a car. And then it was on the last night. And Lene wanted to go see Arthur's Pass, which we go through to go to Coronet Peak.
0: Yeah.
3: And Lene was like, oh, I'd like to go. I went up there and I went down the Black Diamond around Snow Biggie. Don't worry about it. And so we drove from Queenstown going through Arthur's Pass. Just come past where the jet boats is.
0: Yeah.
3: Going towards Coronet Peak. And we see these kids sticking out from an alleyway. I was like, oh, look at these little guys hanging out.
0: Little hood rats in Queenstown.
3: Bro, one of them started to wind up a throw and threw something at our window. And we were going the speed limit, 60, 70. I was saying if there was a car behind us, that would have been a crash because I slammed my brakes on.
0: What were they throwing?
3: It was a water balloon in the end, but we didn't know it because we just saw, and it just went bang like that. I ripped the handbrake, pulled it, parked it. I was about to get out and the guy goes, no, reverse and go to the side and we'll chase them. So I went back to the alleyway. They're gone.
1: They weren't
3: there. And you know what, my wife, the hottest thing she's done, started tying up her hair, putting everything into her bag. She goes, they picked the wrong people.
1: Did she run? She ran after them?
3: No. So we got back in the car and then we had to drive around to try and find where this alleyway came out. So
0: I like the side of you.
3: Bro, I was like, little.
1: I know she was getting ready, tying her hair up and going, I'm not the one.
3: No, she goes,
1: I'm not the one.
3: So we were like, oh my gosh. So we drove around the cul-de-sac and we found the exit of where this thing is. Mm. Couldn't find these kids. Saw these two little kids driving around on a bike though.
1: Were your in-laws in the car?
3: No, it was just me and her.
0: Oh, okay.
3: So that's right. We were pumped. We were like, oh my gosh. Both of us saying, are we going to get to our first fight as a couple? I was like, babe, I think we are. This is going to be amazing. So we went there, couldn't find them. They must have been 14 or 15 year olds. This is, and you know, I don't like confrontation. I mean, rugby, I'll run away from the
0: front. No, this is why I like the side of you.
3: But I went and knocked on the door of a lady who was looking out the window at the time. I was like, hey, I'm sorry to interrupt you, but by any chance, did you see any kids just run away? They just threw a water bomb at our window. She's like, oh, that's no good, is it? I said, no. She's like, well, we've got a mum's club here for this community and I will put it up. Just before I go to bed, what does my wife read me?
1: What?
3: This post that she's going to put right in that mum's club.
1: Did you say, F them kids.
0: Oh, wait. So Lene joined the Facebook group.
3: To put these kids on blast.
1: I like that.
0: Damn.
3: Guys, this was...
1: Well, that is really dangerous. If any rangatahi listening, throwing something at a moving car.
3: Yeah. The thing was, we bought a rental and I didn't get the full insurance coverage. So I was worried that we had damaged the car and I was about to fork out from my own credit card.
0: Not the third party.
3: So I was like, nah. If there's any damage, those little... SHITs, I'm going to have to pay for it. Fortunately, it was just a water balloon, but for the first time, guys, my blood was boiling.
0: Man.
3: I don't know what to do.
1: I'm real proud of you.
3: Oh, let's go chase them.
1: You've been on the show for 5 minutes and you're already angry.
3: I couldn't believe it.
0: Gangster, bro.
3: But it was my wife going, they picked the wrong people. Went, whoa.
0: What would have happened, though, once you caught them?
3: You know, there's so many things
0: would
3: going through my head.
0: Would you hug them to death?
3: Nah. I think this was my initial reaction. Get out the car, chase them, pin them to the ground and say, what are you doing? And I wanted to rub his head in the ground. Is that we don't do that. That could have been a crash. Meanwhile, my wife is probably beating up the other two guys.
0: Damn, man.
3: Realistically, I would have been like, don't do that again.
0: Yeah, stop it.
1: Can you please not do that?
0: I don't understand. I didn't pay for full insurance.
3: Okay. This is not good financially, guys. Be better.
0: But there was that. Remember there was that problem in Otahu? There were kids were on the overpass bridge chucking rocks at the cars on the motorway.
1: That is so bad.
0: See?
3: Yeah, man. So we pulled the brake on, stopped, couldn't find them. So just consider yourself lucky I don't find you.
0: Oh, okay, Batman.
1: Yo, he's out for justice, guys.
0: All right, coming up next on the show. Guys, someone asked for a photo, and it wasn't of me. It was of my wife.
1: Okay.
0: I'll tell you why.

0: It is. Oh, hey. Hey. You got the Mike Morning Crew with you, Tegan Storm and Nixon with you. Happy Tuesday, my
1: friends. How are you?
0: Good, good. On Saturday, obviously Tegan had her birthday party and I popped in, you know, had a JD.
1: And I was actually real proud of him for turning up at all.
0: Bought my son and all that sort of jazz. Thanks, had to shoot off because son, yeah, there's too many brown people in there for him. And so... And got to warm him up to that.
1: That was a bit of exposure therapy.
0: It really was.
1: Yeah.
0: But then after that, my wife's birthday was on Friday.
1: Yes.
0: So we went out and celebrated her 37th birthday. Mm-hmm. Randomly, all the staff from this restaurant that we went to came out and they asked for a photo, and I was like, weird. And they
1: weird. It's not me.
2: Weird.
0: No,
2: you mean not for me.
0: Because people know, man. I don't do photos.
2: Okay.
0: But they asked for a photo of my wife. And I was real confused. And then Sarah goes, oh, not this again. And I was like, what? I was like, excuse me? And so all the staff came out. The waiters, the chef came out and had a photo with Sarah. Because they think she's the actress Emily Browning from American Gods. Now, if you want to see a reference photo, and I can see it too, Aaron set it up as a bounce back. Text Sarah, S-A-R-A-H. To 463 and we'll send you back a photo.
1: Oh my god, I've seen her on. She was on the
2: Legend?
1: The live action series of unfortunate events.
0: Yes.
3: Oh my god, is that her?
0: She's in American Gods, Sleeping Beauty. What else she be? Oh, she was in Sucker Punch.
2: Yeah, she's the lead on Sucker Punch.
0: So when Sarah had blonde hair.
2: Yeah,
0: it's got the same sort of face shape. But
1: oh my god, I can see it very much so.
0: And so, and Sarah said, "This is the third time this has happened to me."
2: Well, she, oh no, not again! Oh my god, no!
0: No, because we went to the Bowls Club on Sunday.
2: Yeah,
0: and the staff there at the Point Chef Bowls Club thought she was Emily Browning as well.
2: That's a real random community to know that. She may be Emily Browning.
3: Australian?
0: Yeah, she's Australian. She's from Melbourne. So I think that it is quite close to home.
1: It feels believable.
0: Yeah, it feels believable. But yeah, no, I was so surprised. I was like, how have I only just figured this out? Because I didn't know who that chick was.
2: Did they give you the phone to be like, hey, can you take a photo?
0: No, I did take. I took the photo in the restaurant.
2: Humbling.
4: Oh,
2: humbling,
4: I was, man. Like, this is crazy.
2: Where do we go from here?
0: Yeah, yeah. No,
2: that one.
0: No,
2: what do we do with it?
0: This is where my head went.
2: Okay.
0: Oh, free meal.
1: Hey, surely.
0: Nah.
2: Sign autographs. Sign autographs.
0: Nah.
1: Not even a staff discount.
0: But you can see it, eh?
2: I can definitely see it.
1: Yeah, yeah. I can definitely see it.
0: If you want to see a photo, because I swear to God, the photo that Aaron's put up looks just like my wife.
2: That's really an inappropriate time to say that she was one of my actress crushes, too.
0: Yeah, yeah.
1: Well, you got the hots for Nixon's wife.
0: Oh, maybe, crazy, man.
2: Bad timing, I guess, eh? If I was here earlier.
0: Well, at the moment, I'm not performing because I'm sore down there. So. Oh, man.
2: Just even old people in retirement villages.
0: Yeah, if you want to see that photo, Sarah 3-463, and we'll send you back a photo. Coming up next on the show, got some headlines for ya.
1: Yes, and I want to tell you about how much money Spain is taking home for winning the World Cup.
2: Love it.
0: What, a lot of dollars.
1: Yeah, I think I think it's the team as a whole.
0: Oh, damn.
1: It's a lot of dollars, guys. It's a lot of dollars.
0: A lot of pesos.
2: Oh, wow.
0: Muy bien. Here's Ariana Grande on my...

0: is my the hottest hip hop in R&B. Some of you guys and your spelling is wild, bro.
1: It's a little bit crazy.
2: Oh, they spell Sarah.
1: S-E-R-A-A-H.
2: Sarah, Sarah. Wherever you be.
0: Bro, it's probably the easiest name in the English language to spell. That and Ben.
1: Ben, yeah,
0: you know what I mean? And you guys will still spell it Ben.
2: Hey, Sam's up there. Sam's up there, actually. Yeah.
0: All right, right now it is 8:26. Let's check out some headlines. Ngā upoko kōrero
2: o te wā. Headlines. Checking out some of your top stories from over the last 24 hours. Now, obviously, yesterday was the FIFA World Cup final.
0: How good.
2: Argentina versus Spain.
1: Muy.
2: And Spain obviously took it out. They won. It was 1-0. 1-0.
0: Yeah.
2: By the end of the game, everyone thought Argentina were going to take it out.
0: I thought Messi would have it in the bag.
2: Yeah, I was quite happy for Spain, actually. Mm-hmm. I felt quite happy for them. So, for winning the World Cup and being the world champions, they have taken home $85 million New Zealand dollars as prize money.
0: Damn.
2: As a team.
0: What?
2: So I assumed, I wonder if they divvied that out evenly or like what the vibe is.
0: Including the support staff around them.
2: Yeah.
1: True.
2: So they won 7 straight matches on their way to the title, finishing an outstanding World Cup campaign with victory in the final. And they've left the tournament with the FIFA World Cup trophy and the biggest payday in international football.
0: Then does FIFA pay them that or does that come from like their government?
2: It'd be FIFA. It have to be FIFA.
0: Man. Did you watch Halftime Entertainment?
2: No, I didn't. I was like offline yesterday.
0: Recovering from birthday.
2: I saw that Ted Lasso did a speech.
0: Yeah, no, so he was part of the halftime to welcome Justin Bieber in.
2: Wow.
0: So I had Justin Bieber.
2: Shakira.
0: Burna Boy.
1: Madonna?
0: I didn't see Madonna. Apparently. Oh, was Madonna there?
1: Huh. Yeah.
0: Oh, with the Muppets.
1: Yes.
0: Yeah, and Coldplay.
1: Yes.
0: And there was someone at the beginning too. Sorry, but man,
2: that's pretty crazy.
0: Like, it was awesome.
1: Threads was popping off at the time, and everyone had their own like commentary about it. And this one said that halftime show had the attention span of a toddler. Madonna singing a song that was probably recorded on a cassette tape to BTS performing a TikTok song you probably heard 47 times today. Bieber came out with a slow song like he was trying to get 80,000 people to light a candle and text their ex. Shakira had to perform CPR on the entire stadium to remind us why we were watching the game, then sprinkle some kids in. FIFA really said, how do we please everyone?
2: Damn. Yeah. Yeah, they kind of had someone from everyone's cup of tea.
0: Yeah.
2: Cup of tea.
0: Also, Donald Trump's there too. I thought it was so weird seeing him there because I was like, man, you openly hate both these countries.
1: Yeah, he gave the trophy and walked off.
0: No, he awkwardly stayed there waiting for his photo.
1: Oh, did he? Oh, did
0: and
1: he?
0: No,
1: no, we're okay.
2: I heard a rumor online that he stinks.
0: Same with Post Malone.
2: Really?
0: Apparently a fan met him and vomited.
1: Oh!
0: Mm.
2: Oh,
1: always tired.
0: But hey. Donald Wood, he wears the same suit every day.
1: Smells like, I don't know, whatever Bondi Sands.
0: What do you reckon Donald Trump smells like?
2: Mimi.
1: Specifically, cat Mimi.
0: I love it. She didn't even think about that. No hesitation, bro. Straight Mimi. Off the dome.
2: Read the headlines, Fana. It's Mimi. Anyways, so that's the headlines. That is Tuesday MJ Home, helping Kiwis to warm off long term rentals.
0: Oh, nice. Coming up next on the show,
1: guys, what's the best compliment you can give to a Māori? Think about it. You can start texting through now. More will be explained shortly.
0: Man, you're really good at playing the guitar.
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21: Glenn here at 8.30. The government will receive the public inquiry into the disappearance of Tom Phillips and his three children today. Phillips was killed in a shootout with police last September after being on the run with his children for nearly 4 years. Whangarei's mayor is very happy about the government's $60 million bailout of Golden Bay Cement. Ken Cooper saying the call goes well beyond the workers at the manufacturing plant. Overseas, controversial influencer brothers Andrew and Tristan Tate have appeared in court in the US after being arrested in Miami. The pair are facing extradition to the UK. And talking the UK.
22: I have accepted His Majesty the King's invitation.
21: That's Andy Burnham after becoming Britain's seventh new Prime Minister in just a decade. And in sport, Argentina could be punished after ugly scenes at the end of yesterday's Football World Cup final. A scuffle broke out after Spain won, after the full-time whistle. FIFA expected to look into it. Bans and fines are likely.
18: You've joined the crew.
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19: Thanks to Te Wānanga o Aotearoa.
0: Kia ora everybody, good morning. Aaron,
2: hey,
0: tell everybody what you found in Singapore at the moment.
2: What? Aaron. What have you found in Singapore?
0: Yeah, what's been going on in Singapore with the old people?
23: They're practicing parkour to help them with falls, preventing falls. So basically all they're really doing is they're pretending to kind of fall backwards and they're learning how to roll properly.
2: Yeah. Oh
23: so it's
2: gosh.
23: Almost like they're doing like a half backwards roly-poly.
2: That's quite cute.
0: It's quite cute. The video is quite cute.
23: It is very cute.
0: Can you set up as a bounce back?
23: I can, yes. Give me like a minute and it'll be ready.
1: Some of those old people in that video though have been eating shit like big time. Like they've been falling backwards. I'm like, oh my God, they're not going to get back up. They've been falling that bad.
0: Yeah, watch your French albums. All right, coming up next on the show, the greatest compliment you can receive as a Māori.
1: Yeah, we kind of experienced this in our Wānanga chat, which we're back in Wānanga on Wednesday.
2: As of tomorrow. Yes.
0: Tomorrow.
2: Yeah.
1: Oh yeah, tomorrow. Oh my God, oh my gosh, so quick. And the compliment that came through on the chat for someone was like, whoa, crazy. That's the best way, maybe one of the best way to compliment a Māori.
2: Okay.
1: About fried bread.
0: About fried bread.
2: Oh, okay, okay.
1: About fried bread, man. We'll tell you more next.
0: And deep frying bread is wild, bro. It's crazy. Here's LMA first on my.

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1: Kia ora.
2: We're back in to our Reo Māori classes this week for Te Wānanga o Aotearoa. We've had the last 3 weeks off.
0: Oh, it's your birthday too tomorrow.
2: And it's
1: And I will be reminding everyone.
0: What, at Wānanga?
1: Yeah, hey, it's my birthday, so bring some yam and kai.
2: Birthday dinner for Teagues at Wānanga tomorrow night.
0: Someone will bring a curry.
1: And you know, and I quite enjoy that. Thank you, Nixon.
2: Yeah.
1: Thank you.
0: I just love that someone actually takes the effort to make curry and bring it to school.
1: In the slow cooker. Yeah.
2: You know what would be mean with a curry? Fried bread.
1: Mm-hmm.
2: Low key. I know people go for the rice or the naan.
0: I don't think I've ever had fried bread.
1: You can't even eat it now, anyways.
0: I can't even eat it now.
2: Oh, uncle, you're missing out. Because this is the thing. You may not be able to give a compliment to someone who's made like a mean fried bread before. But there was a compliment that came through on our Wānanga chat because I think someone messaged through and said, hey, who cooked the fried bread the other week? And I was like, oh, I did. Meow. And then they were like, that is one of the best fried breads I've ever had. And I could just see from the emojis and the reactions in the chat, like, as far as being given a compliment as a Māori, that's top shelf.
1: That's the best one you can get.
0: And of food in general? Of kai in general? Or just the fry bread?
2: Just the fry bread. Because I think, like, you know, culturally maybe, if I was to say to Aaron, hey, Aaron, you had a very nice fried bread the other day. And how would you respond? Yeah, thank you.
3: Mm. Yeah, thanks.
2: Took the words right out of his mouth. But he wouldn't appreciate it. Unlike, you know, my cousins, the big thing is who's got the best fried breads. Mm. When you are being acknowledged as the fried bread provider within your rōpū, within your group, mean compliment.
0: It's not an easy thing to make either, eh?
1: I've never actually made it before.
0: Yeah.
2: I think it's easy to make. It's hard to perfect.
0: Is that the bread you have with the golden syrup?
2: It's the bread you have with
1: anything. Well, you can have it with anything. So you can have it sweet with like butter, golden syrup, jam, anything like that.
2: I
1: prefer it as like a savoury moment. So I have it with raw fish or cream power or anything like that.
2: Yeah.
1: Okay. So now, fantastic.
2: I'm kind of aware now that outside of fry bread, there's got to be other things which compliments that you receive as a Māori that just hit a little bit more.
0: Mm.
1: I actually think it could just be one word.
2: What is it?
1: Food.
2: Oh, when you do anything, you go, food.
1: You know you've done well.
2: The one for me, and I actually butchered it, but when you get told, oh, Storm will play it. Play it on the guitar. He's the guy.
0: Ah, yeah.
2: When you're designated as the guitar guy.
0: Another day we need to talk about, like, is there a Māori out there who can't play the guitar? Like, because I feel like this rite of passage.
2: To learn how to play the guitar. Or at the very least, sing a song.
0: Yeah.
1: Yeah.
0: Mm.
2: This is the pā tai I want to put out to you, my whānau. Pā tai's question.
0: Not apartheid.
2: What is the name of that one? That's a different one.
1: Pā tai.
2: Greatest compliments to receive as a Māori. I've experienced too. Chuck him on the guitar. He can do it.
1: Mm-hmm.
2: And Storm will do the solo. And Akas? 100%. 463-0100 with the greatest compliments to receive as a Māori. I want

0: It is my the hottest hip hop in R&B. That right there, praise the Lord, the shine ASAP Rocky right here with the My Morning Crew, Tegan Storm and Nixon.
1: Compliments going around in the old Wānanga chat. Someone asked, "Bro, who made that fire bread?" And I'm like, "Man, there are so many things that you can say to a Māori that will be basically put them on cloud nine as a compliment."
0: And that is your step.
1: One of them, the pep in the step. What is the greatest compliment to receive as a Māori?
2: I think this is every dream from a Māori for someone to say, "You got pretty eyes."
0: Oh.
2: You know, those light-eyed, you know, the light-eyed Māori?
0: The green-eyed Māori.
1: The waka
2: blondes. Yeah. Those are the ones that get that compliment. Another great compliment for a Māori? Your choice, my bro.
0: No, your choice.
2: Your choice.
1: Pretty your choice,
0: what part of the country do you reckon that comes from?
1: Ooh,
0: it's definitely rural. Small town bus.
2: Your pretty choice.
0: Your pretty choice.
2: We might hear that in Gizzy this weekend, guys.
0: Your pretty choice, Mike Hill.
1: Pretty up there.
2: Mike Hill.
0: But learning the lingo before Thursday, Jayla.
2: This one says, compliment I would always give to my a Māori person is stay skucks as always.
0: Oh, another small town Gizzy thing.
2: Or this one's quite awesome, guys.
0: Yeah.
2: You represent your whānau well, bub.
0: Oh, that's cute.
2: That's
0: cute.
2: Right in the whatu there.
0: Crystal, follow that one from Kitty Kitty Door this morning. What's the best compliment you can give a Māori?
3: You got some great kids, bub.
2: Is what makes it, eh?
0: Yeah.
1: I mean, the bub's like the ultimate of like words to hear as a Māori, eh?
2: And you always hear it from someone older than you.
1: That's right.
0: Reggie's here from the west side of Tāmaki this morning. Oh, Reggae, good morning.
1: Love your music.
0: Kia ora.
2: Kia ora. What's the best compliment you can get?
4: So I've just recently started making rewana bread, and the bug was handed down from my grandmother who passed away. And I've been getting told that it's the best rewana I've ever tasted.
0: It's been baked with aroha, man. But you know, Reggae, this is funny because I think it was when we did our community day. That's when I discovered what a bug was.
2: Yeah, he didn't know.
0: I had no idea.
2: Some bread is made from a bug.
0: So what happens if you don't have like generous grandparents and ancestors that can pass down a bug? How do you start?
2: You can make your own.
0: Oh, does it take a while though?
2: Yeah, I'm not sure. Have you ever made one from scratch, Reggae?
4: No, I've like divvied it up and made another one for my daughter.
0: Damn.
4: But yeah, not from scratch.
1: Reggae, how old's your bug?
4: So my grandmother was I'm like 46. She was making it when I remember making my first one with her when I was like 5 years old. So it's old as.
0: Yeah. That's kind of special.
1: I want to do that on the show tomorrow.
0: What, make
1: battles.
0: A bug?
1: No, I want to do bug battles. He's got
0: bug
1: the oldest. I want to do bug battles. He's got the oldest bug.
2: Who's we'll got the oldest tomorrow. Bug?
1: I want to do bug battles tomorrow, man.
0: I like that a lot. No, we had heaps of people last Wednesday tell us that their one was like over 100 years old.
1: I don't know how you can do that. That's older than the treaty.
2: Hey, it really is. It really is.
0: Man, a lot of compliments coming through this morning.
2: Yeah, this one says, one time in Kapahaka, the kaiako said, "Check out his stance, it's so strong." Felt mean. Then she went to the next guy and says, "Check out this guy's pukana. This would scare my nan."
1: Can I just say, as someone who has recently, previously done Kapahaka, if someone tells you got a mean stance, mean pukana or mean woody, you're on. You the one?
2: Damn.
0: All right, 8:49 this morning, coming up next on The Show Teagues.
2: In the next 7 minutes or so. I've got a little hack. You know, not usually the food content comes my way, but I got a little second day chicken nugget hack for you.
0: Oh, you're on the chicken nugget buzz now?
2: Yeah. I reckon Storm already knows this one, but I want to test myself to see if he doesn't.
1: I'm open.
2: If he doesn't.
0: All right, we'll get into that after this on my...
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4: I just want to update you guys about Uncle Stan with the Cousin Stan. 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
3: Sounds awesome.
2: Damn, Stan with an orchestra would actually be fire.
3: Insane.
2: Because, man,
3: insane.
2: It's like his singing got better with age.
4: Well, because and I love his band because he's with the Levites, eh?
2: Yeah, the Levites are fire, bro.
4: Oh, bro, they're one of the best bands to take on the road everywhere, and I would just love to go to this.
2: Yeah. If you want more details, my.rover.nz. Next on the show, Tiggs is about her chicken nuggets now.
3: And guys, have you ever woken up the next day to find a McDonald's order that hasn't been eaten sitting on your bench?
4: No.
3: Because that happened to me on Sunday.
4: Okay.
3: And I'll tell you what, we gave that Macca's order new life.
2: Oh.
3: I'll tell you what we did next, okay?
2: Kehlani, Lil Wayne first on my...

0: It is my the hottest hip hop and R&B. Two things. If you want to see old people do parkour for safety, text 43 to 463.
1: That's obviously worth it.
0: F-A-L-L. Also, Maya's taking over. Maya Wilson's taking over after 10 today.
2: Champion!
0: She is the tallest human being, eh?
2: Champion! Don't listen to him.
0: I'm just looking at her standing up in the office.
3: Here's the thing.
0: And she's sitting down and she's that tall.
3: The boys have enough of a complex knowing that people like myself and Shay are the same height as all the boys.
2: Yeah, Tegan and I are the same time.
3: Yeah, so is Nixon.
0: Yeah.
3: We're all 5'9". The show's just 5'9".
0: But I've been telling people I'm 6'4".
3: Yeah, well, you actually started with 6'2", and I was like, that's not right.
2: That's why they laugh when they see you.
3: But yeah, now Maya's even taller, so how about that? The tallest person at Maya.
0: How many chicken nuggets do you reckon she can eat?
3: probably as many as me, I reckon. Yeah. So
0: what'd you do?
3: Here's the thing, Fano, is after a few of the adult fizzies, it's pretty common for me to end up ordering Macca's on the way home or something like that. You know, something along those lines. But Macca's is always open.
0: Yeah.
3: Now, on the weekend, I woke up on the Sunday and there was a full bag of McDonald's on the bench. Don't know who ordered it at the time. And there was two packets of 10-piece chicken nuggets.
0: Woo!
3: And a Big Mac.
0: Untouched.
3: Ready to go. And I thought, well, me and Bailey are about to have a field day.
0: Yeah.
3: Now, I wasn't moving. There was not a lot of movement being made from me on the Sunday, so he took charge. Now, I don't know if you guys have done this before, putting the day-old McDonald's in an air fryer.
2: Oh, brother, where you been?
3: We put the 20 nuggets in the air fryer, and they tasted better than they would have if I'd got them fresh.
0: They came back to life.
3: And so that's my little hack for you. If you're someone who wakes up with Macca's from last night and go, oh, what am I doing with this? Mm-hmm. Is this safe to eat? Chuck her in the air fryer.
0: Because they go a little bit more crispier, eh?
3: Oh, my God. I was like, there was something about it.
0: You should live. So I shouldn't be giving cooking advice, but here I am. You can do the same with pizza from Pizza Hut.
2: He's right.
0: If you put pizza back there, it goes better than when it first came to your door.
3: Okay.
0: Like, pizza in an air fryer is fire.
3: Okay, I'm not surprised that this was not news to you, Stormy.
2: No.
3: Any other day two hacks that you can check in the air fryer?
2: Absolutely. Listen to me, my disciples, because I've got
0: You don't even own a deep fryer. You own a deep fryer, not an air fryer.
2: We've got an air fryer now because the oil, running through oil was just so silly. But don't microwave your burgers. It takes a little bit of effort, but if you haven't finished your burger from the night before from Macca's, take the buns off and then put the insides, either cook it in a pan or put it in the air fryer. And then the last minute, put the buns in the air fryer. Now you've got
3: fresh.
2: It's crispy and it's hot and it's warm.
0: Damn.
2: Secondly, don't put the chips in the air fryer. Fry them in a pan with olive oil and salt it.
3: Okay? Come on, what?
2: These are the levels of which you have just joined me in the Big Bad community.
3: I don't know.
2: You weren't aware
3: of. I know nothing.
2: And
3: that's
2: nothing. Okay for you.
3: Yeah.
0: But no, I mean, she's made her first step with the chicken nuggets.
2: You're here now and welcome.
3: I'm going to have to try the pizza though.
0: Yeah, the pizza's good.
2: Yeah.
0: The pizza's good. I never tried a burger.
2: Nah, because people always put it in the microwave, but now you got soggy bread, you got soggy lettuce.
0: Yeah.
3: I was thinking like sandwich press, but you don't want to like
2: No. Separate it.
3: Flat burger?
2: Cook the inside first and then put the bun on.
3: All right. We're cooking here, Fano.
0: Aaron, this is a good extension to what I was talking about. We should, you know how I was telling you yesterday that we should get a stall at the food show?
4: Yes.
0: You should get
4: this
0: Tegan.
4: This works perfectly, yeah.
0: Or
4: yeah.
0: Get Tegan and Storm there with their air fryers doing a little...
3: A little toot.
0: No, you know those little...
2: samples?
0: No, not samples. You know how, like, demonstrations?
2: Yeah.
0: And then you can show people what they can cook in the air fryer.
4: Yeah, and you have, like, the mirror above the desk.
0: So people can see?
4: Yeah.
3: Hey, can't wait. But there you go. If you didn't know about that day two hack...
2: Do it.
3: Chuck them in the air fryer. The air fryer's the hack, man.
0: Also, those Ninja air fryers are the best.
3: That's what I've got. It's two draw.
0: Yeah.
3: Double story. Two things at once.
0: All right, 901. We got more of the hottest hip hop and R&B coming up next on my...
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0: It is Mai, the hottest hip hop in R&B, talking dirty. Chloe Timberland right here with the Mai Morning Crew, taking Storm Nixon.
1: I've just been rewatching the Spotify live version of Folded by Kehlani.
2: Yeah.
1: Because I'm really on her buzz at the moment.
2: Yeah, she's on, man. She's in her bag.
1: I honestly reckon if, like, say we're like in ancient Egypt days, that's what Cleopatra would look like. Because you know how we don't know what Cleopatra would look like? I'm assuming she would look like Kehlani.
2: Yeah.
3: I like that read.
2: I do love when those historians do the what they think. Like, she would look like based on...
1: From all the artifacts, eh?
2: Yeah.
1: They try and put together what they would look like.
3: And I feel like Nathan Cleary is the pharaoh.
1: Well, Alexander the Great.
3: Well, Alexander... Oh! No, because the pharaohs have big chins.
2: Uh-huh. So interesting.
3: That was my read.
2: It does say here, Cleopatra likely looked nothing like the Hollywood adaptations of what they think.
3: Yeah.
2: Many coins minted during her reign and ancient Roman busts show a woman with a sharp, hooked nose, a sloping forehead, thin lips, and a prominent chin.
1: Oh, really?
2: So that must have been a sight. But also,
1: Then I take it back because Kehlani's got some very voluptuous lips.
2: Oh, okay.
1: Yeah.
2: I was like, where's that going? She also has got a dumpy.
1: Has she?
2: She worked very hard in the gym for.
1: She's looking good.
2: I remember her posting a video being like, people tell me to shake it, and it's like, it's not going to move, it's muscle.
1: Oh.
2: And I read it.
1: Tegan told me too that Hillary Duff's got a dumpy as well.
3: Gee, Hillary Duff.
2: And
3: oh my God.
2: Because Hillary Duff's your kind of vibe too.
1: Yeah, yeah.
3: She's looking good.
2: She also comes up on the TikTok ads. There's this chookie that does TikTok ads, you know, for like a fitness plan.
1: Yeah.
2: And she's in it now.
1: Oh,
2: because,
1: really?
2: Honestly, you need to, like, in the least objectifying way, I mean this in a, I'm simply admiring the hard work she's put in.
1: Oh, we all are.
2: Have a look.
1: Yeah.
3: She was on Hot Ones with the, you know, the chicken eating thing.
1: Yeah.
3: And she goes, there's this one thing I was like, oh, that was so hot. She goes, you want some water? You want some wawa? I went, oh, Hillary, don't do that.
1: What, the baby voice?
3: Yeah, she went baby face and she said, you want some water?
1: Oh,
3: want
1: I
3: some
1: don't wawa? Know baby voice, man. That's an ick for
3: it
1: me.
3: It was cheeky though. Watch her.
1: Damn.
3: Please.
1: Damn, that's your people, man, with the dumpies.
2: I'm gonna show you the photo so that it doesn't come up in your search.
1: Okay.
2: Oh, so smart. It's just come up in mine and it looks innocent.
1: Yeah.
2: Okay, good here we call. Go. Here is a photo. I'm going to zoom in for you.
1: What did you Google for that?
2: Hillary Duff's mum.
1: Oh, yeah, crazy. Yeah, wild. Like, you would never assume that on that figure.
3: She's coming to New Zealand.
1: Is she?
3: Yeah.
2: For a concert.
3: September? August.
2: Hey now.
1: Name another song she's done.
3: So yesterday.
2: He knows.
3: I know Hillary Duff. I grew up on it.
1: Okay. I stand corrected. All right, here's No Guidance, Chris Brown. Teaming up, this one here, No Guidance, with Drake. It's on my FM.
4: Hey.

0: It is my, the hottest hip hop and R&B, Stormzy. Tim and I will vote deal that right there, 24 hours. It's the 21st day of July today, 2026. What are we celebrating today, T?
1: Let's have a look. Junk food day. Oh, well, yeah. All right. Yeah, you say so.
2: Don't make me.
0: It'll be rude not to.
1: Be someone day. Be whoever you want to be, whanau.
0: Be someone you're proud of.
1: Levington day.
3: I'll do it.
1: Ice cream day.
2: I'll also do it.
1: Legal drinking age day. We'll do that too.
0: We'll do that. That's different all over the world.
1: Yeah.
0: We've got one of the youngest years, eh?
2: 18, yeah.
1: 18. I think some countries in Europe are like 14 or something.
0: Oh, yeah, especially because they love a wine.
2: Oh.
1: But in the States, it always buzzes me out that it's like 18 to vote, but 21 to drink.
0: 21 like, to gamble too.
1: Yeah, you'd think it would be sort of across the board, like consistent. Now, in 1969, on this day, was when the first humans returned safely from the moon as Apollo 11 astronauts splashed down into the Pacific Ocean.
0: Ocean's 11 was Neil Armstrong, and Buzz Aldrin.
2: Apollo 11, yeah.
0: Yeah, and the other dude.
1: Ocean's 11 was a movie.
0: Yeah, not Ocean, sorry, Apollo.
1: 2007, on this day, Harry Potter and the Deathly Hallows is released worldwide with millions of fans lining up at midnight launches for the final book in the series. And 2015, on this date, Future releases third studio album DS2, Dirty Sprite 2, which debuted at number one. I'll never forget that album.
0: Never forget it, man.
1: Damn. Oh, and just some celebrity birthdays. Robin Williams would have been 74 today.
2: My guy.
1: Oh, boy, love.
0: He was best mates with Jonah Lomu. Crazy,
1: really?
0: Eh? Yeah, man.
2: What?
0: They loved each other.
1: Oh my gosh. Yeah. This is a real, just of random people being best friends of random people. I was watching Jason Lauren, the Aussie radio show.
0: Oh, yeah, Jace Hawkins. Gosh, that's my guy, man.
1: Lauren was at the World Cup. She's like besties with Matt Damon.
0: Yeah, Matt Damon, yeah.
1: So cool.
0: No, sorry, I remember talking to him. I was like, what's content like on your show? And he goes, well, I just spend time with the kids. And then Lauren will come saying that she had dinner with Matt Damon. You know,
1: and
0: like,
1: I'm like, I just need to know more about that.
0: Yeah.
1: I really enjoy listening to the, like, watching their show and the clips of their show. But I was like, wait, your friends with Matt Damon?
0: He was only good in Born Identity.
1: No, you can't
0: Matt Damon.
1: Say that.
0: Yeah.
1: We haven't seen The Odyssey yet.
0: Oh, yeah, true.
1: Apparently he's amazing.
0: He's not Interstellar.
2: He's an Interstellar. He's the he's
1: what about
2: manned.
1: The zoo?
0: The zoo, random. Oh, yeah,
2: that's a random.
0: Scarlett Johansson.
2: No, wait, hold on. Who was he in Interstellar? He's the last astronaut that they find on the planet, and he ends up.
0: And he tries to kill them all.
2: Yeah, that's right.
0: I thought you got Martian, where he grows potatoes of his poo,
2: and that as well.
0: Yeah.
1: Is that one as well?
2: You know that one Golden Globe for best comedy, by the way.
0: What, Martian?
2: Yeah. When that came out, it won the Golden Globe for best comedy movie. That funny, that hilarious comedy. You remember that one?
1: Oh my all
2: the
1: God, jokes it's Jason that? Bourne.
0: Jason Bourne.
2: That's a good one.
0: All right, those are the things we're celebrating today for the 21st of July, 2026, guys.
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0: summer rain. It is my, the hottest hip hop and R&B summer rain, Drax Project, right here with the My Morning Crew. Man, I love watching women's rugby. I think it's one of the best things on TV at the moment.
1: Did you watch the Matatu Blues game of the weekend?
0: No.
1: That was a game, bro. That was a mean game.
0: Well, this is my thing, because, like, you know how, like, all the women's teams have real cool names, and then it gets to the Blues, and it's just Blues Woman.
2: Yeah, I don't know what that's about. Because like, it's like, hey, there's Manawa, Hurricanes, Paua.
1: Paua, Matatu.
2: Yeah, Matatu.
1: And then
0: Blues Woman.
1: At one point, they were just Blues Opiki.
2: Oh, wait, Blues Ladies.
0: Yeah, no, but my thing is, I feel like they put their squad together, and then when the competition got announced, they were like, oh, we haven't picked a name
1: yet.
2: Because I'm pretty sure even the Warriors women's team, they're calling them the Wahine Warriors maybe now.
0: That's cool. It's still got mana to it.
2: I don't know if it's the name on the street or if it's like the actual name.
1: Mm. That's right there for you, the Wahine.
0: Yeah, who's winning that
2: comp at the moment? What would you call the Blues?
1: Blue
0: Moana.
1: Moana.
2: Yeah, cool.
0: Yeah, something to do with the ocean.
1: What'd you say? Who's winning what? NRLW?
0: No. Oh, the Warriors are at the top of that table, eh?
1: No, I think the Raiders might be.
0: Oh, is it the Raiders?
1: Yeah.
0: But who's winning
1: the finals this weekend? And it's between Blues and Matatu again.
0: Oh, true.
1: And I think it's in...
0: Oh, it's at 1NZ Stadium.
1: Oh, it's in that, sorry, there, yeah.
0: Christchurch.
1: So I think the Blues had to win convincingly with a bonus point to have it at Eden Park, but they just won.
0: Man, it's such a good season for sport at the moment because it's only a couple of days until the Commonwealth Games kick off.
2: Holy. Do you know what I thought was really cool in the weekend? Because it was a bit of a double header on Saturday with the All Blacks and the Warriors. Sky Sport did a thing that you could have it playing on two different devices at once. Just for that.
0: Yeah. See, that's what I did. Well, I had my laptop.
1: Cool. Oh, did you?
0: And then the TV at the same time.
2: And the headliner was my birthday.
1: Yeah. And did they stream that? Did they was there a third channel for Tegan's birthday?
0: No. Oh, what? The pre-game entertainment was them line dancing. How long did you last for that? Half an hour.
2: Honestly, like half an hour.
0: It takes a lot out of you.
2: It's quite sweaty, but it was very fun.
0: Yeah.
2: Can I say who was the best at it?
0: Who?
2: Deschanel.
1: Yeah, that's his.
0: That's his jam, though.
2: Him and my dad. We're going toe to toe. Dad's like he got rhythm.
0: Yeah.
1: Food.
0: He had the full get up for Western as well.
1: What was he wearing?
0: Like he looked like a cowboy.
2: I was very much expecting Desh to come in a cowboy hat, and he didn't.
0: No, he didn't.
2: I was a bit gutted.
0: He's got his one hat at the moment.
2: Yeah,
0: and that's it.
1: No, I think Desh came as like a what do you call it? Like a Morgan Wallen cowboy with the trucker cap. He went for that sneeze.
2: Okay. Howdy, man.
0: Speaking of Desh, here's his favourite song.
1: Oh, no way.
2: Oh my gosh.
0: Fantasia, When I See You. It's My FM. Desh back tonight on the My Hot 20. Kicks off at 7 p.m. guys. Right here on My FM.

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They tell me Chubb's the only one that get your hand-me-downs and party at the party playing with his nose now. And Baka got a weird case, why is he around? Certified lover boy, certified. 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

0: It is the hottest hip hop in R&B. That right there, Dance With Me. It's a bit of Bruno right here with the My Morning Crew, Tegan Storm and Nixon. That is the last song we are playing today, guys.
1: Appreciate you.
2: That's it.
0: We are done.
1: Thanks for having
2: Go us.
0: We got a big day planned today. Oh, they moved the buffet. We were supposed to go on a team lunch today.
1: Yeah.
2: Oh, and I had told the girlies at the podcast, I got a hard out today.
0: Yeah, you got potty today.
2: Yeah. But it's next Wednesday now, which is good.
0: And now Stormy's officially on the show.
1: I've got a couple of videos to film after the show today.
0: And we got a photo shoot.
1: Oh, we got a photo shoot.
2: Yeah.
0: Yeah, so a lot's going on today. And then, obviously, Tegan's birthday tomorrow.
1: Yeah.
0: Yes.
2: But like, don't worry about
1: it. I've been anticipating this.
2: What are you guys going to do for me?
1: What do you want?
2: It's a big milestone.
0: Yeah, 30 years old.
2: And I feel like, you know, like, we really put it on for you last year for your 40th.
0: Yeah, someone's got to go and sort something out, okay? Aaron, sort out Tegan's birthday tomorrow. Sort out someone's birthday tomorrow, okay?
2: Someone's.
0: Tegan's birthday. You got it's over to you.
3: What's
0: you're,
3: that?
0: You're the organiser of Tegan's birthday tomorrow.
3: I thought we were all organising it.
1: Oh. We just decided you'll do
2: only,
1: it now.
2: Only if you guys can be bothered.
0: Yeah. We'll talk to the music department. She can pick all the songs tomorrow as well.
1: Oh.
0: Yeah.
3: Oh, yeah.
0: Yeah.
1: So you want that?
2: It's a lot of pressure.
0: All right. That is us. Maya Wilson's up next. You guys have the best day. We'll catch you tomorrow.
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0: 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Welcome into your My Days show. No Storm today. You have your girl Maya from your My Weekend team hanging out with you. And I don't know about you, some days I find Tuesdays are a little bit hard to get over, but I'm feeling the ihi, the wehi, and the wana to bring you the vibes for your Tuesday. And along with the vibes, I'm going to be giving you an opportunity to win that $50 KFC voucher, all happening just before 12 o'clock. But let's get back into your music. Here is Pitbull, Stephen Marley, Options, here on My.
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0: It's your latest from Beyonce, Morning Dew. 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Now, yesterday morning, the Football World Cup was playing here in the office, and it was the first time I had watched any football game this whole FIFA World Cup. But not only did that game blow my mind, where Spain took out Argentina in extra time 1-0, what has blown my mind this morning is that Lamine Yamal and his Spanish team are not only taking home the FIFA World Cup trophy, but $50 million. Like, I'm a professional netball athlete as well as working on the airways, but this just reminded me I'm in the wrong damn sport, whānau. I wonder if that blew your mind too, but don't go anywhere, because coming up in the next 3 minutes, we're going to kickstart your throwback 30s with some Bob Marley on the way. So make sure you lock in here on My.
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I think I lost my page. I think I wanna take a ride. It's officially a fan favourite. 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

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All thanks to KFC. Level up your lunch with KFC's Gonna Want a Lunchbox. 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Oh, let's get back into your throwback 30s. Here's Pretty Ricky here on Mine.

0: One of my favorite duets of all time. Throwing it back to the year 2007, that's Rihanna and Ne-Yo. Hate That I Love You here on My, your home of the hottest hip-hop and R&B. Whānau, don't go anywhere, because coming up in the next 3 minutes, I'm going to give you Usher, Tupac and Sun and Water on the way. So make sure you keep it locked here on My.
1: 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Yeah, it's time to go. 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
0: If you're just locking in, welcome into your My Days. No Storm, instead you have your girl Maya from your My Weekends team. And I've found some really interesting fact out about that song, Through the Wire by Kanye West. So he released it in 2002, but 2 weeks before he recorded the song, he got into a near fatal car accident and in the end shattered his jaw in multiple places. And so pretty much 2 weeks later, he records a song and he recorded that with his jaw actually wired shut. Damn, that sounds sore. So if you never knew that, now you know that about Through the Wire. Not only is it the literal meaning of the song title, but it's also symbolic. And from what we know about Kanye, that is very on brand. Let's get back into your music though. Here is the latest from Lucky Day. This one's Nowhere Fast.

0: Back with his first solo release since his last album, Algorithm, that was Lucky Day with Nowhere Fast. 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

0: off his latest album, I'm Home, is Te Wehi Dam. 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Don't go anywhere though, whānau. On the way, we're throwing it back to the year 2002 with Wyclef Jean. So make sure you lock in here on My.
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0: 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Here on My, your home of the hottest hip hop and R&B.
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0: Your My Days show, all thanks to Skills Institute. Leaving school or starting over, Skills Institute has a course for you. Now, whānau, I'm going to be really nice to y'all this morning. In the next three songs will be your last chance to get into the draw for your $50 KFC voucher. Remember, whānau, keyword KFC, your name and where you are in Aotearoa literally could be anywhere. To 463, and I could be giving you a call. Here is the latest from YG Marley. This one's fire on mine.

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0: This song always gets me moving behind this mic. It's French Montana, Max B, and Remy Ma. Ever since you left me, Big Bronx Remix, here on my, your home of the hottest hip-hop and R&B. And Fano, you can't say I didn't give you a warning, because I did give you a heads up 3 songs ago that this would be your last cue to call to get yourself into the draw for that $50 KFC voucher. Just text the keyword KFC, your name, and whatever city, town you are in Aotearoa to 463 for the chance to win. I'm talking Taupo, I'm talking Karaya, I'm talking Timaru, wherever you are, text in whānau, all thanks to KFC. You're going to want to try KFC's new $14.99 Gonna Wanna Meal Box, which consists of a Colonel Burger, your choice of chicken and regular chips. T's and C's apply. Coming up in the next 3 minutes, we will get into the KFC lunchtime mix. So make sure you stay locked, whānau, here on Mai.
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for Don Toliver's October Stadium show with Postie and fresh from the new album. Check out K9. I think I drive crazy. I think I lost my page. 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It's officially a fan favorite.

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